0: 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Preston, Flagstaff, Geno Valley. 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The Wolf. From the Fox Sports Studios in Los Angeles. Here's Chris Perfect.
1: We are in the 80th minute between Germany and Paraguay. Winner will face either France or Sweden on July 4th. In the 56th minute, Germany managed to equalize.
2: Let's whip that in. Kai Havertz to the rescue. It's what they've been craving. But it comes as a mighty relief for Germany.
1: Fox TV on the call earlier. Japan fell in a heartbreak to Brazil 2-1. The final score, 95th minute score by Gabriel Martinelli, lift the Brazilians over Samurai Blue. They await the winner of Ivory Coast and Norway. According to multiple sources, Memphis Grizzlies two-time NBA All-Star point guard Ja Morant is being traded to the Portland Trailblazers for Jeremy Grant and Chris Murray. The Atlanta Hawks are declining Jonathan Kuminga's $24 million team option, making him a free agent.

0: honk, honk.
1: That's Def Leppard. Let's Get Rocked. Honk, honk. Do you honk your car's horn? Honk, honk. How do you do it? Survey says 54% give it quick taps, 38% deliver moderate honks, and 8% of drivers just lay on that horn for an extended period of time. I changed my car horn sound.

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3: Flagstaff weather is still breezy as we head through this evening. Clear skies right through the overnight hours and temperatures falling off to about 45 as the winds drop off overnight. It'll be sunny and breezy again tomorrow with high temperatures around 77 in the afternoon. Plenty of sunshine for Wednesday as well with high temperatures near 79 degrees. For Camp Verde, clear this evening and tonight. Lows around 64, falling to 59 in Prescott Valley overnight with clear skies.
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0: Eagles, Heartache Tonight. I'm Mike Walsh, and wow, it is hard. Mel Brooks turned 100 years old yesterday. His most essential film, The Producers, followed by Blazing Saddles and Young Frankenstein. Oh, I'm sorry. That's Frankenstein.
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7: On June 27, 1985, the federal government officially erased Route 66 from the United States highway system. The signs came down. The map stopped printing it. Towns that had lived off the road for 60 years lost their lifeline overnight. One of those towns was Seligman, Arizona, an hour west of Flagstaff. In Seligman, there was a barber named Angel. Angel watched the road die, and he refused to let it go. In 1987, he founded the Historic Route 66 Association of Arizona. Arizona became the first state to officially recognize its stretch of 66 as historic. Other states followed. The Mother Road came back from the dead because one barber wouldn't bury her. The Historic Route 66 Association of Arizona is helping fund the centennial. We thought you should know who saved it.
8: 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Hope to see you out there on the Mother Road.
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3: Oh!

0: Ta-da! Steve Miller Band, Abracadabra. I'm Mike Walsh. I thank you for listening. So, I've got a love hack for the fellas. Nice guys don't go on dates. While women express the desire to date the kind, sensitive, and emotionally expressive and present man, science found they'd actually rather date the more traditionally masculine, distant, and insensitive macho men. And nice guys are relegated to just friends. And social scientists found out that niceness, unexpectedly, is a negative. Oh, they all want the bad boy. That's why I roll my vape pen up in my sleeve. Smells like blueberry muffins. The 2026 NFL Flag Championships presented by Toyota are headed to Westfield, Indiana. 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
17: Flagstaff weather, clear skies overnight, cooling off to about 45 degrees by tomorrow morning. Tomorrow, plenty of sunshine from start to finish, a bit breezy once again with high temperatures around 77 degrees, and we'll continue to have mainly sunny conditions through Wednesday with high temperatures then around 79 degrees. For Oak Creek overnight, clear skies, temperatures falling to about 64, it'll drop to 59 for Chino Valley with clear skies overnight.
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0: So Billy Gibbons said, "My buddy Walter Baldwin spoke in the most poetic way. Every sentence was a visual awakening. We were sitting in a tavern in Memphis called Sleep Out Louis, and you can see the Mississippi River. And Walter said, we weren't field hands in Mississippi, but my head's there." 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

0: Genesis, no reply at all. I'm Mike Walsh. Thank you for listening. You know, they're just like us, the rich and famous. Stevie Nicks and Tim McGraw are going to perform at Taylor and Travis's wedding. Insiders are calling it Wedding Palooza. And a wedding planner figures it's going to cost about $20 million. I tossed out a 20 for a DJ, you know, when we had our reception there at the VFW.
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0: Interstate love song. I'm Mike Walsh with the Stone Temple Pilots, and speaking of the interstate, when it comes to the family vacay, would you rather have a 3-hour flight with your kids or a 6-hour car trip with them? Survey says 42% of parents would opt for the plane ride. A third would tough it out to the car trip. And 1 in 4 parents polled simply replied, "Just shoot me now." To which their loving children quipped, "Not while you're driving, right? You're going to pull over first."
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11: Flagstaff weather, clear skies overnight, cooling off to about 45 degrees by tomorrow morning. Tomorrow, plenty of sunshine from start to finish, a bit breezy once again with high temperatures around 77 degrees, and we'll continue to have mainly sunny conditions through Wednesday with high temperatures then around 79 degrees. Pearl Creek overnight, clear skies.

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0: Over the Hills and Far Away, that's Led Zeppelin. I'm Mike Walsh. So there is apparently a script for a St. Elmo's Fire sequel in the works. Rob Lowe says everyone wants to do it. They're just working on getting the script right and somebody trying to find John Parr, you know, for the theme.
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0: Yeah, not mine, David Lee. Mine more support hose and sensible shoes. Hot for teacher, that's Van Halen. I'm Mike Walsh. I thank you for listening. And I've got a life hack for the families. If you eat at the table together, you will stay slimmer. 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During dinner, have a meaningful conversation. Say empowering things like, are you going to shove that whole thing in your pie hole? 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
4: Flagstaff weather, clear skies overnight, cooling off to about 45 degrees by tomorrow morning. Tomorrow, plenty of sunshine from start to finish, a bit breezy once again with high temperatures around 77 degrees, and we'll continue to have mainly sunny conditions through Wednesday with high temperatures then around 79 degrees. For Oak Creek overnight, clear skies, temperatures falling to about 64, it'll drop to 59 for Chino Valley with clear skies overnight.
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0: 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Cashbox called it a biting and aggressive cut. 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

0: Ozzy, Mama, I'm Coming Home, which was not going to be a good mom day. The definition of a good mom day? Getting everything crossed off her to-do list, followed by having the energy to be fully present with her family, having a clean house, eating at least one meal as a family, and connecting with friends. So, you know, blue moon.
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0: Rush, Spirit of Radio. I'm Mike Walsh. I thank you for listening. And I've got a cautionary life hack knowledge dump. About every 12 minutes, or about 45,000 Americans, pew-pew, are injured every day on that skip to the loo, my darling. Might be your last one. You can slip on a wet floor. There's bruises and broken bones when the seat's left up, which, you know, leads to my favorite Elvis impersonation of all time. Hey, Elvis. You dying in there?
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4: Flagstaff weather, clear skies overnight, cooling off to about 45 degrees by tomorrow morning. Tomorrow, plenty of sunshine from start to finish, a bit breezy once again with high temperatures around 77 degrees, and we'll continue to have mainly sunny conditions through Wednesday with high temperatures then around 79 degrees. For Oak Creek overnight, clear skies, temperatures falling to about 64, it'll drop to 59 for Chino Valley with clear skies overnight.
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0: silent lucidity. That's Queensryche. I'm Mike Walsh. I thank you for listening. And I've got a life hack. If you can't get to the gym today, and now for today, this has been 50 years in a row, consider spending a little time in a walk-in freezer. Science says that shivering can lead to some of the same slimming benefits as exercise. And you know, it's hard to tell if the Eskimos are obese, you know, under all those furs.
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0: AC/DC Money Talks. If you need something to stream, you're just sitting around, I'm bored. Well, here's the most watched shows right now, according to Boardroom. Number one's on Peacock, Love Island Season 8. Number two is on Paramount Plus, Dutton Ranch, spinoff from Yellowstone. Number three's on Netflix, Sweet Magnolias Season 5. Number four, a most watched show, is on Netflix, Outlast the Jungle. Number five is on Prime Video, Every Year After.
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11: Flagstaff weather, clear skies overnight, cooling off to about 45 degrees by tomorrow morning. Tomorrow, plenty of sunshine from start to finish, a bit breezy once again with high temperatures around 77 degrees, and we'll continue to have mainly sunny conditions through Wednesday with high temperatures then around 79 degrees. For Oak Creek overnight, clear skies, temperatures falling to about 64, it'll drop to 59 for Chino Valley with clear skies overnight.
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0: Def Leppard here with Jack Kelly. And if you happen to be a Tom Petty fan, you may like this. You're going to get a chance to hear two new versions of two of his classic songs. It's the 50th anniversary of American Girl and Breakdown in Tom's estate. And it's okay. All right, you can do it. They just released extended, newly mixed versions of the songs, and both songs are available now via digital outlets.
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5: Flagstaff weather, clear skies overnight, cooling off to about 45 degrees by tomorrow morning. Tomorrow, plenty of sunshine from start to finish, a bit breezy once again with high temperatures around 77 degrees, and we'll continue to have mainly sunny conditions through Wednesday with high temperatures then around 79 degrees. For Oak Creek overnight, clear skies. Temperatures falling to about 64. It'll drop to 59 for Chino Valley with clear skies overnight.
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0: I want to watch a movie. Okay, I got the most streamed movies right now. Streaming devices everywhere. Number one is Maternal Instinct. That's on Netflix. Number two is on Netflix. I've seen this one. I liked it. J-Lo, Office Romance. Number three is on Netflix. Colors of Evil. Black. I like that one. And also on Netflix. I like them all. On Netflix, number four, The Marked Woman. And the number five movie is on Prime Video, Jack Ryan, Ghost War.
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0: Tom Petty, Mary Jane's Last Dance, here with Jack, and you're starving. You got to have fast food now. You only got two choices. Where are you going to go? Jersey Mike's Sub or Chick-fil-A? The reason I bring it up, Jersey Mike's has knocked off Chick-fil-A as the number one fast food restaurant. Chick-fil-A has been number one for 11 years. Again, Jersey Mike's Subs, number one.
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Back in Black, AC/DC, here with Jack Keller. We're going to talk about caffeine addiction coming up. Boy, I've got that for sure. Now the Eagles and take it to the limit one more time.

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0: Aerosmith, Deuces Are Wild. If you need something to stream, the most watched shows right now, according to Boardroom, number one's on Peacock. Love Island Season 8, number two, Dutton Ranch, Paramount Plus, spinoff from Yellowstone. Number three is on Netflix, Sweet Magnolias Season 5. Number four is on Netflix, Outlast the Jungle. And number five streaming show is on Prime Video, Every Year After.
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0: Ozzy Osbourne, Bark at the Moon. Are you a Twisted Sister fan? Twisted Sister, want to rock? They've added some fall dates with vocalist Sebastian Bach to prove it. The band just announced three new shows, October 18th in Gary, Indiana, November 14th in Charlestown, West Virginia, and December 11th in St. Petersburg, Florida. Again, October 18th in Gary, November 14th in Charlestown, and December 11th in St. Pete.
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0: 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What would they do? 74% of men, 68% of women would have an affair.
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3: Oh!

0: It is Rolling Stones. Hey, it's Marty. So get ready to roll into July. And here's some fascinating July facts to impress your friends at your 4th of July barbecue that you're probably having, right? The first ever rabies vaccine was administered by Louis Pasteur on July 6th of 1885. The first atomic bomb test was detonated in New Mexico on July 16th, 1945. But the most important event occurred on July 5th, when the first bikini debuted back in 1946.
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0: so is Guns N' Roses. So there's several inevitable things in life that, like it or not, women must face. Taxes, death, and turning into their mothers. Most women will start morphing into their moms at the ripe young age of 31. A transformation, which a survey found, typically coincides with the time women become mothers, too. So, turn, right? I guess it's par for the course.
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2: 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It appears by its own numbers, the U.S. government seems insolvent. 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

We are howling all over northern Arizona, from Flagstaff to Prescott, Chino Valley to Winslow. 24 hours a day, we are 96.7 The Wolf with Bob and Tom in the morning and the best of rock all day.

0: It is Collective Soul. You're listening to Marty. So July is a good time for nature. Fireflies are often most visible during warm July evenings in many parts of the world. Many species of butterflies reach their peak populations in July. And July is typically the peak blooming season for many wildflowers as well. So as we say goodbye to June and get ready for July. It is July and nature. And I'm hoping that you can get out and explore that.
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0: 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Well, never mind. Maybe we'll try that again later.
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It is AC/DC. Hey, it's Mari. So when is it over? We'll talk more about that after Doobie Brothers and listen to the music.

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0: Then there's Van Halen. So scientists have calculated humanity's end date with 95% certainty. People will cease to exist in 17,100 years. This is all according to Scientific American. So 17,000 years, it's a long time from now, right? 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

0: That is Jimi Hendrix. So what do female friends talk about? Everything. Yes, 57% of women say there's no subject they can't talk about with another female. And 65% say their pals tell them everything, too. What's off limit? 30% of women won't discuss their sex lives, and 21% keep quiet about their money situations. But that's about it.
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3: How's it going over there?
4: Well,
3: just cleaning my wallet.
4: Oh.
5: Cleaning your wallet?
6: Cleaning your wallet?
5: Like the outside of it? Or cleaning it out?
3: Yeah, just, don't you ever do it every once in a while? You just take it, rub it down?
6: No.
3: Take out your credit cards, clean them off.
6: No.
3: Think of the places these things have been.
4: Oh, about that.
6: How often am I sick? Never. That's because I let germs into my life.
3: Not me, baby.
4: How many times in your life have you cleaned your wallet, Josh?
5: Never. I mean, I've done that thing where I'm like, you know, there's probably some things in here I can get rid of.
6: Yeah,
5: I'm
6: cleaned out.
5: That.
3: Oh, yeah. No, but look, I mean, sure. Do you have your wallet with you?
5: Or got a new. In my office.
3: I mean, mine is very slender.
5: Right. Mine's similar to yours, uh-huh. Yeah.
3: Don't you have like stuff sticking out of it?
5: Like cards, you mean?
6: Like, what do you mean, like receipts?
3: Like a rubber?
6: Oh,
5: no. I would never use one of
3: rubber.
5: Yeah. I actually like to feel sex. Plus, those things are only like 10% effective.
6: Oh, God.
7: Let's try this again. It's the third time through. Jonathan the Tortoise. The world's oldest living land animal has extended his record by another year.
6: Aww.
7: He's believed to have been born around 1832.
3: Think about that for a
5: while. That's wild.
6: That's crazy.
7: Seychelles? Is that how it is? Seychelles?
6: Seychelles.
7: Seychelles? No, it's S-E-Y-C-H-E-L-L.
6: I know, but they call it seashells.
7: Seychelles? Seychelles. Giant tortoise at least 194 years old. But researchers have only recently become to believe that he's even older than that.
5: Really?
7: Jonathan?
6: Would they count the rings? What?
7: You want to cut the turtle open, don't you?
6: Well,
5: can't you tell how old a turtle is by counting the segments on their shells? Or on the bottoms, I mean? The
7: I
5: bottoms
7: know.
5: Of their...
6: Really?
5: Something like that.
6: Huh.
5: I don't know if that's an old wives' tale or not. I'm looking it up.
7: Jonathan, who prefers to be called Jono.
5: Mm. Oh, that's very good.
3: That's true.
7: That's his nickname. Is exceeded his species.
6: How do you know he prefers that?
3: Because it's... are you kidding? You doubt the Guinness World Record
5: people? Do you think he prefers to be called Jono, or do you think they just call him
3: Jono? When you say Jono, he wags his little snout.
7: No, he doesn't.
6: He does have a tail.
7: He is barely alive.
3: How old is he again? I'm sorry.
7: 194.
3: Wow.
7: Coming up on 200.
3: But his knees are killing him.
6: Yeah.
3: How about yours, Chick?
7: Yeah, I could use a little reeking. Anyway,
5: I'll tell you what, though. His shell has been paid off for the last 70 years.
7: Oh, yeah.
5: It's really nice.
7: He paid like $2,000 for that back in 1832.
5: Yeah, but the interest, 41%.
7: Unbelievable.
5: Yeah, it was crazy.
3: This is pretty cool. So he was around, I mean, in the early days of democracy.
7: There are many pictures of him and Charles Darwin walking around.
5: Very much so are the early days of democracy.
3: He's been around, and he may... He may, at this pace, he could outlive democracy. It'd be really nice.
5: Oh. some comedy.
7: You know.
5: Yes, to estimate a turtle's age, you can count the growth rings on its shell.
6: Oh, see? So I wasn't far off.
5: Like this. Or you can measure its size against species-specific growth charts.
3: Oh, of course, I got one in my wallet. I had the one in my wallet just now.
7: In 1832, when he was born... Andrew Jackson was the president of the United States. That's right, the seventh president of the United States.
5: That is wild.
7: He left office in 1937. He won re-election in the second term by a large margin over Henry Clay.
5: Tell him large margin sent you.
7: That's right.
3: Wow.
7: Caretaker said Jonathan has lost his vision.
5: Oh.
6: Aww.
7: And sense of smell, but he continues to eat. Sunbathe and mate.
6: No.
5: He still got it.
3: Well, now, mate. There's another headline about Jonathan.
5: Yes.
8: Jono.
5: Jono, please.
8: Please.
3: Mm-hmm. It says the world's oldest living land creature may be gay.
5: Really?
3: He's become a symbol for the British colony island of St. Helena. When he arrived in the 1880s as a gift along with three other tortoises, He spent the last 26 years with his mate, a tortoise named Frederica. But a recent examination determined Frederica is actually a male and has been renamed Frederick. So,
6: well, they've been mating?
5: What, Jeff?
4: Well, they said he was blind and can't smell. He doesn't know what he's doing.
5: Yeah exactly. He doesn't. Yeah,
3: this is like prison. This is like prison gay.
5: Kinda. If you're confined.
7: Well, someone,
5: I just realized I was taking part.
7: Did someone get to you to try to? I don't remember
5: this before. I mean, at what point do you? I guess you don't have to put the turtle down, but. If it's blind, it can't smell. Is it a happy turtle?
7: Right.
5: Do we think this tortoise is happy? I hope.
4: Yeah.
3: He outlived both dudes and the turtles. They're not on the happy together tour.
6: Oh, jeez.
7: And we lost a couple of the turtles too, right? Or how many of them?
3: Well, they're gone.
7: Yeah, both of them. Yeah.
3: Yeah.
7: Flo Jonathan the tortoise has outlived exactly 40 U.S. presidents.
5: Wow.
7: Oh, okay. Wow. All right.
4: I've seen them all.
7: He survived both world wars. He's seen the modern invention of the telephone, light bulb, and the first moon landing.
4: I couldn't believe any of it.
3: He'll be here for the iPhone 18.
6: I'm still confused. Can two boy tortoises mate?
5: Not mate.
6: Mate, but they can do it?
5: Yeah. I mean, I guess.
7: Oh, I think so.
5: Yeah. The butt might be close to the...
6: Okay.
5: Johnny.
3: The butt mouth connected to the butt mouth. You can fill in the words there. You don't really need my help. Yeah, you know what it's time for?
7: That's about it.
3: What? It's time for something special here in the Bob and Tom program.
6: Something special.
3: I have been told, I don't know, I have no more information than Pat Godwin has something special for us. Now, once again, Pat can't play his guitar right now because his right arm is in a sling following shoulder surgery, and I would like to salute all the great medical people that helped you out, the surgeons, the nurses.
5: Well, we don't know if they did a good job yet.
8: Not quite yet. Not out of the woods just yet.
3: All right, good.
8: People at Forte, thank you very much.
3: Okay. And I understand they did so much, they're going to change their name to Fifte next year.
5: You get 20 bucks off or something?
3: All right. Now, Pat, all Pat said was, I've got something special. It doesn't need an intro, so Pat, take it from here.
8: We are doing an update to my hit song, the classic Good Beaver Gone Bad.
6: Oh, yeah?
8: Because there are new trends out there. We're going to update Good Beaver Gone Bad.
3: Okay, and I have the musical bed, as they say.
8: Just
3: point when you're ready.
8: Go!

0: years eating ass.
1: I hope they wash their ass. 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Like a dirty little prairie dog in Bum F, Oklahoma. Give me bison, give me bear. Oh, you know that I don't care for

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I'm no fan of eating ass. You know, an ass makes that sound.

0: Woo!
1: Whoa! Oh,
2: baby.
3: Thank you very much.
2: Patty G, and adapting his own song.
0: Yes.
2: A terrific arrangement and pianer by the great Steve Ali.
4: Updated for some current mores.
5: Culinary trends have changed.
2: I believe one of Christie's lovely young gents on the clarinet there. Frank
0: Glover?
2: Yeah, Frank Glover. Thank you very much. That was good, Pat. I really enjoyed that.
5: Thank you very much.
2: That is a new trend.
6: What, Frank and Christie used to be married?
0: No.
4: What? No, they just dated up.
2: No, they're both. They're both. I didn't really elaborate. I should have.
0: Frank Glover is a great musician. They're
5: called him Lover.
2: They're both semi-miniature people.
0: Yeah, he's short. Is that what you're saying?
2: Yeah, you're perfectly proportioned. Mm. Just look like you just shrunk 15, 20%.
4: So you guys could 33 and a third.
6: No, that's right. Oh, okay.
0: Yeah.
2: Now, coming up.
7: Hey, real quick.
2: Yes.
7: Pat, I love you. You went with funky instead of wonky?
5: Yeah, I liked funky better.
7: What is funky?
4: Honestly, Oscar, I also prefer funky.
5: Yeah, funky's fun.
2: What was the couplet again now?
5: I went to a place that serves you wild donkey.
6: I'm going
5: to
6: couplet you.
5: I didn't like the smell and it tasted kind of funky.
4: When form meets function, you're saying stretch. Funky in a funky way.
6: Let me tell you something. Yeah. Dr. John were here, he'd say funky.
5: Funky.
2: what is the first line? I'm sorry.
5: I went to a place that serves you wild donkey.
2: And I said, I can't believe you're going to serve that to a honky. What do you think?
4: Huh. I think you enjoyed saying honky into a microphone. And I don't blame you.
6: Yeah, there's a lot going on.
2: It truly is offensive, isn't it?
4: It's
2: yes, it's implying that. Never mind. I'm glad you didn't go with that.
4: I like it.
2: I'm glad I steered you clear of that lyric. Well, what's coming up in the news, Christy Lee?
0: We did a field trip. Field trips as kids, always fun.
4: Yeah.
0: For this six-year-old, it became quite exciting. We'll talk about it.
2: I used to love the field trip. We'd go to the museum that had the armor, the suits of armor.
4: Oh, that's cool.
6: Yeah. You know what? We went to the Center of Science Industry in Columbus, Ohio, mm-hmm. and the back of the bus was like a half hour, 45-minute ride. It was Thunderdome in the back. But I went to public school, so... Yeah, you probably had chauffeurs for
0: yeah,
6: you.
0: Yeah, I'm sure they did.
4: The back of the bus is where...
5: That's where it happened. I went down in the back.
6: That's what happens.
2: Really?
5: Oh, yeah.
2: Oh, okay.
0: That's where the hood sat.
6: Did you ever ride a bus to school?
2: No.
4: Yeah. Oh, wow.
0: You never rode a bus? No wonder you don't like buses.
2: No, I...
6: Although the first time I rode a bus for school was for football practice. And then later in high school, we took a bus to... But that was the first...
2: Oh. Do you remember the name of your bus driver?
6: I don't.
4: It was every morning and every afternoon for me.
0: You do.
5: Ed with the hairy ears.
0: Until I got my license and could drive.
4: You remember Ed?
5: Hairy ears is what I remember.
0: Wow. And Mr. Wirtz.
7: Ours
0: grade
7: was
0: school.
7: Buck. He'd walk in, he'd slap you five. You'd go, Buck, and he'd go, Buck. And every kid who walked on, Buck, yes, Buck. And you'd slap him five. It was the best. He would do donuts in the winter.
2: I love this guy.
7: In the parking lot. It was awesome. All the kids would start chanting, donut, donut. They'd be like, all right, hold on, boys. And he would spin that thing. He had two basset hounds he'd bring on once a year.
2: Are you kidding?
7: Oh, he was the best, man.
6: What the hell?
7: Oh, Buck rocked.
4: That's awesome.
6: How does he not have his own TV show?
4: I'd watch Buck.
6: Yeah.
7: His son, Bucky.
0: Yeah.
7: No. Not. He never lived up to his
4: thoughts. It could be called Buck the System. And it would be,
2: Dude,
5: that is
2: he
5: good.
2: Was great. Oh, then the movie, he'd get fired because he was such a cool guy, and then he'd do something really heroic, and they'd have to bring him back, you know, pulling kids off a burning bus. He's a hero.
4: Yeah, he is a hero.
2: What a great movie.
7: He had the beanbag ashtray inside, because he also was the custodian. So, in his office, he would always be chain-smoking.
2: Could he smoke on the bus?
7: I don't think he smoked on the bus, but he smoked in the school. He was sweeping floors.
4: We need some good... Oh, that's great.
7: Yeah.
4: We need some good bus drivers. There's a national shortage.
0: There is.
4: It's crazy.
2: But I don't know how they do it. It's got to be hard.
4: It's a thankless gig, and they're important. So.
2: Yeah. But Buck, is Buck still with us?
7: He's not. He is not.
4: I love that you even know that you followed Buck's life after.
2: Oh, wait, Pat's just printed his gravestone. Does it say the buck stopped here?
5: On his grave. The buck stopped here.
4: I'm so sorry, Pat.
7: Now I have to go.
2: I have to go. Really, that's not
7: it.
8: Stay tuned. More Bob and Tom Extra is next.
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0: 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I don't have any more.
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3: Emails from our listeners concerning calling me a blowhard, which I will go along with. The Archies, we have photographic proof of this, evidently. I shot my mouth off last week and said hot dog plays tambourine in the Archies.
4: Oh, no. Mm-hmm.
3: Evidently, Betty plays tambourine in the Archies.
4: Chick, how dare you?
3: And hot dog conducts the band. I had no idea.
5: Oh, there he is.
3: Look at him.
5: You're right.
3: With the conductor in the in his right paw.
4: Huh.
3: And there's Veronica playing the, or Ronnie playing the organ.
4: I kind of like the idea of hot dog playing the tambourine more.
3: I think so, too.
6: Yeah, it works better than conducting.
3: If they would have workshopped that, they would have known. And did you like, be honest, you like Sugar Sugar?
5: I love that song. It was one of my first 45s. And for you people out there that don't know what a 45 is.
6: What was their follow-up to Sugar Sugar?
5: I don't think they had one.
3: Something like Bang the Drum Slowly.
5: No, I think it's not.
3: No. You're too young for Sugar Sugar. You probably...
4: Maybe. Yeah, I grew up listening to the oldies, though. My parents always had it on. Well familiar, well aware.
3: That's enough.
5: Honey, honey.
3: Oh, see?
5: See?
6: Yeah. Well, that's a hit.
3: You all know it. Oscar, do you like Sugar Sugar?
4: No. I remember one morning that song came up. This was one of the first mornings I was in here, Chick, and I couldn't. I still laugh about this every now and again.
3: Uh-huh.
4: A young Chick McGee.
5: Yes.
3: That was never the case.
4: Sugar, sugar. And he goes, honey, honey. And the next line he goes, you are my candy whore.
6: I like that.
3: I think I might have wrote that right there on the spot.
4: Candy whore.
5: Candy whore, huh?
7: Sugar. Honey, honey.
3: Let's see.
6: Let's all do it.
7: You are my candy whore.
3: Oh, yeah. I like that. I like that very much.
5: And you've got me wanting
3: you. Anybody else got any letter? You got a letter, Christy?
5: Oh, yeah, I do.
3: Okay, well, hold on to it.
5: Okay.
3: You guys were talking about the keytar the other day.
5: Mm-hmm.
3: This is from Michael. He doesn't say where he lives. That's up to him. This is some gentleman playing keytar on stage, and I'm not sure who this band is, but... Look at that.
5: Oh, they are
3: ready to rock. It's
4: looks like they're called the Glam Band, and they must be some sort of cover
5: 80s
4: band.
5: Rock
4: yeah.
5: band.
3: Yeah. That is
5: some wig, dude.
6: That's quite an outfit.
8: That is some belly.
5: Yeah, that is
4: I mean, that's who I want to see. If I go see the Glam Band, that's who I want to see.
6: That's like a Casey and the Sunshine Band belly.
5: I know.
3: Look at the young, thin kid on bass.
5: Yeah.
3: Nobody speaks to him in the band.
4: It's certainly not a lap band.
5: Yeah, because he's getting all the girls.
3: My goodness.
4: That's a great keytar. Yeah, he'll be swatting them away, won't he?
6: You know, our favorite Donald Fagen plays a keytar. Did you know that?
3: Yes, he does. Yes, he does. Not so much anymore, but
6: I know
3: during the
6: certain period of time
3: during the years. Yeah, that's true. What do you got over there, Christy?
5: This is from Shannon in Kennewick, Washington.
3: Shannon is
5: they have a
3: gone.
5: Great Humane Society there. Good morning, radio friends. I was looking for a new bottle of vitamins and asked my husband. This is a Tomism.
3: This is such our show. I was looking for new vitamins.
5: Yeah. If they were in the bathroom glove box.
3: When you go to someone else's home for the evening.
5: Do you go through their medicine cabinet?
3: You go to the bathroom. Do you go through the medicine cabinet? Be honest.
5: No.
3: Christy, no. Pat?
6: No.
3: Josh?
4: The answer is I never have.
3: I always do. Oske, do you do it?
8: Never.
3: Really?
5: What have you found? Anything fun?
3: Oh, yeah. I rob them blind.
5: Okay.
4: Oh, you look to take.
3: Did you know, according to... I look to take. According to... Chandler Bing. I'm spacing on it. Matthew Perry.
5: In
3: Matthew Perry's book, he would follow the open houses in the area and go and look at houses specifically to go look...
5: Real.
3: In the medicine cabinet.
4: That's when you know you've got something going on.
5: Yeah.
3: Or did he have it so together?
5: But this is interesting because I don't keep medicine in the bathroom.
4: In the medicine
3: cabinet.
5: I don't have a medicine cabinet,
4: Most of mine is in the kitchen.
5: Most of mine's in the kitchen as well, same. In the pantry, yeah.
3: Would it surprise you guys to know that I have it everywhere. I have it in one bathroom and a little in another bathroom and some in the kitchen. And
5: we have a medicine.
3: Oh, I think there's some. Might be some on my end table that, where I sit and watch television.
5: Really?
4: Oh, yeah. That's a good.
3: In case I need a quick hit of something. I have it right there. Oh. So I don't even have to get up.
5: Pat, where do you keep your drugs?
6: A half and half, kitchen and the bathroom.
5: Yeah, my mom always kept them in the kitchen. I just thought that's what you did.
4: Mm,
5: yeah. I don't know why.
3: Do you have a pill caddy yet, Josh?
4: I have three.
3: Three pill caddies?
4: Yeah, morning, afternoon, and evening.
3: Oh, gosh, yeah, because you got the thing.
5: Do you sit there on Sundays and fill your pill caddy?
6: I know.
4: Yeah, it's sort of a
6: tradition, right?
4: It is, yeah.
3: You know what it is? You know what I found it is? It's humbling.
4: Yeah, oh, yeah. Yeah,
3: yeah, yeah.
4: It's mostly...
6: It really
5: yours
6: is.
5: Yours are mostly supplements and vitamins,
3: yeah.
5: Right?
3: Yeah. Right back down to earth.
4: Oh. I think the only... it's only two prescriptions, and then the rest are just supplements and stuff.
5: Okay.
4: Yeah.
3: Oh, gosh.
5: At that age.
3: Did you have a letter? Did I see you with a piece of paper?
1: Oh, I do have a letter. Okay. Speaking of Tomisms, good morning, gang. Long-time listener, first-time emailer. This weekend, I was playing dolls with my 4-year-old daughter.
3: Oh,
1: that's adorable.
3: Oh.
1: She set it up to do Tom's favorite thing, go camping. She had it all set up, a campfire and all. She was ready to make the s'mores, to which she then asked me, Daddy, could you hand me the fire sandwich?
5: Oh, I like that.
6: I like it.
1: Love the show. That's Dan from Neenah, Wisconsin. Oh, P.S.

0: to like advertise. That.
1: When you guys would play dolls with your, with when you play dolls with sure. little girls,
0: yeah.
1: Because I would play with my nieces.
0: Dolls.
1: Yeah. Uh-huh. I would never get the lines right. It was all improvised.
2: Yeah. They would tell you.
1: Yeah, yeah. Oh. But I would say no, no. She wouldn't say that. She says this.
3: Yeah.
2: They would have notes right away.
1: Huh?
0: Yeah. They were directors at a young age.
2: Yes. No, no.
4: Yes.
2: Did you ever get the mom? Uncle Josh is ruining doll time.
1: I never got that because I can follow orders.
2: Oh, well,
1: yeah, yeah. Yeah.
2: Just to keep.
1: No, she wants to go to the cheerleading camp. Oh, sorry.
2: I can't wait. I had the oldest daughter had the Barbie the Dream House,
0: the Barbie Dream House
2: with
0: yeah.
2: the elevator just oh, like wow. the in the commercial uh-huh. with, or the music video
0: the movie.
1: I put one of those together once.
2: Did you?
1: I remember a barn door being particularly tricky.
2: Tricky, yeah.
1: It was like it had the elevator. The elevator wasn't that bad. It was this other door that just took I don't know most of. Christmas
2: I put a little Tykes slide together,
1: yeah.
2: which they have. Remember, they climb up
0: sure.
2: and there's a platform.
0: Yeah. Absolutely.
2: And that mother son of a. It took me 8 hours. I don't remember this, so help me. Dear Bob and Tom Show, I really love that you mentioned my Guinness World Record last Friday. I am the town crier from Australia.
1: Oh, nice.
0: Oh, yeah.
2: Yeah.
1: He has so loud. He's as loud as rock concerts and a jet engine.
2: Oh, he has a record. Okay. Well, I
0: like 132 decibels?
1: Yeah,
0: something
1: insane.
2: This is Lord Joseph McGrail.
1: He's a lord.
0: And where is he again?
2: It says town crier from Australia.
1: Nice.
0: And he's listening to the show. That's awesome.
2: That's what he's, or he's upside down, you think?
1: Why did he email us? I thought he would have just shouted it to us.
2: Yeah. not so town cry now, are you? Huh? Dear Bob and Tom Show and you treasured hosts.
1: Hmm.
2: That sounds like a...
0: He's buttering us up or something.
2: I want you all to know I had a spam dog at the West Michigan Whitecaps game on Father's Day.
1: Is a hot dog made out of spam?
0: Yeah.
2: It was absolutely delicious. Similar flavor and color as a bratwurst with the shape of a hot dog.
0: Aren't bratwursts shaped like a hot dog?
5: Yeah, a little
1: Well, they've got more of a curve to them, and they're thicker.
2: But it's all spam.
1: No reason to be ornery.
2: Spam and I have no...
3: this early.
2: Was kind of a shot at the
0: letter. Yeah, well, sorry, letter writer.
2: I don't have a problem with spam. I'll have a spam every now.
1: Spam, love it.
2: Spam, one of my spam. Treasured afternoons is cartoons and Josh and the microwave and spam and cheese on white bread. We had a great day.
1: We had different types of spam and cheese.
2: Yes, we did.
0: Oh, my. What cartoons were you watching?
2: Oh, Bugs Bunny. There's
0: of course.
2: No, the whole stable. Did we have Zima that day, too?
1: No, that was a different day.
2: Oh, those were good times. Do you know what the Upper Decker is, Josh?
0: Oh, God.
1: Oh, I've never known anyone who's done one, and I've never done it, and I've never been to a party where it's been done.
0: I think you do maybe know somebody that's done one.
1: Oh, and I was unaware. Gotcha. Like somebody.
0: I think he talks about it too much to not have done.
2: I don't.
5: Tom, I think he has.
1: You think Tom has done an Upper Decker?
2: I don't. I think he says he has.
1: Right.
2: I don't think
1: right.
2: he actually has. I don't think anyone actually has. I think it's just legend.
0: Really?
1: Someone has.
0: Someone has done.
1: But
0: there's a frat boy somewhere in a frat house. That's
2: can
0: done
2: you
0: that.
2: Imagine?
1: This is when you go number two in the.
2: In the tank.
1: In the tank, not the actual.
0: And
1: bowl.
0: I love frat boys. Don't get me wrong.
2: Man, it's kind of. Brilliant, whoever came up with it.
1: Yeah.
2: Just go in the tank.
1: Are you aware of anyone who's ever done one, Jeff?
3: No.
0: Why would you do it? Does it clog everything up?
1: It's going to...
2: Is that eventually.
3: But your clean water is no longer coming into the tank will no longer be clean for a while.
2: And you'll
3: wonder, for quite a while.
2: You'll wonder, what the hell's going on?
0: What's that smell?
2: I didn't do anything, and the bowl's full of... boy.
0: Ugh.
2: Let's see. Dear Radio Legends, as a longtime listener, I know that you often talk about scientific terms for groups of animals. My favorite has always been a mob of kangaroos until I saw this posted on Instagram. A group of a certain alternative lifestyle are called a militia etherage.
1: Here comes the militia Etheridge.
2: Anybody? Anybody? No, that's from Gary in Iowa.
1: Oh, Gary, will you behave yourself?
2: Gary's naughty. He talks with his guitar, I guess.
3: Speaking of animals and groups, yes. Dear Bob and Tom, the leader of a school of

0: sturgeon is called a sturgeon general. That's from Spencer Stewart in Monroe, Ohio.
1: Good to know.
0: Yeah, I had no idea. Thanks for filling me in.
2: All I'm thinking is if Tom had read that letter, I would not have laughed. I don't know why. I don't know why.
3: You guys fish this weekend? Anybody?
1: Yeah, yeah.
3: Catch anything?
1: Yeah, yeah.
3: Good.
1: The biggest, I think, was a 308.
3: Wow.
2: What does that mean? What does that
3: mean? Not bad at all.
2: 308, like a keyboard? What? No, that's 808. What?
1: Oh, man, to catch an 808 would be something really. Yeah. Something.
2: What is 30 pounds, 8 ounces?
1: 3 pounds and 08. I don't remember what I had.
4: What's your biggest?
1: Oh, my largest, 5 pounds.
4: Ooh.
1: So not.
4: It's not too bad.
1: It's the Chick McGee method. Not too small, not too showy. Right,
2: you don't want to draw attention, but you want to have a good time.
3: Yeah. Do you keep a log of the fish like
1: I
3: that?
1: Just remember my PBs.
3: You do?
1: Personal best.
3: I understand what it means.
2: Well, you really know all the lingo, don't you?
4: Yeah, I wouldn't have figured out PB.
3: I didn't know if you kept a log like Saturday, June 20th, caught a 3-pounder, you know, that kind of thing.
1: I don't.
3: Fish log.
1: No.
3: Do they make that? I bet they do.
2: Do you wrap your own lures and stuff? Are you to that level? Do you have like one of those jeweler mirrors that you can really
3: well, those
2: do
3: are
2: the
3: fly fishing?
4: That's tying flies.
2: Well, but you can also make your
1: you can tie skirts onto jigs and stuff like that. So you can.
3: You mean the bass like they're
4: ooh, look at that
3: dressed up?
1: Yeah,
4: ooh, la,
1: times
4: la.
1: On the weekends.
2: That's it's lonely there in the water.
0: What were you throwing there this weekend, Josh? A little whopper plopper? You walking the spook? What are you doing out there?
1: I threw the only top water. Oh, I got a great frog bite yesterday.
0: Oh.
1: Yeah, yeah. That's exciting.
0: Those are the best.
1: So you just, it's a frog looking thing. It looks like a frog.
2: Okay.
1: And you just hop it a little bit over some plants and water.
4: Did you catch something on that?
1: Oh, yeah.
4: Well, those are fun.
1: A big bass, yeah.
2: Oh, my. Good. What?
0: They hit it hard, baby. They hit it hard.
2: What about walking the spook? What'd you say?
1: That's a walking a cane, a topwater. It just looks almost like a hot dog,
2: huh?
1: And then not colored like a hot dog, but it has two treble hooks, and the technique is you make it go like this, and it kind of represents a dying shad, that kind of thing.
2: Well, the fish almost have no chance.
1: Oh, they can't help themselves.
2: You have to bite on that.
4: Like Thanksgiving dinner on the water. Right?
1: Oh, yes.
3: Yeah. You think there's a place down underneath the water where the fish have all these lures and there's like a chart? Do not.
1: Yeah.
4: This one got me.
2: Yeah. A fish warning. Today's warning.
0: Well, on some of these lakes, Christy, they have scuba divers who will go down and find like a log and there will be 300 lures hooked to this log, and they'll take them all off and take them up, clean them, and sell them.
3: Are you serious?
0: Oh, yeah. It's hilarious when you see the picture
2: of
0: the log.
2: Those guys also go and resell golf balls?
1: Probably.
2: Shot in the water? Yeah, I bet they do.
0: Me and my brothers used to do that as kids. We would go and...
2: driving range? Or
0: to the course by our house with potato sacks and fill them full of balls and put them in egg cartons and bring them back and sell them.
2: Potato sacks?
0: Yeah, you know how...
2: You seem a lot older than me. What, a potato sack?
0: Just the net that the potatoes come in
3: out,
0: because you could drag it and all the soot would go through it.
2: Okay.
0: You would have the balls.
3: So you weren't actually scuba diving in the pond.
0: You were like knee deep.
3: Ah, gotcha.
2: I bet the potato industry is dismayed that their sack's perfect for straining golf balls off the bottom of the lake.
1: The burlap lobbyist standing on the Congress steps
2: they're not buying our potatoes to eat them.
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1: World Cup fans are being treated to a variety of foods at stadium concession stands this summer, Tom. Among the items, the Fancy AF Tots. Josh, would you care to admit what that stands for?
2: Fancy as F. And
1: really?
2: I'm going to guess they're almost like tachos.
1: Yeah. Does it say that on the menu? It's Fancy AF Tots? Because that's what AF stands for.
3: Yeah.
4: Yeah.
3: I'm surprised.
1: Why?
4: Why?
2: Because of what it
4: Everybody knows what it means.
3: I know, but isn't that, I don't know.
1: Just little children.
3: A little bold. I mean, would you?
2: No, they're good.
3: Hey, at our law firm, F&A Law.
2: Yeah. I had the fancy AF Tots and a nice DTF Budweiser.
1: Have you watched that, DTF? What is it? DTF?
2: No, I haven't watched it.
1: No, I haven't either. I'm not sure.
5: Very artsy.
1: Fancy AF Tots at Miami Stadium, a $75 tray of three deep-fried hash brown patties, caviar, cream,
2: and that's too chives. Fancy.
1: Three deep-fried hash browns, it says. $75.
4: Geez.
2: All right. The caviar and such.
1: The empanada mundial, a $40 empanada, weighing in at 5 pounds.
2: Whoa!
1: Also in Miami.
2: Is that meant to be shared?
3: What is in an empanada?
4: Whatever you want to put in it. It's like a
6: pastry filled with meat and cheese.
4: Yeah. And aren't they deep fried?
3: It's all the same to me.
6: It's like a pupusa.
3: Uh-huh. It's like
1: they all look the same. They all eat the same food.
2: Smell.
1: Yeah.
3: Empanada. Whatever.
1: One next to me on the plane. Wooden bed. Ribeye tacos.
3: I'm in.
1: Here's an idea. That's $8 in Guadalajara. The $22
4: Guadalajara
3: ribeye.
1: Guadalajara, Mexico, where the World Cup.
3: What kind of creature is that ribeye from?
2: How sick was this horse?
4: Oh.
1: Well, you know, meat is at a premium.
3: A lot of animals have ribs.
1: The $22.
3: I mean, is that a possum?
2: You know, now that I think about it, a lot of people have ribs, too.
4: Oh, you guys.
1: What would you do if you ate unbelievable beef tacos and found out it was possum? But it was just the best meat.
2: I'd be okay with it. That'd
1: ever happen.
3: Yeah, me too.
1: No kidding.
2: Now, if I found out it was person, I'd have some real qualms.
4: What about dog? Because there are no.
3: Yeah, no.
2: I'd have qualms with that too.
3: Yeah. Me too.
1: It's not. I mean, honestly would not care if it was cat.
2: I would.
1: I could do that.
2: I don't want any households.
3: Yeah. I was convinced.
2: Domesticated pet.
3: To try the goat tacos. I remember told you this.
4: Right. You did not care for
3: them. Oh, they were terrible.
1: You made terrible goat tacos.
2: Well, really I don't know that I've had goat.
4: I haven't had goat.
2: I've had good goat.
5: Wait, Jamaican goat,
3: Well,
2: this you know, you rave about it, but this must have been bad.
1: A good goat will do that.
2: Yeah.
1: I love that joke. Remember that joke? A good goat will touch your wiener or something.
3: What the heck?
1: Yeah.
3: Can we get back to the food at the
1: World Cup? $22 Twinkie cheeseburger. Southern California's Twinkie cheeseburger, in fact, a burger topped with a Texas Twinkie.
7: You know, we poo-pooed the donut hamburger, and it was delicious.
3: Really? Not even close.
1: That sounds exactly like what Tom would say.
3: What's a Texas Twinkie?
1: You put it down here, you should have found out. Got me, dude. What are you doing? I don't know what a Texas Twinkie is.
3: Sounds like a whore.
2: Boy, she's a real Texas Twinkie, isn't she?
3: I tell you what, she's a Texas Twinkie.
1: Did I detect?
3: She's cream filled with half the guys on the team.
1: Did I detect a Texas accent? And she's a hawa.
2: It does. It sounds like something that would have been said in the Wild Bunch.
4: A Texas Twinkie is an oversized bacon wrapped jalapeno pepper stuffed with a mixture of cream cheese and smoked beef brisket.
2: Oh boy, that sounds good.
1: Is there anything better than a big perfect slice of brisket?
3: So wait a minute,
1: it melts in your mouth.
4: So wait a minute, what?
3: So.
4: On top of a burger? Yeah.
1: Remember that? Pecan Lodge?
3: It sounds like a separate dish on top of a cheeseburger.
2: Yeah, it does.
4: It does.
3: I'll just take a plain Texas Twinkie.
4: There you go.
1: Yeah, the hell with the cheeseburger.
3: What is a cheeseburger?
1: I get it, throw it on the floor.
3: I don't understand. You get your Twinkie, which is a...
1: Give me that brisket.
3: Bacon-wrapped brisket thing.
2: Yeah. I do a lot of fat things. I'm not a big fan of the other entree on a burger. Like fried eggs on a burger.
5: No way.
4: Yeah. What about onion rings on a burger?
5: No.
2: Every now and again, maybe.
4: No.
3: It's like having a...
5: Regular
3: it makes onion. No sense.
2: Yeah, but you see it everywhere.
1: Well, in that place in Pittsburgh that put the coleslaw and French fries and meat all
2: have
1: on
2: you
1: a
2: had
1: sandwich.
2: It?
1: Yeah, but it's just, it's ridiculous. You can't eat it.
2: It's pretty good.
1: But you can't, how do you get it in your mouth?
6: You got to work for it.
2: Jeff can unhinge his jaw like a boa constrictor.
3: Now, is the first part of this? This is involved smoking a bong full of your favorite reefer.
2: Does not hurt. Tom, do you think with a bong, do you think the weed goes down into the pipe, like into the big long? Do you think you just stuff that?
3: It doesn't get wet. How do you light it?
1: And finally, Vancouver, short rib poutine.
2: Ooh.
1: French fries loaded with beef gravy, pulled short rib and cheese curds.
2: That sounds great.
1: And a maple bacon smoky. That's smoked sausage topped with bacon onion jam and Canadian maple syrup.
2: Well, is there any other
4: food.
1: Man, oh, man, oh, man. And there's a lot of flavor in that, Christy. I don't know if you can handle it.
4: I couldn't eat that.
3: I have a question. No. None of this stuff seems to me to be soccer themed, per se.
2: What these are prestige stadium food items.
1: You want?
4: What do you want?
1: You want round food, don't you? Like a soccer ball,
3: like a turf and toe or something. You know, like a steak and
2: a pig's foot.
1: Yeah. Yeah. A hawk, if you will.
3: Yeah. What other injuries do they have in soccer? They got the foot thing,
5: the fake thing where they fall down.
3: Yeah.
2: The dive
3: flopping. They could have like flapjacks.
2: That's good.
1: There it is.
3: I like it.
2: Floppy Joe's.
3: I like the Floppy Joe. But maybe make it Floppy Jose to be true to the actual
5: sloppy
3: ethnicity of the players. Oh, sorry.
6: I need a Floppy
1: Jose.
6: No,
1: you're on a roll. People expect it now.
3: I think the food's more interesting than the games, frankly.
1: Of course you do.
4: Yes. Okay.
1: And people who do like the games are lying.
2: We all tend to be stadium traditionalists. Your hot dogs, soft pretzels, your nachos.
3: And they're all. I'm watching on the national news every night. They've got, they'll show. Here's the team from whatever, Scotland drank all the beer in Boston. And then the great Norwegians going up the escalator backwards and rowing. Right. I love that one.
1: You don't even know anything about the Norwegians other than they row. And that caught your imagination.
3: Yeah. I like their fans. I like the Scottish guys, too. They're really cool. And then the Japanese folks that cleaned the stadium.
4: Sure.
3: Wow.
4: Mm-hmm.
3: That's amazing. We do the exact opposite. We go over there and trash it.
4: Can learn a lot from those people.
1: We have
4: in Japan.
1: Video, real quick. I need to show you this. Of the, have you ever seen a dog jealous of another dog? It's really wonderful. This is. You'll see what's going on here.
3: There's two dogs.
1: Two dogs. One dog in the foreground is eating a hot dog at a ball game, and look at the dog behind him.
3: he's going. What the hell? I'm right here,
2: and he's such a good boy.
1: Yes,
2: he's really patient.
1: Yeah. He's just waiting.
2: Yeah,
1: I'm sure they'll get to me sooner or later.
2: Right.
4: Please tell me they did feed that dog some hot dogs.
3: Oh, what a snowy.
2: Comedically, in the video, they can't.
1: No,
2: but
1: you
2: off,
1: can't now.
2: Off, once cam, once yeah. they cut, they exactly. had to.
4: Yes.
2: Because how could you not?
4: Right?
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1: Oh, sure. You grew up in a trailer park, but now that you've made it big and moved to the suburbs, you just can't sleep at night. You've thought about purchasing one of those expensive white noise machines that claim to create a soothing wall of sound. But tell me, do you really think that white noise is relaxing?
2: Hell no!
1: Hell no is right, darling. Do you have trouble sleeping at night?
2: Sure do.
1: Let me guess. Did you grow up in a trailer park?
2: Sure did.
1: Well, Frigamall Home Health Products, a division of Bob and Tom Industries, has just the thing for you. Forget about that white noise machine. What you need is the white trash noise machine.
2: The white trash noise machine?
1: That's right. The white trash noise machine features dozens of the same soothing trailer park sounds you remember from your childhood. You'll feel safe and secure and drift off to sleep like a little white trash baby. Just press the button and listen.
3: Get up, Daddy. You're crashing my smokes.
4: Hush up. Has anybody seen my chewing tobacco? Where the hell's the toothpaste? I need to brush my tooth.
1: Yes. Nothing is more comforting than the white trash noise machine.
3: It is to your baby, Cletus. It's just a coincidence he looks like Morgan Freeman.
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1: 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A Camaro falling off the blocks. Fly swatter. A bullhorn from the TV show Cops.
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7: 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Jesse, Justin, Jasper, Jacob, get in here and go get cleaned up. 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You too, Jamal.
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1: Repo man.
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1: Propane heater exploding.
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0: That's, you know what that sound is, Tom? The sound of freedom.
1: Oh.
0: You know what this sound is? It's the sound of NBC television.
1: Ah, that's a peacock.
0: That's a peacock.
1: Okay.
0: There's Christy Lee at the news desk.
2: Hi.
0: There's Pat Godwin.
3: Hello.
0: There's Josh Arnold.
4: They played that peacock noise before every NBC show for years until a guy walked in with a xylophone and said, hey, how about this?
0: We
4: ding,
0: were the
4: ding dong bing, bong bing.
0: We're the GE Corporation, so let's try GEC. That's
3: you're
0: what that is.
3: You're
0: you
3: absolutely
0: know?
3: Right. You know.
0: Boom, boom, boom. I know.
1: Wow.
0: There's Ace Cosby.
5: Hello.
0: I'm Chick.
1: Now, what do you
0: Tom.
1: Do if what if you do if your letter doesn't coincide with a musical note?
0: Well, then you
1: CN. Wait a minute.
0: CNN, and then you're CBS, and you just fire everybody.
4: Oh, you bad boy.
0: Oh, bad boy.
1: Well,
0: bad boy, bad boy. What you going to do?
1: Hello. Thank you for joining us.
0: You ever watch Cops? Chasing bad guys? Cops? You like Cops?
1: The television program? Very
0: no,
1: rarely.
0: No, the... I don't even know what to says, pair that with. Yes, the television program.
1: Not really. I've seen maybe an episode or two over the years. It's over, right? They don't make it anymore?
0: I don't think
4: it
0: so.
4: It is back, I think, on maybe on Fox Nation.
0: Did you ever watch Cheaters?
3: Oh, that's a good
1: No.
0: That's the show.
3: I didn't like any of that.
0: And every episode when the guy cheater confronts the guy she's cheating with, it starts every... What's up? What's up?
1: What is the nature of the program?
3: Oh, it's the greatest.
0: Well, they follow cheaters around, and then next thing you know...
3: They confront them.
1: How do they find them?
0: You know, and Josh...
3: PIs.
0: Josh and I have a very open relationship, but if he's cheating and I'm not aware of it, I go and find Josh where he is with whoever he's cheating with, and I confront him.
5: Original host got stabbed.
3: Yeah, he was stabbed one show.
5: Joey Greco.
2: He was stabbed by one of the contestants?
5: Yes.
2: I guess it's not a game show, is it?
1: You're not,
0: tell me that's not a show.
3: Life's a game show.
2: Well, I wonder what the prize is. Well, you can have her.
0: So wait a minute. How exciting this show would be.
1: So does someone call up the producers of the show and say, hey, I'm being cheated on, start
0: following,
1: get your
0: Absolutely.
1: Cameras on?
0: Yeah. And then they cover, you know, instead of paying for a private investigator, they use the
2: They catch them.
1: TV do they follow through and tell you what happens?
0: Most times,
3: right?
0: Yeah.
1: Do the confrontations get violent?
0: Almost always.
4: Ugh. I didn't like that. No. I don't like any of that stuff.
0: No. I
1: have not watched that show.
0: No.
4: I don't know that
2: so
4: you can
2: So does the host
4: anymore.
2: Show up and go, hey.
5: Basically.
2: No wonder he got stabbed.
4: I mean, that show was 20 years ago, wasn't it?
5: Yeah. They did a reboot.
4: They did.
3: They waited for him to heal up.
5: Yeah, different host.
2: Different host.
1: The guy that got stabbed didn't want to do it anymore?
3: No. That's the best episode. That's a great one.
0: Can we do the new version with not so much stabbing? Can we do that?
4: Critics called this version less knifey.
0: 4 stars.
1: Pat, we have a request for a song, but I notice your guitar is not here.
3: Well, I just walked in the door. I'll grab the guitar. I'm not supposed to play. Yesterday was just a little bit of a treat because it was an easy one, but I can pull up some easy songs.
1: It's the same song.
3: Oh, yeah. Easy,
1: one
3: easy,
1: and,
3: easy.
1: Once again... Pat's arm is in a sling.
0: You know what? It was a little bit of a treat, you playing the guitar.
2: Yeah.
0: Yes, absolutely.
3: That was an easy one.
2: And Doc, went well yesterday?
3: Oh, no, it was painful, yeah. Yesterday was the first day of the physical rehab.
2: Yeah?
3: Ooh.
0: You should have heard Tom off the air. He's like, where's your guitar? Where's your guitar? And Pat's like, I just got here. I'm getting settled.
3: And where's your guitar?
0: Where's your guitar?
3: I'm not even supposed to play the darn thing.
1: I just thought it was rather obvious that's sort of your gig, if you will.
3: Well, I think it's obvious that I'm also hurt.
1: Oh.
2: And that he comes in with Josh, so he's not here 2 hours.
1: Okay, whiny.
3: Well.
1: God. Does anybody else want to bitch about something?
0: Sounds like you've had it.
2: Ready for vacation?
4: I wasn't bitching off the air. I was just telling you how my thing went.
1: Oh, you're fine.
4: Oh, okay.
1: I didn't accuse you of bitching.
0: wait a minute.
1: Anyone who said
2: it. Accuse me of bitching because I... found a story that I'm
0: in an uncharacteristically good mood. So what? Who are you talking about? Who's bitching?
3: Me, apparently.
2: Me and Pat.
1: We're fine.
0: Oh,
4: we're fine.
3: I'm just telling the truth, man.
0: Hey, my boy Pat spits the truth.
3: I'm not supposed to play for 2 more weeks. You're gonna get me in trouble.
1: Okay.
3: I don't mind though.
1: Write the check. Well, anyway, well, I was hoping to do that here, but we'll do something else, clearly. We have interesting things in the world of sports.
0: The biggest World Cup upset in the history of the world.
1: Well, I'll tell you what, it's not the first time Japan and Germany have had a tough day together.
2: Japan beat Germany?
0: No.
1: No, they both lost.
0: Oh. Paraguay beat Germany 4-3 on penalty kicks.
5: 250, baby.
0: 250, baby. And let's see, Japan losing to Brazil 2-1. But Brazil's kind of the perennial, the home of
3: Pele.
2: That doesn't sound
1: Germany was one of the favorites.
0: Oh, absolutely. But and I understand you had to,
1: and they also were one of the favorites during World War II.
0: Right.
1: Let's see. See, both Germany and Japan. I'll give you a little bit of history on this.
2: I know that one.
1: The Allies are over here.
0: Well, there's a really
1: good your axis over here.
0: There's a really good documentary narrated by Tom Hanks. He's wonderful.
2: Yes, he is.
0: We all agree on that, right?
2: Yeah.
0: World War II.
5: Yeah, I've been wanting to watch that.
0: It's very good. Yeah.
2: Who won the Netherlands game?
0: Netherlands. 1-1. Oh, no.
1: They
0: Morocco 3-2.
2: Oh, man.
0: On penalty kicks.
1: The Dutch.
2: Those guys were getting at it.
1: They're losing it.
0: And Canada beat South Africa. Anything else?
2: I just watched a little bit of that. Netherlands.
5: Is Germany
0: watch
5: out?
0: The end.
1: Yep.
5: Wow.
1: Yeah, they're in the. This
0: Germany's
1: is the
0: out.
1: Knockout round. You lose.
5: Right.
1: You lose your round.
2: You go home.
0: Ding, ding, ding, ding. Paraguay beat Germany. It says here 4-3 on penalties. Earned the biggest upset of the 26th World Cup. I say. Ever in the history of the world. Biggest upset. What do you think of that? That's what I'm saying.
5: Noted.
0: I can say anything. Until the next upset. What are you reading on the air, Tom?
1: Nothing. I'm just waiting for you to be done.
5: with
1: your soccer.
3: Tom's in a mood today.
1: Well, we do have to do something.
5: USA is next. When?
0: Tomorrow night. Turkey A.
5: Ah, yeah.
0: Remember that?
5: Odd.
0: Isn't that weird? Mm-hmm. I don't know. When did they start calling it Turkey A? Oh, no. They just played Turkey. Bosnia and Herzegovina, the Twin Cities.
5: Oh, that's right. They did play Turkey. I'm sorry. Yeah.
0: In San Francisco.
5: Okay. Right. Thank you.
1: We'll look forward to all of that. We'll have more sporting news on the way.
0: Can you tell me why Turkey is pronounced Turkey A now? You got anything on that?
1: Who knows? These are foreign countries. They can call themselves whatever the hell they want. I got some names for them. I don't really care.
5: Right.
0: bunch of Thanksgiving thieves.
5: Yes.
0: Out there stealing turkeys' names.
1: Also coming up, a really interesting story about John Cena, one of the real nice guys in the world.
0: You can't see him.
1: Cool guy. Does lots of really nice stuff. And he's in the news for... something kind of unusual.
0: Was he ever a heel, Josh?
5: Oh, that's a good question.
1: Yeah, kind of.
5: They tried root for a while.
3: Yeah, okay.
2: Make him a heel?
3: A what?
2: A heel.
1: The bad
2: guy. Wrestling,
1: guy.
2: Like,
1: oh, yeah. They kind of did that when he got the first hair transplant, and he was saying that he had to get it because fans were shouting at him. The quote was something like, they bullied me into getting a hair transplant. He went on Pat McAfee's show talking about that. But his head is back in the news.
2: Yeah.
1: And we'll be getting to some John Cena news.
0: I tell you this, his head's okay, but his ass is crazy great. You seen that in Knocked Up or what? Is that?
5: Trainwreck.
2: Trainwreck.
0: Yeah. Amy Schumer.
2: Amy Schumer.
5: Yeah. Really? He was hilarious in that.
1: He was great in that. The guy can do it all.
0: You line up four women with their butts out and John Cena, and I defy you.
1: I'll take that bet.
0: Are you going to take that bet?
1: Yeah, I'll take that bet.
0: We need those pictures. Line them up.
3: Yeah, I'll take that bet.
0: Line them up. Are you sure? No kidding.
1: I would enjoy that very much.
0: I'm telling you. It's stunning.
1: Okay, well, let's see now. Christy Lee's right over there.
2: Speaking of the World Cup. While the world watches the stars at the FIFA World Cup, Hyundai has its eyes on the next generation of talent, the future stars who are already turning heads at age 14, because Next doesn't wait for an invitation, and neither does Hyundai. Hyundai's always moved the future within reach. They did it when they made advanced safety standard on every vehicle and engineered EVs with ultra-fast charging capability. Because the future isn't some far-off concept, it's already here. Next starts now. Hyundai, an official partner of FIFA.
1: Thank you very much, Hyundai. Thank you, FIFA. Thank you, Fifi, Christy Lee. Coming up, Metallica in the news. Big news in the world of lemonade stands.
5: Hopefully it's a nice story.
1: Yes, yeah. Yes.
5: We've had robberies. We've had
2: robbing another.
0: Well, I hope we blow the lid off this lemonade stand. You tell me they're paying taxes, huh? I bet they are.
5: You ask them, you ask for their tax ID every time you go.
0: Oh, absolutely. I need and I need a receipt.
1: We got something new in the world of vampires, which is kind of cool.
0: You know, they can't come into your house unless you invite them.
2: Is that true?
5: That's one of the main things. Yeah,
0: that's the main thing.
5: Sometimes you leave and then your mom accidentally invites them, like in Fright Night.
2: Absolutely. Oh, I did not know that.
0: Stupid.
1: Well, that's interesting. Big moon this morning.
2: Beautiful moon. Strawberry moon today.
5: Check out vampire fly.
0: Say what you want about that moon, but John Cena and his ass. Let me tell you. Moon right there. It is something else.
1: Also, we got monkeys in the news, parrots in the news, a new drinking trend.
0: I do love the parrot story.
1: And my favorite new slang term. That
0: bootylicious?
1: No, it's a new one on me that I think you're going to like very much, Chick McGee.
0: Okay,
1: because it involves one of your favorite things in life.
0: I will try to regain my my outlook.
1: Okay, good, good. We'll send a roadie to get Pat's guitar.
3: Thank you.
1: In the next room, and perhaps we can hear
3: I will. Shouldn't be playing it, Doctor. By the way, I got in trouble yesterday because the doctor heard all about me playing.
2: Oh, did he?
3: Yeah, his nurse ratted on me.
0: Do you have a recording of that conversation? I'd like to hear that. For fun.
3: Of the doctor stuff?
0: Yeah.
3: Oh,
0: no.
3: HIPAA.
0: Oh.
1: You can do it a cappella.
0: Yeah.
3: I got it.
0: Hips don't lie. What?
1: All right.
0: What happened?
1: We also have a new thing for our fishermen in the audience. I know that Josh and Pat and Mr. Oskey lead the way for fishermen.
0: Is it fishermen and fisherwomen? Or just fishermen for everybody?
1: Or anglers?
5: Anglers is, yeah, that's a good way to go.
1: So you can't say she's a fisherman.
5: You can, but...
1: fish people sounds like some invasion of aliens.
5: I like fish people.
0: yeah. Crawling on their bellies.
5: Sounds like humanoids from the deep.
0: Yeah. Oh. And opening their mouth. Whoa. Whoa. Is there a female taking the fishing industry by storm?
5: Online.
0: Oh, okay.
5: Yeah.
0: Okay.
5: There are a handful.
0: Okay. Mm-hmm.
1: Yeah. The Gadabout Gaddis of the Distaff set, if you will.
0: Gadabout?
2: What?
5: I'll have to be schooled on Gadabout Gaddis.
2: Yeah.
0: You can hear people, their thundering footsteps to Google to look up. Gadabout Gaddis.
1: Oh, Gadabout Gaddis was the original TV Fisher guy.
5: Oh, okay.
1: What? Yeah. What? Right? Anybody?
0: Yes. No. Yes, I do. I do remember the name.
5: No, I mean Bill Dance.
2: Bill Dance is who. That's the first one I knew.
0: Somebody, Houston, Billy.
5: Jimmy Houston.
0: Jimmy Houston. Mm-hmm.
1: Houston.
0: Houston.
1: We're coming right back to Houston and the O'Reilly Auto Parts Studios. 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

0: reach, Tom. It's right there, buddy.
1: Right to my left.
0: You okay now?
2: Just have a request for something.
0: All right, sir. We're ready to go. There's Josh Arnold.
3: Hey, Chickster.
0: There's Ace Cosby.
4: Hey.
0: Hey, I'm Chick. Hello.
2: I've got a number of things to catch up on here.
0: Unfinished business?
2: Well, just a few things. I mentioned we got a really good fishing story coming up. And I mentioned Gadabout Gaddis.
3: Was he national?
2: Yeah, Gadabout Gaddis is the Bob Vila of fishing, if you will.
0: If syndication had existed when Gadabout Gaddis...
5: Was he a Cleveland guy?
2: No.
0: I don't think so. No, it was nationwide. Yeah.
2: Yeah, Gadabout Gaddis, I just looked up the bio of this guy. Mm-hmm. I remember as a kid seeing these black and white...
0: Yeah.
2: He had one of the first fishing shows. He was on television, Christie, stand back, in the 1930s.
5: Oh, my God.
0: I didn't even know we had television.
2: No kidding.
5: No.
2: And his show was sponsored by Liberty Mutual.
6: Wow.
2: Which, of course, now famous for their great TV commercial.
5: Mm-hmm.
2: It was called The Flying Fisherman because he wasn't fly fishing, but he would fly in a small aircraft, a Piper Cherokee airplane, and explored rivers and lakes all around the country.
0: Boy, that's...
3: He doesn't get mentioned in the Bassmaster magazines that I read.
2: No. No, but this guy was like the first. He was like the guy.
3: No, I know. I mean, but they'll talk about.
5: So Gadabout is his first name?
2: His real name is
0: something.
2: Roscoe Vernon Gaddis.
5: Yeah, okay.
3: Yeah, I'm going to have to. Apparently, he's got a great autobiography out there that's very folksy and fantastic. So
0: Gadabout means he's traveling?
2: Yeah, that was apparently his nickname. But anyway,
5: he lived a long life.
2: Yeah. And his show was all about conservation and less emphasis on selling stuff and more on the beauty of being outdoors.
0: Nice. I bet he did not practice catch and release, I tell you that. Back then,
2: sure, on occasion
0: probably
2: he did.
0: Hit him in the head with a baseball bat.
5: Oh, gee.
2: And threw him on the shorter rock.
0: Threw him on
2: ate him on the boat.
3: Here it says,
5: there he is.
3: He's the most famous angler since Isaac Walton, and I've never heard of it.
0: Well, you can't write the history of fishing without Isaac Walton.
2: Wasn't he in the Old Testament?
3: Yeah.
2: I mean, that Isaac. If we're talking fishing, okay. Let's go back.
5: Well, I think, Jesus probably.
0: He was born old, right?
3: Oh, yeah.
0: Gaddis,
3: yeah.
0: Look at him.
5: Look at him.
3: Yeah, he's only 28 in that photo. I have no idea.
0: Unbelievable.
3: Just how people were back then.
1: That's God, a great name, woman. Though. Come on.
2: And, what branding. We have a really good, another story coming up. About in from the world of science, about a development in the world of outdoor. How do I word this delicately without giving this? Involving hydration while outside. Mm-hmm. It's a revolutionary development.
0: Make sure you drink enough water?
2: Well, it's about a new way to get water while being outside. It's a truly revolutionary development in
0: is
2: outdoor
0: it a,
2: living.
0: A cactus?
2: I'm not going to tell you right now. This is the teaser.
0: you cut the cactus open?
3: Get about Gaddis.
0: Suck on the cactus?
3: Oh. Some real quick... real quick.
0: Mm-hmm.
3: His father was friends with Buffalo Bill Cody.
0: Very, very close.
3: This is how old. Well, he was born in 1896.
5: Yeah.
1: Wow.
5: Wow.
3: Yeah. And he sort of became friends with Chief Little Bear, who fought at Little Bighorn.
2: Well, he was on the winning team, by the way, judging by the name. Not like Custer Jr.
0: It's hardly a fair fight.
3: Wow. Fascinating.
2: Well, there we go.
3: All right. Well, thank you for introducing me to Gadabout Gaddis. It's a shame I didn't know about him sooner.
5: Yeah, I didn't know about him.
2: And we
5: him
2: were talking
5: either.
2: About cool names yesterday of cities. What was the one we had yesterday? Latuju?
5: No, Lagodi.
2: Lagodi. I was close.
1: Latuju.
2: That's Old Testament.
3: Well, what about that makes me want to say walk into a bar?
2: Lagodi. I'm sorry, Lagodi?
5: Lagodi.
2: Lagodi. Yes. Gadabout was born in Mattoon, Illinois.
0: I think it's Mattoon, actually.
2: What did I say?
3: It's I think really, it is Mattoon. Yeah.
2: Mattoon?
0: It's really pronounced, I think, oddly.
2: Okay, Mattoon. Okay, wait, Mattoon. There we go. That's. But we also got talking about streets yesterday. And
0: well, the streets have no name.
2: And great songs.
3: I don't know where to go. Great. Streets have no name.
0: I'm at the corner of what? Nobody. What the hell?
1: Bono sent me on a goose chase.
2: We were talking about...
0: We're still on Latuju.
2: Great songs.
0: What's going on?

0: and streets different?
1: No, no, that isn't the issue. The issue is that the name is the street, or is it just description of it?
2: No, because we use Copperhead Road.
3: There is no, the yellow brick road is called the yellow brick road.
1: Okay, so that would count.
0: No, there are yellow bricks at the start, aren't there?
3: Yeah.
2: It's all the way.
0: Is it all the way to
4: Oz? Oh, yeah, all the way to Oz.
2: All the way to Oz.
1: But I don't think everybody gets it. This one's Don Henley Sunset Grill?
2: No. That's
4: not a street. That's the name of a diner.
0: It's a restaurant.
2: Yeah. Thank you.
0: You know how the yellow brick road got yellow? Toto pissing all over.
3: Toto!
0: Bad dog, Toto.
1: Shakedown Street, Grateful Dead, that's valid.
0: Toto kept humping the lion. Did you know that? Behind the scenes.
1: We'll try to come up with every one that we can. What was the one we played that I liked so much? What was the Riverside Avenue or something?
3: Aria.
1: That was Aria. That was cool. That was a good song. Billy Joel, 52nd Street.
2: Oh, yeah.
4: Oh, yeah.
1: That's a big one.
0: 52nd Street.
1: Seven Bridges Road, the Eagles, that great a cappella thing.
3: I love that. That's
4: so good.
1: That's a great tune. We also have been talking about automobiles, manual transmissions, as a matter of fact, because there seem to be so few out there.
0: I forget, Josh, can you drive a manual?
3: Yes.
0: Okay.
3: My first car was the first car I purchased for me, because the rest were sort of hand-me-downs from my grandparents.
0: Okay.
3: Because my first car was an 82 Caddy.
0: Nice.
3: 82 Cadillac.
0: He's a made guy.
1: Eldorado?
3: No, it's Seville or DeVille. I don't remember.
1: Sedan DeVille?
0: I think it's DeVille. Yeah.
3: I think that's what the Caddy was, but it was a barge. Just a barge. And that's what I learned to parallel park. I can parallel park a train because I learned in that thing.
0: I learned on a Monza, Chevy Monza.
3: Oh, I'll have to look that up.
0: M-O-N-Z-A.
1: So then when you bought your first car, it was a manual.
3: 2000 Ford Ranger. Oh. And so, yeah, it was a manual.
1: This guy says, Dear Bob and Tom Show, I drive a 2009 Chevy Cobalt with a manual transmission, 290,000 miles on it. It still has the original Clustin exhaust system. Gets 35 miles a gallon, drives great.
2: Boy, man.
0: That's the second extensive mileage with the clutch still intact. Yeah. It's hard to believe.
1: Very good.
0: Man.
2: He obviously doesn't valet park.
1: I wonder how many valet parking.
2: Well, that's how Bob, remember, he got his clutch burnt up by a valet parker.
1: Yep.
2: Mm-hmm.
1: Hmm.
3: You can tell anything to the insurance company, can't you?
0: I swear to God, there were $3 million in coins right here.
1: Dear Tom, you mentioned, I see, Neenah, Wisconsin. Yes, it is, in fact, the home of the Neenah Foundry.
0: Once again, one of your references. You know who used to work at the Neenah, who founded the Neenah Gadabout Gaddis.
2: Oh, really?
0: Worked there as a kid. Yeah,
1: Neenah Foundry. They make manhole covers. What are they called? They don't call them manholes anymore, do they?
3: There was some new term.
4: No.
3: Hey, women are falling down those too. That was kind of the argument.
0: I thought it was like street access or something.
1: Yeah.
2: Oh, I'll look it up. I know. I did not know
1: is
2: that
1: manhole out.
0: I did not know that.
3: Yeah, we talked about it one morning. Hilarious. Manhole's not out.
1: Okay.
3: You can say it.
1: Yeah. So congratulations.
0: You should
2: maintenance hole cover or access cover or sewer cover on. Is the way to say that.
0: Maintenance hole cover sounds filthy.
3: Yeah, I know.
0: Can it's I play with your maintenance hole cover?
1: Yeah, but
2: get out of here.
1: But manhole sounds like a bar in downtown San Francisco.
4: So it actually is.
0: What about my little finger?
1: Let's see now. Do you have a letter over there, chick?
0: I do, but I don't know which one to. I'll just do the one I'm holding. This is from Steven. I'm eligible to retire in 69 days. I've been playing Josh and Chick's 69 medley in my head all day. Yeah! 69! Woo, woo, woo. 69 days, 69. Yeah. Woo!
3: Attaboy.
0: I just wanted to thank you guys. He's an engineer, not a train. Okay.
2: I don't know if Chris Geisen saw this. Chris is producing for us today, Christopher. A longtime listener, first-time emailer. This is from Thomas. While checking eBay for Indy 500 memorabilia, he saw this, and it's a cover of an old program.
0: Wait till you hear this, Tom.
2: Have you seen this, Tom? Hmm. It says, "Hello there," and it's signed Marty Allen.
3: Wow. How
2: so about he that? Used that as his signature.
1: Oh, of course he did. Why wouldn't you? You've got
0: Dana Foundry, Gadabout Gaddis, Marty Allen. Go ahead, baby. I haven't heard it.

0: Long time.
1: I'm a big fan. Hello there, Marty.
2: Yeah.
1: Now, we have...
0: Oh, come on!
2: You can't find it.
1: It's this GD effing piece of crap.
2: This will make you feel better.
1: I hate this machine. I want to get a new one.
2: This is from Michael. I'm going to say something I thought I would never say. Thank you, Tom Griswold, for turning me on to Leonhard and Friends. I have spent the most delightful evening listening to their songs on YouTube and even bought tickets for an April concert in Fort Myers, Florida.
0: Oh.
2: Yes. Thank you.
3: Hello there.
1: Thank you very much.
0: Atta, baby.
1: Yeah, I mentioned this band yesterday. It's called Leonhard. How do you spell it?
2: Leon, L-E-O-N-I-D.
1: And I guess they're originally from Moscow. And there's a bunch of videos of them live in a studio with sometimes a six-piece horn section, but they do covers of things like Chicago, Steely Dan, Earth, Wind, and Fire, and they just nail it.
4: Yeah, better than the...
1: They're really good.
4: Amazing.
1: If you get a chance, check some of them out. And then I fell into that rabbit hole, whatever it is, this mm-hmm. weekend, and then I found out they're touring.
2: Right.
1: So, yeah, like that... That letter says so.
0: Mm-hmm.
1: Gotta check them out.
2: Coming to a lot of towns too. So check
1: it's
2: out
1: nice to see real musicians that are actually playing real instruments and they're really good at it.
5: They can't write their own songs.
0: Not America.
1: Well, they have their own songs also.
5: Oh,
1: I don't know how many.
5: Standing in line for toilet paper. That's their big hit.
0: I'm standing in line for toilet paper.
1: That actually leads to a letter.
4: What if they come here just to be refugees? They just take us to the embassy.
0: It still has splinters. What year was that we had splinters in our toilet? Like the 30s? Didn't you read that one?
2: Yes.
5: It was like advertisement for toilet paper. It was like, now less wood pulp.
0: Yeah.
1: Yeah, I can dig that story up. But actually, we have a letter that applies to that when we come back. I can't believe you tied it into this, but it's all coming. Right.
0: Psychic comedy.
1: And continue. We'll get our song. That will actually lead to Pat's song.
2: Okay.
1: Right now, we're talking about an uncertain economy. Who knows what's going on? I certainly don't. But I do know this. If you check the stats, the average house in the U.S. of A., if you've owned your house for, say, 5 years, it's probably worth 30 to 50% more on the market. 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
19: 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I'm Chief Meteorologist Kevin Williams with your 96.7 The Wolf AccuTrack weather. In Flagstaff today, sunny and breezy, patches of haze and smoke, the high 78, partly cloudy tonight, down to 44. Mostly sunny, breezy, somewhat hazy tomorrow, 79. In Cottonwood today, sunny, a little hazy, the high 94, the low tonight, 59. Prescott today, sunny, a little hazy, breezy this afternoon, 84, and partly cloudy tonight, the low 55.
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21: We're in the O'Reilly Auto Parts Studios. It is going to catch on. You wait and see. There's Christy Lee.
20: Hello.
21: She's at the news desk. There's Pat Godwin.
23: Hey, chick.
21: He has his guitar, Tom.
23: Good.
21: Right there. There's Josh Arnold.
24: Oh, I got to get closer to the mic. How are you?
21: There's Ace Cosby.
25: Should we get you one of those headsets with the built-in microphone so you can
20: walk around,
25: kick what back would, in the couch?
24: What I would really love is a microphone that is this long.
21: Oh, yeah. Yeah.
25: I do like the microphone. Who uses it now? Drew Carey.
21: Oh, the long
25: one. The really long, thin one.
24: That would have been in my contract if they said, you're the next host of Price is Right. It would have been, I need the thin Bob Barker.
21: No, I'll say Gene Rayburn.
24: He had it first.
21: They should call that the Gene Rayburn.
25: Because it is a good idea.
24: It's so funny.
25: And if stand-ups are used to either working a mic on a mic stand or having a mic, and I always love it when you'll be at certain events and they'll hand some politician one and they get in their stand-up position. Okay, I'm ready to go. But I have a problem with the TV preacher. There's one guy that he's always wearing muscle shirts and he's got the headset with the built-in.
23: That's Joel.
21: But he's very ripped.
20: Holstein?
24: Yeah, he's not too ripped though.
23: No,
25: there's a different guy I'm talking about.
24: Yeah,
25: the ripped guy.
24: Yeah, I mean they're talking to huge.
25: Yeah, it's just a little weird seeing the kind of the Madonna microphone they used to call it.
24: Right.
25: We have had a couple of oddball stories, and I hate to just be too scatological, but that helps. We had a story yesterday.
21: You never know how he's going to be
25: about Noah Kahan. And if you go online, you can actually see Noah talking to his audience and in the frankest of terms, asking them not to defecate on the floor of the concert venue.
21: And it has become a problem.
25: Well, right? There was another one over the weekend. But Noah is huge. If you're not familiar with his work, he's one of the biggest concert draws in the world right now. At one of his shows, there were several witnesses to some woman actually defecating on the floor. This is from this morning's Newswire, and I'll read it as follows. A guy named Alex Young posted this. At what point does this go from an anomaly to a concerning epidemic of fan behavior? After Olivia Rodrigo turned us on to fans who wear diapers in order to save spots in the front row of her concerts. Remember the letter we had where she was smelling it because they were wearing adult diapers full of
24: poop? You guys believe that? You believe that she could smell it?
23: No, I do not.
25: Let's get back to our letter. The last few days, individuals physically relieving themselves at concerts has become a thing. In addition to the front row turd discovered at Noah Kahan show in Philly, a video has been made available on TikTok documenting a similar incident that occurred at a 5 Seconds of Summer show in Fort Worth, Texas. So now it's a thing. And Patty G has developed a tribute. Now, Pat can no longer play his guitar in the normal manner because of his shoulder being in a sling. But is that feeling okay now?
23: Yeah.
21: You'd never know it. Sounds lovely.
24: I know. It's amazing.
25: The guitar is in the upright position.
26: She's not leaving her front seat. No way. But she can't hold it anymore.

0: Yeah, this is the problem with not having seats at concerts.
1: That's an interesting correlation.
0: Well, because if you had a seat, you could go to the bathroom and come back. The problem is with these massive concerts, there are all these people standing up front. They don't want to lose their place. So
2: I thought we had gotten rid of that back in the 70s. Festival seating.
3: Am I the only one? I can't even imagine doing that in a crowded concert hall.
1: That's the thing. I don't like that Noah called this lady out. This was clearly some accident.
3: Yeah.
1: And I know he didn't name her by name or anything like that, but just why did you even bring this up?
3: And as soon as you bring it up, it becomes a huge thing.
1: Yeah.
0: But apparently the diaper thing is a thing.
2: I mean, that makes sense.
1: Right. I just don't believe Olivia can smell it.
0: I don't know.
1: I mean, they make diapers pretty good. And
0: I was at a comedy show one time, and it happened.
2: What?
0: Oh, yeah.
3: In the crowd?
0: Yeah.
3: Somebody in the crowd?
0: Apparently.
3: Really?
0: That or it was
3: just gas?
0: Some kind of a lethal dog gas. It was.
2: Well, there are people.
0: I know.
2: I mean, there are certain.
0: Before we move too far forward, I've got this letter. We had famously had a guy drop his sunglasses into the pit of a Portisan. Dear Bob and Tom Show. I had a friend in the 80s that would always say when he ran out of toilet paper, I've got to pick up some film for the brownie. I thought you should know. We were referencing, of course, the famous brownie camera from Kodak.
2: It all tied together, didn't
0: it? It's all coming back. A little bit of brownie nostalgia. You got a letter over there, Chick McGee?
3: I do. Dear Bob and Tom Show, I don't know if you guys saw this. World Cup game, Argentina and Jordan in Dallas, Texas. Someone found a wallet in the crowd, and the soccer fans started chanting the gentleman's name. We need audio on this. And I can't make out the name, but the crowd chanting the owner of the wallet's name, and he found his wallet. Owner and wallet are reunited.
1: Nice.
2: That's great. Cool.
1: There he is.
3: There you go. Yay!
4: That's great.
3: Another happy ending in World Cup.
5: Now he's yelling, where's the money inside?
3: Oh, it was empty when we found it. Empty when we found it. Yeah.
0: All right.
3: Oh, boy.
0: A little bit of good news from the World Cup.
3: Isn't that nice?
0: So far, the fans have been really well behaved.
2: I know. It's great.
0: Yeah, one is typically expecting the hooligan thing to come out.
3: I was going
0: to
3: say, isn't that where the hooligan was invented for soccer fans?
0: The Scots have been great, drinking all the beer in Boston and cleaning up the park. And
3: Norway.
0: The Japanese cleaned the stadium.
2: Sure.
0: The Norwegians doing their cool rowing up the escalator thing. I want to try that. That really looks like fun. What's coming up in sports?
3: They do it at the matches, too. It's kind of a group.
0: It's kind of like the wave. At the matches, yeah.
3: Yeah. The biggest upset of the 2026 World Cup. Nay, in not only 26, but forever.
1: Forever.
3: You know, Clint Eastwood's been alive for all the World Cups since 1940. Did you know that?
2: I did not know that.
3: How about that?
0: Isn't Clint 90?
3: Somewhere around there.
5: I'm going to say 95.
0: What?
1: Yeah, it's 90-something. Yeah.
0: No kidding.
5: I'm going to go 95.
3: Paraguay.
0: Well, now, Mel Brooks turned 100 over the weekend, so that was a great
2: Your closest without going over, 96.
0: Whoa. Really?
2: Turned 96, May 31st.
3: Imagine going, Mel Brooks, 1926, 2026.
1: Yeah.
3: Yikes.
2: He's still going.
1: Richard Attenborough. David Attenborough.
5: Dick Van Dyke, Bob Hope.
2: Yeah.
5: George Burns, 100.
3: Mm-hmm. Well, but David Attenborough, wasn't he drinking whale pus or something?
1: He has to be eating some of those animals in order to stay as young as he
0: Lord is puss. Let's move forward here.
3: I knew I had something wrong.
0: She was big, full of protein. I lost my place.
3: Morocco upset the Netherlands. There's a buzz. Wimbledon and Serena Williams plays later.
0: What is the
3: today? She's 44.
0: Famous phrase in the Clint Eastwood movie where he has the gun on the guy in San Francisco and
5: feel lucky.
0: Oh. Yeah, but
2: make my day.
1: Go ahead, make my day.
0: What is the setup of that? I can't remember how many bullets
1: there are. Yeah,
3: I lost count.
1: No, I know what you're asking yourself.
0: Now it would be I can't remember how old I am, where I am, what I'm doing. Or if I, if this is a gun, 96. Or...
1: and who crapped in my pants?
0: I got an Olivia Rodrigo thing going in my ass.
5: Make my breakfast.
0: Do you think someone ever said that to me?
3: Go ahead and make my breakfast. Breakfast. That'd be all right.
0: Okay.
5: I don't know, 95, 96.
0: We'll explore many of these things, and mostly we'll reject all of them. These are the O'Reilly Auto Parts Studios. 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
0: 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Well, stick around and be quiet.
3: 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Welcome back to the O'Reilly Auto Parts Studios. 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
2: Hi.
3: There's Pat Godwin.
24: Hey, chick.
3: There's Jeff Oskey.
25: Yes, sir.
3: Wearing one of our new swell Camp Bob and Tom t-shirts.
26: Yes.
3: Very nice. There's Josh Arnold.
25: Christy is sort of wearing, it's like she spent the night with a Yankee.
3: Oh, yeah.
25: A New York Yankee.
3: That's right. Oh.
25: Yeah. Yeah. And had to rush here to work.
24: She got the Jeter bag.
2: Yeah. I have to wear, it's freezing in here, but, you know, 100 outside. So
25: oh, yeah, so it's nice and light when it's
0: yeah. There's yeah. a heat warning.
3: It is.
2: It is warm.
3: Check local listing.
0: If you look at a map of the United States, most of it has that,
3: you know,
0: that bright red, it's on fire look.
2: Yeah. Yeah,
3: it's always horrible, but some mishap with an overheated car, it's going to happen again. It's just a matter of time, you know?
25: I remember being told when you were in driver's ed or when your car overheats to turn the heater on?
3: Yeah.
25: I was just baffled by that. Yeah.
0: It's like that thing when you're on the ice, you turn into the... Wait a minute. You want me to turn into the garbage truck coming at me at 80 miles an hour?
3: Turn in.
25: I mean, that's all correct. It's just weird.
3: Yeah, it's weird to hear. There's Ace Cosby.
27: Hello.
3: I'm Chick McGee. Hello, Tom.
0: I know I am grumpy, and I apologize.
2: Did you have a bad night?
0: No.
3: He has been yawning a lot.
0: I switched iced teas.
25: Isn't it funny how something like that can throw you?
0: And I...
3: You know how you are, honey. Why did you do that?
0: Because I've been drinking a decaf iced tea all day long.
3: Well, that's a train to nowhere.
0: No, which is fine. And then I bought a different tea I wanted to experiment with and wasn't really paying attention. And it was heavily caffeinated, so...
25: So I
0: was up all night.
25: Oh, yeah. Boy. So,
0: that would explain the grumpiness, but I'm fine now. Okay.
1: We'll see about that.
0: Yeah, okay.
25: As he's loading a gun.
2: I know.
25: No, I feel pretty good.
0: I checked the box this morning, and it quite literally says, warning. Like heavily caffeinated.
2: Are you serious?
0: Yes, wow. I'm totally serious.
25: Wow.
2: Oh.
0: It was like an idiot. It was organic, blah, blah. Oh, this must be really good. I'll give this. And it's really tasty. But you know, usually when I lie down at night, I lie down and I count down from 10 and I usually get to 8.
3: Right.
0: I go to sleep. So last night it was, what's going on here?
2: Ooh, do you get back up or do you stay?
0: Oh, I woke up every 45 minutes every day.
25: That's a tough feeling.
0: Yeah. I almost came in at 2 o'clock this morning because I was just lying there looking at the ceiling. Well, I guess I could do Wordle and that'll kill a minute and then I know what. So anyway, here I am. But Jeffrey's wearing one of our new t-shirts. They're really cool.
25: Yeah, it looks good.
0: It's real good, yeah. It's the Camp Radio Wood t-shirt.
25: Looks authentic, doesn't it? Like,
0: yeah, from
25: like
0: a distance, that. From a distance, it looks like a cool camp shirt.
25: Yeah.
3: Man, that sun with headphones on, very cool.
2: Mm-hmm.
0: So anyway, if you want to check that out, go to bobandtom.com. Oh, look at that. There's also a Pat Godwin t-shirt.
25: Man. Yeah, that's cool.
0: That's very fancy. Patty G's new comedy special is on the Dry Bar Comedy Network, which you'll find in the form of a website and in the form of a downloadable app. Check it out and see Pat's great comedy set recorded about a year ago.
25: Mm-hmm.
0: And it's a really cool show featuring a nice, clean set from Pat. None of the...
25: filth.
0: None of the so-called dirty ditties, if you will.
1: The racy chicken.
25: No blue tunes.
3: What? Dirty ditties?
0: I will never forget. We were doing a signing. Remember back in the days of the CD?
3: Sure.
0: I got a quill pen. I'm going to sign a CD for you punks.
3: and not a lot of that.
0: It was always fun when you'd be signing them because everyone's got their favorite.
3: Yeah.
0: You never know what it's going to be.
3: Absolutely.
0: A guy on an airplane the other day pulled me aside and he said, "Hey, can you play Sodomigo?"
3: Uh-huh.
0: Which we played the other morning, which I don't think we'd played that in a couple of years. But everyone's got their favorites. And we were signing one day and this guy came up to me and goes, "Yeah, well, I like these records you guys make, but I don't like the dirty ditties." That's always stuck with me. So,
3: wow.
0: Yeah.
3: That's from the heartland right there.
0: Yeah. I can remember where it was, where he said it. But
2: The
0: same one. I'll refresh your memory. That was the one where one of the guys in line that we were signing for, it looked like he'd been beaten with a baseball bat.
2: Oh, my God.
0: Remember this? And he had the big, huge bag. And he had just had a hair transplant the day before.
2: Oh.
0: And all the blood had drained into his face. Remember this guy?
2: No.
3: Man. I don't.
2: Yikes.
0: There was also someone was arrested at the event.
3: Wait a minute. Was that the guy who shook my hand and tried to lift me out of my chair? I remember that.
0: Yeah. We were believe it or not, at a 7-Eleven.
3: Yeah.
0: Of which there's like three in this.
3: And weren't we signing cups or something?
0: Probably.
3: Yeah, cartoon cups.
0: Yeah.
25: Cool. Now, you guys had big lines. Did you guys ever have anyone wear a diaper because they were going to have to wait a long time?
2: Not that we know of.
3: There you go.
0: It's a fair question. I sure hope not.
2: Yeah.
0: We certainly had people that smelled.
3: Oh, goodness, yes.
0: One in particular. But let's just move on. I'm sorry I brought it up. Wow. I just wanted to mention bobandtom.com where you can find the Camp Radio Wood t-shirts. They're kind of fun, kind of silly.
2: Mm-hmm.
0: And I want to how about a special salute to all those great camp counselors out there and camp directors having fun. My girls just got back from 3 weeks at summer camp. Just awesome.
25: Have either of them expressed interest in becoming a counselor?
0: Oh, yes.
25: Oh, wow.
0: Yeah, yeah.
3: Do you think there would be a demand for a Bob and Tom fantasy camp?
25: I do think there would be a demand.
3: Where we would,
25: for that.
3: You could.
0: We've been asked to do a
2: cruise.
0: So
3: I'm kind of curious about a cruise, but
1: we should do it.
3: It's either violent one way or the other.
2: Depends on the line and how big them. No,
0: Pat, you've.
1: Yeah.
0: Played on
1: a lot of them. All of them. Yeah.
0: Yeah. So, and I've been on a couple. I did the Disney cruise with my kids, which was great.
25: Yeah. Well, you get a bunch of comedians together, maybe a couple bands. And,
0: yeah, we could do it.
1: It's fun.
0: If you guys want to do it. The trick, it's gotten better because the idea would be we could actually do the show from the ship. as it's moving.
25: Sure. Yeah, which is wild. Yeah.
0: Would that be cool?
25: Yeah.
2: Yeah.
25: Yeah.
0: We'll look into it.
3: The cruise ships used to be somewhat cut off, but now it's Wi-Fi, the whole, they could.
1: Oh, yeah.
3: There's no difference.
0: And with Starlink, pretty soon you can take your briefcase out on the lanai deck and you'll be hooked up.
2: Yeah, I had no problem when I was in the middle of the Caribbean doing Zoom calls. No problem. It's weird.
0: Yeah.
2: It's crazy.
25: I get that, but if I'm on the cruise, there's a chance I'm whipping my phone into the ocean.
2: Well, at the time, I wish I could have.
25: Yeah.
0: Well, that was the great thing about summer camp for my girls. 3 weeks, no screens.
3: That's hard to believe.
0: But they keep them busy. They've got a schedule of all this cool stuff to do all day long.
25: How's camp food these days, do they say?
0: Yeah.
25: It's pretty good. Fun and good. And then they've
0: got special pancake day.
25: Awesome.
0: Everything is celebrated. And
3: a lot of hair nets in the cook area.
25: I hope so. Yeah, that's fun.
0: I don't know.
3: A lot of cigarettes hanging from the... what do you want?
0: Now, we've gone over this before. I can't remember the names of my wife's friends, but I can remember the names of every teacher I've ever had. And I even know the name of the main cook at my high school.
3: The main cook?
0: Yeah.
3: Wow.
0: Mrs. Gunther.
2: Oh, God.
0: The auteur of Gunther's Go-Go Gravy.
3: Gunther's Go-Go Gravy?
0: Apparently could be bottled as the greatest laxative in the history of American cooking. Do you remember the name of the head lady at your
3: I don't.
0: Cafeteria?
3: They changed quite often.
0: Oh, okay.
3: I do remember some of my teachers, though. Not all of them.
2: How big was your school? How big was your
0: I don't know. I went to an all-boys school, so I don't know.
3: Oh, very tasteful.
2: Ours was
3: 93.
2: So big.
0: 75 guys.
2: Did you have kids that worked in the cafeteria? We did.
0: No.
2: You could volunteer and you get paid.
3: Well, like a trustee, right?
2: To work in the cafeteria.
1: When you guys did plays, did you do it old Shakespeare way? You had the
0: guys
1: play girls?
0: The hot chicks from HB.
2: HB?
0: That's the name of the school.
25: Mm. Huge boobs.
3: huge boob camp.
0: In many cases. That was criteria.
3: Would you classify yourself then as a boob guy or a butt guy or a leg guy? Or?
0: A desperate guy.
3: Desperate? Really?
0: Oh, wait a minute. We're way behind.
3: You had the game oozing out of your ears. That great hair you had.
0: Oh, we haven't even done what I wanted to do this break. So we're going to have to take a break from our break. And come back. Because I was going to tie in the fact that I can't believe you guys forgot this guy that he'd had the hair transplant.
3: I totally forgot.
2: Yeah, I totally forgot. And you want to talk about John Cena?
3: I remember the guy who brought up his pet dog that was stuffed.
2: Yeah, I remember that.
3: Me and Christy
2: that was
3: DeSign.
2: You and I, yeah.
0: That was on the South Side. I remember that one. That creeped me out.
25: Sign his dead dog?
2: It was taxidermied.
3: It was tough.
1: Where would you sign it?
0: Yes, it was a taxidermied dog.
25: Did you sign it?
3: It was tough. Didn't we sign the base or something?
2: Yeah, we signed the base of it.
0: It's creepy. Sorry. But coming up, we have an interesting story about John Cena, who's a great guy, by the way.
3: It involves a
0: hair transplant. Coming up in sports, what have you got over there?
3: World Cup action continues. They're calling it the biggest upset of the 2026 World Cup so far. Serena plays Wimbledon later today. Baseball card. Goes for a lot of money. There you go.
0: And we have the first Action Comics comic book in the news once again today. Remember that one?
3: Superman.
0: And he's holding the car.
3: Mm-hmm.
0: Yeah, that's pretty cool. Right now, everybody's talking about weight loss these days and the GLP-1 injectables. There's a bunch of different ones, but this is not one of those. This is a, for those that don't want to stab themselves, I guess, with an EpiPen full of stuff. This is a supplement, weight loss supplement called Lean, L-E-A-N, developed by the physicians at Brickhouse Nutrition. 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Also, coming up, we have a really cool new slang term that I bet the only one in the room that will know it maybe is Mr. Roske.
25: I love learning these.
0: This is a really good one.
25: Also, I have a correction coming up. I am being roundly criticized for an opinion I gave.
3: So. Oh.
25: But I'm being faced with facts, and I see the facts, and I agree I was wrong.
0: You're man enough to say you were wrong.
25: Oh, absolutely.
0: Well, tell me, how do you do that? These are the O'Reilly Auto Parts Studios. This is the Bob and Tom Show.
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0: This afternoon, those shows begin July 10th. That's a Friday.
3: Hey, welcome back to the Bob and Tom Show in the O'Reilly Auto Parts Studios. There's Christy Lee at the news desk.
2: Hi.
3: There's Pat Godwin.
1: Hello, Chick.
3: Hello, Pat. There's Jeff Oskey.
25: Yes, sir.
3: Yes, sir. There's Josh Arnold.
25: Hi there. What's up, dude?
3: I like your, I like the shirt. I like the tee under the shirt. I love it. I hardly ever wear, not wear a tee under a shirt. I can't just wear a button-up shirt.
25: I'm envious. I wish I could. I'm completely uncomfortable that way.
3: So. No kidding.
25: Yeah.
0: Is it the emerging chest hair and the excessive masculinity that you exude?
3: Are you a hairy-chested guy?
25: It's about this.
3: Okay.
25: Yeah.
0: Now, Mr. Oskey, how do you decide where to stop shaving? Are you just completely covered
2: Poor
0: in
2: Jeff.
0: Hair?
25: Yeah, I just give up.
3: Can you lift it up there to let us see where? Oh, okay. That's just a natural line there. Yeah.
0: Oh, no, that's very hairy.
25: We have almost the same amount of chest hair, it looks like. Yeah.
3: I used to work with a guy who hit all of it right to his chest. He had to pick a line to shave. Yeah. It was simian-like.
0: How about you, Christy?
25: My sternum chest hair is mostly gray now.
3: Mm-hmm.
2: Is it?
25: Yeah.
0: Well, no.
3: Don't you get...
2: I shave very well.
3: Don't ladies get hair around their nipples sometimes?
2: Every now and then.
3: Yeah.
0: Do you pluck or shave?
2: Hair on your nipples?
25: Hopefully you don't shave them.
2: Yeah. No. Most people cut
25: them
2: off.
25: Well, there goes the nipple.
3: Whoops. Well, first of all, great razor.
2: Yeah.
0: Now, Josh, you said you had to come back with an apology of sorts?
25: We've been talking a little bit the last couple of days about Noah Kahan, and he came out and said, hey, folks, please don't poop at my concerts. I don't care for that. Nobody cares for it. The cleaning crew doesn't care for it. A lady was spotted having done that, and I said
0: right there on the concert floor.
25: Yeah, and I said I don't like that he called her out. This must have clearly been some sort of accident, and she's probably humiliated and all. Many people have reached out and said, "Hey, look, if you watch the video, I didn't know there was video of this, and I won't watch the video. I'll just take everybody's word for it." She. Looks like she knows exactly what she's doing, and it's not like some accident. She does it, And
2: I left that part out of the story on purpose because it's so disturbing.
25: She sort of does it boldly and tries to hide it and then goes right back to
0: enjoying the show.
25: So,
0: and then it happened at the 5 Seconds of Summer concert over the week. This has got
25: to Now, it's
0: stop.
25: Not to say that it wasn't an emergency still on her part, but you don't. That's not how you handle it.
3: Would you say she called her shot?
25: It sounds like she was this was maybe avoidable. So I take it back. I if that's the case, she should be criticized.
0: Yeah. I don't think this is really necessary. I think as Mr. Khan said, we have a social contract here.
25: Right.
0: When you come into a live event like this, if you want to defecate, please use the proper facility.
2: What is going on? You're right, Jeff.
25: Ladies
2: and gentlemen.
25: No, ladies. I remember going to my pediatrician's office, and there was a poem up on the wall about sugar and spice and everything nice. That's what you ladies are made of, and I believed that most of my life.
0: Yeah.
25: And then I started dating you. Horrible.
0: Yeah. But I will
25: horrible.
0: I don't know the circumstances, but I will say this. Almost everywhere you go, if it's a major event, the line at the ladies' room. I just went to a huge concert, and I was in the gigantic men's room, and a lady walked right in, went right to one of the stalls.
2: I've done that.
25: Don't blame them at all.
0: I get it.
2: Yeah.
0: Because the line for the ladies' room, and this is a modern, contemporary facility. I don't know how many years old. It's not more than 15 years old.
3: But it's not okay for guys to do that.
0: No, but they're not putting enough bathrooms in.
25: Yeah. Why not? Why are the architects, this has been a problem for 40 years, why are architects not putting in as many ladies' stuff than men's in stadiums?
4: The new arenas do.
2: Yeah.
25: Okay, so there are double the amount of stalls in like a female restroom in most new arenas than in...
0: But isn't there a law they have to have couches and...
2: No.
0: like places you can smoke.
25: And Getty's.
0: And chat.
2: No.
0: Like little shops in there.
25: I'd like to see the numbers on... We did a story about a festival where they sort of invented or were trying out the female urinal.
2: Yeah, that was in Britain.
25: And I would like to hear how that went.
0: That's not going to fly.
3: O'Keefe Fest?
25: But what if it could?
0: That's asking too much.
25: Is it, Christy?
0: Are they going to pass out monogrammed pee funnels as you walk into the show?
2: Why do they have to be monogrammed?
0: Have you been to a concert lately?
3: No,
0: everything is sold.
3: You don't have to have a funnel to do that over a toilet, right?
25: Right. No. It sort of already was.
3: Right.
25: But would you try one?
2: Yeah, try it. Why not?
0: Is that going to speed up the process?
25: That's the thing. That's where I'd like to see
2: you still have to wipe.
25: You still have to take your jumper down so that you can access.
2: My jumper. I love that.
3: It's not that difficult to go in a urinal for a lady, is it? I mean, it doesn't seem like
0: that's not going to help. We're not going to build urinals in the women's rooms.
3: Yeah.
25: I'm just asking if they found that more women were accommodated quicker.
0: Well, that was the reason they did that at that festival is they were recycling. Remember this? They were recycling all the urine.
25: I do remember that, but so those were not for expediency?
0: Really? It was just so they could separate the one,
25: think
0: from,
25: a normal
0: one from the two.
25: So that way they weren't mixing actual toilet water with it too or something?
2: Yeah, probably. Yeah.
25: Gotcha.
0: Well, now I promised a new slang term that I have not heard that I think is very cool.
25: And this is rare that you actually like the new slang.
0: I just think this is great. And I think that Mr. Oskay will know this one. We'll see. If someone says, hey, I'm going to go get a fridge cigarette, what are they doing?
25: I do know what this is.
4: Oh, I don't.
1: I don't.
4: Josh?
25: It's a Diet Coke.
0: Exactly.
3: Mm. Huh.
0: A fridge cigarette.
3: That's interesting.
1: Never would have.
0: Here's the explanation. A new slang term making the rounds online calls a Diet Coke a fridge cigarette because fans say cracking open an ice-cold can delivers the same satisfying little ritual as stepping outside for a smoke break, minus the smoking.
3: Hmm.
0: That's pretty cool. Now, I know you're a Diet Pepsi guy, Chip.
3: Yes, I am.
0: But I will allow you to use the term fridge cigarette. I can. I'm opening it up to
3: thank you very much. Other
0: brands.
2: I think a lot of people who are recovering from some kind of addiction become addicted to Diet Coke, too. I've noticed that.

0: When I started drinking, yeah, it wasn't invented yet. And that, well, we've talked about
1: that. Was it a hard conversion for you?
0: No. It was actually, yeah, pretty simple.
1: Same, yeah.
0: Just boom.
1: Because I grew up, we didn't have soda often, but when we did, it was Coca-Cola Classic.
0: Mm-hmm. Oh, okay.
1: My mom always said, which I guess the new Coke phase scared her so much that it was always Coca-Cola Classic. But even Coca-Cola, it said Classic on the
0: label. Oh, yeah. Oh, yeah. And so, but we, what, Diet, no, Tab and Diet Right?
2: Yeah, they were
3: awful. Was about it.
1: And then another comedian once told me, hey, man, you should switch to diet soda. It's not that big of a deal. And I did. And I went, because I was sucking down, when I was doing, I was in my 20s, I would have four Cokes a day. Something like
0: wow.
1: That.
3: Oh.
1: And so then I went to Diet Coke and immediately lost like 20 pounds.
2: Oh, but we call
3: now Coke Zero is great.
2: Fridge cigarettes, remember. Yeah.
1: What do they call them in England?
0: yeah, Tom, you're so smart.
2: Well, I think it's one of the slang terms for cigarettes, certainly.
3: Oh, no,
2: I see what you're doing. I see what you're trying to get me to do.
3: Uh-huh.
2: I have an idea. Let's get back to the sports page.
0: Well, or the letters, Dear Bob and Tom Show. This is from Brian from Archbold, Ohio. I believe that's up near Toledo, I think.
3: Archibald?
0: Bowling Green. Archbold. A-R-C-H-B-O-L-D.
1: Ooh. It's my favorite font.
0: I was watching... Is it? Oh, bold. I was watching an old Columbo this weekend. He was about to question a suspect that happened to be a huge movie star.
1: Just one more thing.
4: Can I ask you a question, please?
0: Columbo asked her if she would call his wife. She wasn't home.
1: I hate to bother you.
0: Her brother-in-law answered the phone, so Columbo made her talk to him. All I could think about was how awful poor Hugh Jackman must have felt when Tom insisted Hugh call every member of his family and say it's hello.
2: This is how good, close to what happened.
1: This is how good an actor Hugh Jackman is. We all believed, he made us believe he would like to do nothing more than talk to whoever Tom was.
2: What a gracious man.
0: At last, someone has asked me to do it. Thank you, Tom. Thank you. Yeah. Okay, now you say that's not even close at all.
2: No.
0: Okay, well, what happened in your eyes? Or your version.
5: You know, we were all here.
3: We were sitting right here.
5: Before you say a word, all of us were here for it.
0: And we all saw it.
6: You fangirled out.
2: I was handed a note saying Mr. Jackman would like you to call your soon-to-be wife.
1: Mm-hmm.
3: Uh-huh.
1: Now, I am going to defend Tom here. I'm going to guess, and let me know, Kelly is a fan of Mr. Jackman.
2: Yeah, we went to New York City to see him on Broadway in The Music Man.
1: And maybe not even just a fan. Maybe that would be one of her celebrity crushes.
2: Oh, could be.
1: Okay, yeah, could be.
0: A hall pass.
1: If Hugh Jackman comes in here, Tom goes home. Hey, by the way, Hugh Jackman was in the studio. And you didn't have him call me.
0: Oh, I see it from a whole different light.
1: So where do we, who's he have to live with?
2: Well, here's the bigger problem. My two littlest girls, 10 and 13, they are huge fans of the
3: circus movie.
2: The circus movie. What's it called?
6: Oh, The Greatest Showman?
2: The Greatest Showman.
1: That is entertaining.
2: And they know all the lyrics to all the songs. So they lost their minds. But they were out of town, remember?
1: Yeah. Yes.
2: So
0: Hugh had to stay on the phone for like an extra half hour.
2: and also,
3: talked to all three of them.
2: We found out he was coming here 10 minutes before he got here.
1: Sure.
2: So we had no idea. But he was, which
1: is good because Tom didn't have time to compile a list of people
2: for him to call.
0: Now, Hugh, you're going to find this interesting. My sister lives in England. Could you call her? That would be great.
1: We'd love to see him again. That's for sure.
2: He said his best friend is a morning show radio host in Australia, and he loves doing morning radio. He said next time he's in town, he's going to come in.
3: But once again.
5: He's been in town seven times.
1: That's all right. That's all right.
0: Once again, though, Tom, he's an actor. And he made you believe that.
2: You're calling him a liar.
0: I didn't say that.
1: We also need him to bring Patrick Stewart. Tell him he can't come back unless he brings Patrick Stewart.
0: And Christian Bale.
5: Mm. He's at my son's college probably every other week. His girlfriend teaches at my son's college. And my son said there are many days where he is out on the quad and will stand there for an hour signing and taking pictures with all the kids.
1: Yeah,
3: oh, that's so nice.
5: And it takes time for everyone every time he ever sees them.
2: He's one of the coolest
5: guys. He's the nicest guy in the world.
1: Yeah,
2: and that's actually.

0: good segue because the other guy who I think is probably the nicest famous person on earth is John Cena. Did you know that he has the world record? I forget. He has the world record for the most Make-A-Wish visits of anybody.
1: Yeah. Oh, really? Cool. That is
0: and
1: nice.
0: And there's a great story about him. I don't have it in front of me, but there was some little boy that was having some issues. And to get him out of this country, his mom had to say, well, you're going to get to meet John Cena. And he ended up somewhere in Northern Europe. And Cena read about it and flew over there.
2: Oh, that's awesome.
1: Man.
0: To see the kid. I mean, the guy is amazing.
3: And funny and a good, great performer. And,
0: oh, yeah. But he's in the news.
4: And has a great ass.
3: he does have a nice ass.
0: Now that we've done that, I'm sure that the folks at the Make-A-Wish Foundation consider that when they... Christy, do you have that story?
1: John Cena is sporting a freshly shaved head before undergoing a second hair transplant. The actor posted a photo on social media yesterday of himself shaking the hands of his physician, Dr. Ken Anderson, where he wrote, round two of... Follicular unit excision? I don't know.
3: Excitation? A Beach Boys
1: no,
3: medical
1: excision.
3: Term?
1: Excision.
0: I'm giving follicular excitation.
1: FUE is what we call it. FUE.
0: Follicular. Sorry.
1: Follicular.
3: You were safe, but it was.
0: Is it follicular unit. What?
1: Yeah. I'm going to call it FUE.
0: This is where they transplant your own hair to your own head, right?
1: Well, yeah. It's a minimally invasive hair transplant method where individual hair follicles are harvested from a donor area,
3: generally the back of the head,
1: yeah, and then implanted into balding or thinning regions.
0: Can they use your pubes?
1: Yes.
0: Really?
1: Yes.
4: Well, of course.
1: They can.
5: I mean, if you don't mind having curly hair.
1: Yeah. I don't know.
0: Oh, they'd stay curly up there?
3: I don't know.
4: Right now. Did you know that little rim of hair that all guys have, even when they're bald, that never goes away? Every guy has
1: really?
4: That hair.
3: So people don't ever lose that. Interesting.
4: Yeah, unless they have some kind of weird disease.
3: Oh, sure.
4: Yeah.
0: So.
1: But apparently shaving your head like that guarantees a better success rate when they do the transplant.
3: Okay.
1: Is what I read about
0: it. And Cena had one before, and he was talking about how he was getting bullied by fans. But he's a really cool guy.
1: He looks good with no hair. I don't know why he's going to all the trouble.
5: Yeah, you know, he couldn't get a lady without all that.
3: Maybe now women will give him a shot.
0: Yeah, okay. Luck, John. And here's the thing. Guinness World Record. John Cena has done more than 200 wishes. He's done a record of 650 Guinness World Record wishes for the Make-A-Wish Foundation.
3: Oh, good on him.
0: That is really cool.
3: Yes.
0: I understand when he meets some of these kids, he picks them up and slams them through tables.
3: Well, some ask for it.
1: Wow.
3: He doesn't do it to the children who don't ask for it.
4: Would you pin me, Mr. Cena?
3: Wrestling has created some really good actors, I think.
5: Mm-hmm. Oh, yeah.
3: Over time.
1: Sure.
3: Those guys know how to act. And Absolutely. They know how to improvise.
1: Right.
3: And they.
1: Yeah.
5: What's the superhero show he's in? John Cena.
4: Oh,
3: Peacemaker?
4: Peacemaker.
5: Yeah, he's great in that.
3: Oh, okay.
5: I've only seen two episodes, but he was great. And nice ass.
6: Tell me, have you seen? Yeah.
4: Oh. Have you seen the Shy Lights, everybody?
3: Christine, does a guy's ass matter to you? Do you like a nice.
1: Yeah.
3: Do you want it bubbly?
1: Not like a tight, muscular butt.
3: Ah.
1: Mm.
4: See.
3: We're out.
6: I got quiet in here.
1: You know how they end
0: really young. We got, let me think, 1, 2, 3, 4, 5.
3: Ace has got a badonk.
0: There are 6 men in this room with one butt. And at the same time, there are also 5 asses.
4: So isn't that interesting?
0: That's a math problem. I'll let you figure that out when we come back.
4: Hey, look at that. We're late again.
0: Yeah, we're in the O'Reilly Auto Parts studios. Thank you, O'Reilly Auto Parts. 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
18: 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I'm Chief Meteorologist Kevin Williams. In Flagstaff today, sunny and breezy, patches of haze and smoke, the high 78, partly cloudy tonight, down to 44. Mostly sunny, breezy, somewhat hazy tomorrow, 79. In Cottonwood today, sunny, a little hazy, the high 94, the low tonight, 59. Prescott today, sunny, a little hazy, breezy this afternoon, 84. And partly cloudy tonight, the low 55.
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0: I'm Chick McGee. Hello, Tom.
1: Hello, Chick McGee.
0: Yes.
1: Let's see now. We got to get some sports news for you. And then we have something brand new in the news I'm very excited about.
0: Brand new in the news.
1: It never seems to end. The influencers.
2: Doing good work.
1: Yeah.
2: Okay. Important for society.
0: Don't give it away.
1: Oh, I'm not going to give it away. But it involves the male member.
2: Ah.
1: We'll find out what it is.
2: Old John Thomas.
1: Yeah. Okay. Now, what do you got over there?
0: Paraguay beat Germany in the World Cup 4-3 on penalty kicks to earn the biggest upset of the 2026 World Cup. No. I say not only the 26 ever World Cup history. My goodness. We tied 1-1 after extra time, and they had to go to the penalty
3: kick. I don't know much about it, but
0: very exciting. Very exciting.
3: Kind of controversial.
2: I think they're exciting.
3: Oh, okay.
0: It gets into sudden death for all the sports.
2: Right,
3: yeah.
2: Right.
3: Stuff like that. Gotcha.
2: You want to win in regulation.
3: Ooh.
0: Yeah, take care of business in regulation time. Yeah. That's why the NFL, the sudden death rule will be missed and was so wonderful, is that if you didn't take care of business during regulation, you
1: totally, first person totally, totally scores, unfair.
0: The first person that scores in overtime.
4: It's not fair.
0: They didn't let me have the ball. Well, your defense should have stopped him. No, that's not true.
1: Next.
0: Oh!
2: Whoa.
1: I'm not going to defend myself on this.
0: The ultimate next. Oh, actually, we do have this. Hang on.
5: Work, work, work, work, work, work, work, work, work. Hello, boys. Have a good night's rest. I missed you.
2: Isn't he talking to her boob?
1: Yes.
0: Talking right to her boob.
1: Mel Brooks. Ladies and gentlemen, and happy 100th.
0: And who is that actress? She's, I forget her name, but I wanted to say she was in TV, too. A red hair.
2: I missed you.
0: I missed you. To get a good rest.
2: I missed you.
0: And Morocco sent the Netherlands packing their earliest World Cup exit, eliminating the Dutch.
2: In Blazing Saddles, do you laugh when Mel Brooks is, he's the mayor or the governor? I forget. Is he the mayor?
0: Governor.
2: Governor.
0: It has GOV on the back.
2: Oh, that's right. Yeah, thank you. And he's got the paddle ball.
0: Right. Oh, yeah.
2: And he's just missing it. And Harvey Corman comes in and bang, bang. Just perfectly.
0: Yep. That Harvey Corman.
2: Yeah.
0: NBA news. Ja Morant is headed to Portland. The Trailblazers in Memphis agreed on a trade yesterday that sees the Grizzlies star going to the Trailblazers. And Portland sending Jeremy Grant and Chris Murray back to the Grizzlies as part of a deal. There you go. Big-time trade in the NBA, Tom. Wimbledon continues in London. Serena Williams' first singles match in nearly 4 years this afternoon. She's 44, scheduled to play an opponent less than half her age, 20-year-old. This is a great name. I'm not enhancing this in any way. Her name is Maya Joint.
2: Oh.
0: Of Australia.
2: Spike Lee's daughter. I hope.
0: It's a Maya Joint.
1: Maya Joint, the bigger than your joint.
2: Hey, let's measure them now.
1: Whip it out.
2: You're right. Yours are much bigger.
0: Well, but whip out enough to win. And then. I love that joint.
2: Nothing against Maya Joint, but I hope Serena kicks her ass. Wouldn't that be so cool?
0: Yeah, right? Wouldn't that be something? Yeah.
2: Do you like the noises tennis girls make?
0: Yes.
2: Christy.
6: That's it.
1: Does it do anything? At one point, didn't they say that they asked them to cut it out?
6: Who was the girl back in the 90s?
3: Monica Seles.
1: Oh, yeah.
3: She's real.
6: Jennifer Capriati.
3: Oh, yeah, Jennifer Capriati.
6: Oh, my gosh. I would just turn on the TV. Oh, that would... her grunt.
3: Yeah.
6: Oh, yeah.
2: And I get, don't you? I kind of get why they do it.
3: Sure, I do too. Absolutely.
7: I'll have what he's having.
0: What would you do with $2.5 million? Well, someone decided to use $2.5 million to purchase a one of a kind Shohei Ohtani rookie card a couple days ago, according to Golden Auctions with an I, not an E. Ohtani 2018 Topps Chrome Super Fractor Rookie Card, graded 9.5 out of 10, sold at public auction, $2,562,229.
2: Man.
0: The card is one of one.
2: Well, enjoy it, Todd McFarlane.
0: One of a kind. Or maybe Charlie's out of the baseball card business. Ohtani, Rookie of the Year with the Angels in 18, and $2.5 million for a baseball card, Tom.
1: It's a lot of money.
0: Don't you? You have all the baseball cards and things when you were a kid, right?
1: Oh no.
0: What?
1: All gone.
4: What happened?
0: You had quite a collection, as I recall.
1: I don't know.
3: Did your mom sell them?
1: No. I think they just wanted to do a dumpster.
3: Oh.
1: They were just. Oh. My brothers had some 50s vintage stuff, but nothing serious.
4: Babe Ruth rookie card.
1: Yeah. You know, the Babe Ruth rookie card signed.
2: Going to get a new pack of baseball cards was just awesome, man.
4: Oh, it was. So cool.
2: Loved it.
0: And
2: we would ride our bikes to the 7-Eleven.
0: Something about that time you even enjoyed the gum. And the gum was horrible. But
3: oh,
0: man,
3: I used to get monkey cards.
2: Oh. Monkey cards?
3: The band The Monkees.
0: Yeah.
3: Yeah, really? We collected the monkeys.
0: Monkey cards.
1: This might be worth a buck or two.
2: I bet.
0: Oh.
2: Hey, and then it was Garbage Pail Kids for me for a while there.
0: Oh, yeah. Because
2: that really thumbed a nose at society. I really.
0: They had something to protest.
2: Yeah, polite society. Take this.
3: I always wanted the Davy Jones cards.
2: You never got it?
4: You heard this
3: a
4: lot.
3: Oh, I got one.
4: Damn, I got a torque again.
3: Yeah, I did. Exactly.
0: Torque.
2: Yeah. I'll trade you three Nesmiths for a.
0: Now, I remember Peter Torque being in here.
3: I do too.
0: I think we all do.
2: I would have liked to have met him.
1: He was nice.
4: Oh, yeah.
0: He was okay.
1: He was the better player of any of those guys.
2: Oh, no kidding?
1: Oh, yeah.
0: Oh.
1: He was a better guitar player.
4: Mike Nesmith?
1: Yeah, absolutely.
2: Oh, huh. I'd love to get Dolan.
1: Mike Nesmith always admitted that Torque was a better player. Yeah, Peter Torque was a folk guy with Bob Dylan, and back in the day in the 60s in Greenwich Village with Stephen Stills. They were buddies.
0: Hmm.
1: I think Steve Stills is the one that told him to go audition.
3: For the Monkees?
1: And Stills didn't get the gig, although obviously Stills, the superior musician, certainly, but. Yeah, because of his bad teeth.
2: No way. Stills could have been a monkey.
4: He auditioned. So did Charles Manson.
3: So obviously. Charles Manson, yeah.
4: That would have been a different show.
1: Yes. Yes.
3: Yeah.
4: Here we come.
0: Here I come. It's another Pleasant Valley Sunday.
1: Hey, Squeaky, where's the knife, bitch?
4: Hey, not your stepping stone.
2: Take the last knife to the Palisades.
1: Okay, let's just.
0: Hey, where are my Fisher people at?
1: We'll be finding out that in a few minutes
0: when we return.
1: These are the O'Reilly Auto Parts Studios. 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
11: An incredible Monday at the World Cup. It finished up with Morocco's win on penalty kicks 3-2, eliminating Netherlands. Morocco had tied that game with a goal in the 91st minute, and it was tied 1-1 after overtime. Paraguay eliminated Germany on penalty kicks 4-3. The Germans missed 3 of their 6 PKs, including their first and their last. Brazil was trailing at halftime, but came back to eliminate Japan 2-1 on a goal in the 95th minute. it Monday through Friday this week, three games per day. Mexico hosts Ecuador on Tuesday night. The next U.S. game is Wednesday night against Bosnia and Herzegovina in the Bay Area. The Memphis Grizzlies traded Ja Morant to Portland for Jeremy Grant and Chris Murray. Victor Hovland won the PGA event on the first playoff hole against Scottie Scheffler, who missed a four-foot putt in Connecticut. Baseball, Boston won its fifth straight. Texas won its fifth straight.
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1: 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Christy Lee at the news desk.
0: Hi.
1: Pat Godwin.
2: Hello.
1: He's right there in his swell black shirt that matches his black sling.
2: In my black mood.
1: Oh.
2: No.
1: There's Jeff Oske.
3: Hello.
1: There's Josh Arnold.
3: Were you guys as shocked as I to learn off the air that Christy had a crush on Charles Manson?
1: That was surprising.
3: Yeah.
2: You said you wished he was in the Monkees.
3: Quite a confession.
1: Oh, classic. Gosh. Classic behavior.
0: No.
1: There's Ace Cosby.
0: I like bad boys, but not that bad.
1: Well, he's no longer with us, fortunately.
0: Thank you
1: for that.
0: Yes.
1: Oh, Tom.
3: He should have been off the media.
0: No joke. Yeah, evil.
2: It would have changed those songs quite a bit.
3: Mm. Oh, and you were in the Monkees?
2: Then I saw her face. I grabbed a meat cleaver. That would have been a...
3: Charlie.
1: Once again, Charlie Manson auditioned for the Monkees, didn't get the gig.
3: Thank goodness.
1: And isn't that good?
0: Yeah.
1: Can you imagine what would have happened? Now, I believe we're still in the middle of a sportscast.
3: Yes, we are.
1: On a side note, we had talked about John Cena, who's shaved his head, getting a second hair transplant.
3: Every time you say his name, that trumpet song, if it is a trumpet, his theme song enters in my head.
1: Okay. All I'm getting is Patty G going, "Baby, have you seen her?" That's stuck in my head.
0: Can we play that? So
3: the Chi-Lights?
0: I love that song.
3: Great song.
1: In any event, he's a great guy, and he's got the world record for the most Make-A-Wish visits with kids. But I'd mentioned this story. I dug it up here. John Cena actually flew to the Netherlands to meet a disabled teenage fan from Ukraine. This kid's mom was able to get him out of Ukraine, and he's disabled, unable to speak. But when Cena read about it, he got on a plane and flew over there.
3: That's
0: amazing.
3: It's not like he flew coach.
1: Are you kidding?
3: I mean, he flew.
1: What a great guy.
3: I'm sure it's a tax write-off.
1: Yeah.
3: You guys you're saying that he did it for the miles?
1: I think he might have. Okay, shut up. I'm sorry I brought it up. You dicks. Okay, what do you got over there?
3: No, he's a great guy, undoubtedly.
1: Where are my fishermen people at?
3: I'm a fisherman person.
1: Hey. A Russian shopping center is set to open the world's first indoor fishing pond.
3: Nice.
1: Really? That's what it says.
3: Give the husband something to do.
0: That's a good idea.
1: Moscow's Gagarinsky Shopping Center announced it'll offer an indoor pond.
3: It's Russian for Bass Pro.
0: Look at that.
1: Oh, it's long and narrow, 32 feet by 10 feet.
3: It is small.
2: Looks like a funeral.
1: It'll be. The pond is black. That is the Aquaman's funeral. Is what that is? Holy hell!
2: There are chairs and fake grass.
3: It's a good place to throw a frog.
1: You know, they had me say a few words at Aquaman's funeral.
3: Oh, really?
1: Bloop bloop bloop bloop bloop.
3: Not a dry eye in the house.
1: Bloop. No, I had them eat on my hand. Bloop bloop. Gagarinsky Shopping Center, 32 feet by 10 feet pond. It'll be filled with various species of fish, including carp, bream, perch, catfish, tench. These must be Russian fish.
3: Bream, bluegill, some shad, that kind of thing.
1: Oh, okay. Well,
2: this would be cool, and you just take it over to Sbarro or whatever it is, Panda Express, have them fry it up for you?
1: Well, now, Tom, they thought of that.
2: Little shore lunch.
1: The fish need to be returned after they are caught.
2: That's not fun.
3: I mean, you can't even properly cast in that pond. It's not.
1: No.
3: So it's not like you can test out equipment before you buy it, per se.
0: It's a bobber only.
3: It is.
1: Yeah. there are folding chairs with fishing poles set up around the pond. It can accommodate up to 16 people.
2: Well, they have the. Aren't there Bass Pro Shops that have a little pond inside?
0: Yeah, but you don't fish.
3: You don't fish in it. Yeah,
1: I was going to say
3: big aquariums.
1: I'm going to say
0: with freshwater fishing.
1: The first indoor fishing pond.
2: Yeah, come on.
3: Well, like the boat sport travel show we go to, they set up like a little pond inside for the kids to fish.
1: Yeah,
3: and they have real fish in there.
2: Right.
0: There you go.
2: And Bezos probably has one next to his bowling alley.
1: Bezos is filled with mermaids.
3: Well, there's a race car driver who has a stream going through.
0: Tony Stewart.
3: Right, and you can fish in his house, right?
0: You could.
3: In the stream.
0: Yes, you could. It's only about this deep, but
3: that's all you need.
2: Mm-hmm.
0: Yeah, that's awesome. He has a tank like Bass Pro Shop.
3: Oh,
0: like
3: I know. I've heard you went swimming in it.
1: Yeah, with
0: I
1: no
0: did
1: clothes
0: not,
1: on.
0: But people have.
3: They have?
0: Yes.
1: Oh, that's fancy.
4: Have you kissed Tony Stewart? Yes.
0: No.
3: Have you kissed a fish?
5: Why did your face get all weird when you said that?
0: Have I kissed a fish?
4: Does your husband know that?
3: Sometimes I'm tempted.
0: I don't think I've kissed a fish.
4: You know, Tom, there are people who are turned on by fish.
3: If I would kiss a drum, I think. They have big lips.
6: Oh, those are the worst.
0: But they are scary looking.
3: No, they're not too bad.
4: Fish with teeth always freak me out. Yeah. I'm not sure why. Cameras are going to be installed in the pool, broadcast the underwater action on a large big screen TV.
3: Oh, that's kind of fun.
4: So you can fish along with the people. Let's see. This is not a record. A 98-year-old sports car enthusiast was treated to a fast-paced joyride at a racetrack in the United Kingdom.
0: Aww.
4: Patricia Elliott, 98 years old, was driven.
3: Man, she's hilarious.
5: Where am I?
0: I love it.
4: She was driven in an Aston Martin.
0: Nice.
4: At Thruxton Race Circuit in Andover.
0: Oh.
4: Miss Elliott and the driver reached speeds of 130 miles per hour on the racetrack.
0: That's cool.
4: She didn't drive the car, though.
0: Well,
1: still, she still
0: rode in it at 130
5: yeah,
0: miles
5: I wouldn't
0: an
5: have
0: hour.
5: Done that. That's...
4: Patricia said, "I've been around for quite a long time now, but this is one of the those memories that'll really stick with me."
0: You don't have to memorize.
1: She's got the window open, so I bet her fun bags were slapping her in the face.
4: Oh,
3: kidding. All that loose, saggy skin.
0: Oh, my God.
3: It's what doctors call epidural flutter.
4: Yes.
0: God forbid you guys get old.
4: Well, she said...
3: don't worry, I won't.
4: I'll remember this. The 98-year-old said, "I'll remember this until the day I die."
0: Yeah,
1: she probably forgot already.
4: Which is sometime next week.
3: Good for her. I bet it was a thrill.
0: Of course it was.
4: Oh, man.
1: Especially when the guy driving it goes, "All right, lady. What, ass or grass?"
4: That's right. Nobody rides for free.
1: Gas, ass, or grass, old lady.
4: And I'm excited about this. I really am.
3: All right. Well, we'll be polite.
4: A bird from South Carolina has officially been named the world's oldest living parrot.
1: This is from Charleston, South Carolina.
0: I love you, Charleston. See you in a couple weeks.
4: Guinness World Records reports that the parrot named... Spoodles? Like noodles with an SP.
0: Oh,
1: that is a
0: cute.
1: Great name for a parrot.
4: Yes, it is.
0: Name.
1: Doesn't that sound like a jam band?
4: Oh, yeah.
1: You know?
4: Yeah.
3: This is the Spoodles.
1: Hey, Humphreys McGee and Spoodles.
4: And Fish and Spoodles going to be there.
0: Isn't their band Spoon?
5: Spoon, yeah.
0: Yeah.
4: Spoon!
5: Out of Texas.
0: Spoon cake.
1: Spooge?
3: I don't know
1: Spooge.
3: If there's a band Spooge.
1: Oh, I bet there is.
3: Yeah, you know what?
1: I bet there's one in every town.
3: Yeah.
1: Spooge.
4: Spoodles earned the title at the age of 32 years, 86 days old, double the 15 to 20-year lifespan of a parakeet in activity.
1: That's a beautiful bird.
3: Probably want a hip replacement.
0: Does he talk? Do we know?
4: That almost looks fake, the green, neon green.
1: Yeah, it's kind of a neon
3: looks
1: green
3: good.
1: Purple
3: mm-hmm.
1: head.
3: For her age, or his age.
0: Does he have a big old...
4: Spoodle's owner, Amanda Beth.
3: Oh, it's a guy. I can see his pecker.
4: Was given...
1: Boy, look how sharp that pecker
0: beak.
1: Is.
3: Oh, a beak. Sorry.
0: Yeah.
1: What's the difference?
4: A pecker.
3: Here, I'll show you.
4: Well, first of all, pecker.
1: Hey, can I see a bigger one?
0: I think a pecker sticks straight out and the beak curves down.
1: is that really the distinction?
6: No. Well, sometimes a pecker will curve up or to the right or left.
0: Sometimes.
6: It depends.
4: Yeah, the ones that curve up always freak me out.
3: Mine has a slight curve.
5: Oh, yeah?
4: No.
3: You don't have a... Yours is...
4: Straight as an arrow. That's right. 13 inches long, straight as an arrow.
6: That's right, buddy.
5: But same here.
4: But pencil damn right.
5: 18, though, for me.
4: The way Jesus straight. Meant them to be shaped. And trimmed back, because I'm modest.
1: So we've determined that a beak and a pecker are the same thing.
4: Oh, pecker's
3: you
4: on
3: can
4: your
3: peck
4: face.
3: With a beak, but you can't beak with a pecker.
5: Oh, I love that song.
1: Oh, thank you. Is that that's I'm like old wisdom?
3: Right.
4: Well, that's just
7: like my grandpa used to say.
4: Front porch wisdom with Josh Arnold.
1: So I'm sorry. The cock. What is this? A cockatoodle? What is it again?
4: Spoodles. Living parrot.
1: Spoodles is the name. That's a great name.
4: The owner, Amanda Beth, was given Spoodles in 1997.
7: Polly Wanda Werthers?
4: When in 97, Amanda Beth was 23 and the bird was only 3. She says, though, Spoodles has quieted down as he's gotten older. but he still greets each morning with, kiss my ass. No, with a pretty bird. And then chirps.
0: I can't believe I'm still alive.
7: Euthanasia.
3: Yeah. My God, just snapped my neck already.
7: Help me now. Give me the needle.
4: My quality of life is less. The bird chirps an imitation of their microwave until his cover's taken off of his cage.
3: Man, that's funny.
4: When he wakes up.
3: Yeah, I think
4: up.
3: The popcorn's done. Yeah. Damn it, bird.
4: However,
0: what?
4: Wait a minute. Okay, a bird from South Carolina has officially been named the world's oldest living parrot.
2: Living bird.
3: Okay.
2: The end of it's about a bird that had the record for the longest.
3: Oh.
2: You don't want to read that part?
4: Now. Well, yeah. So it's a bait and switch. This isn't the oldest living bird ever.
2: No, it's the oldest living bird
0: currently
2: alive.
4: Well, I still.
0: Okay, yeah. What's the
4: bait
0: longest?
4: And switch. Spoodles has a way to go. The oldest parrot ever. Cookie, he was a Major Mitchell's cockatoo who was at least, is this right, 82 years, 88 days old.
3: Yeah.
2: Whoa.
4: When he passed away in 2016.
3: Oh, 82 and a half a century.
5: For a bird? Spoodles only needs another 50 and he'll be.
4: Yeah, 50 years, he'll be 82.
3: So that guy's young.
5: Yeah.
4: He's
0: not even middle-aged yet.
4: This isn't a record at all, and I was excited about it.
2: It is the oldest bird currently alive.
3: Yeah, boy.
2: Much the way you're the greatest sportscaster currently alive ever since...
4: Everybody else died?
2: Red Auerbach died. Whoever the
0: Red Auerbach. Red Auerbach.
2: I don't know. Who's your favorite sportscaster?
4: You can reach back and find anything from this...
0: Maybe Howard Cosell or...
4: Howard,
2: there we go.
4: Yeah. Speaking of...
2: Who's your favorite sportscaster of all time?
4: I don't know.
2: It's dead.
4: I don't know.
0: That's dead.
3: He's dead. Yeah, whoever it is, he's dead.
2: Gib Shanley.
4: Yeah, who? Gib Shanley.
5: About Shanley.
4: Cleveland Brown broadcast. Oh.
0: By the way, there's no anatomical difference between a beak and a pecker. Just so
3: I
0: you
3: beg
0: know.
3: The difference.
5: Yeah. You want to see my beak?
2: Pat will show you his beak. Josh will show you his pecker.
3: Yeah.
2: You tell me if you can figure out the difference.
3: I'll give you here's a picture of Jamie Farr next to John Holmes. I see a difference.
2: Who has the biggest pecker in this room? I mean.
0: Okay.
4: This room? Sorry, no.
2: I meant to say, who has the biggest beak in this room?
4: Well, you probably.
5: We all have kind of tiny beaks.
3: Nobody's
0: know?
3: Got a big nose.
2: I think looking around.
4: Oh, the biggest nose?
2: Wouldn't you say Oscar has got the biggest nose?
3: Maybe Oscar, yeah, but it's not. Nobody looks at you and goes, look
5: no,
3: at
5: no, not at all.
0: No,
5: yeah.
0: Not at all.
3: But compared to ours.
2: No, okay, now we'll go around the horn. Biggest pecker. just shout out a number.
4: No, you have
2: centimeters, Pat. It'll make you feel better.
5: I'm
3: one of those.
5: I would say.
3: I got a I had a bladder scope yesterday. Mine's still in witness protection. Christie's is bigger than mine right now.
6: I'm one of those rare fellows that I'm neither a grower or a shower.
0: He's just always there?
6: Yeah, he's just there.
2: We had the guy yesterday that was a searcher.
4: There.
2: Yeah. Remember the guy yesterday? He's literally started a GoFundMe.
0: Because he has a micro penis.
3: Oh, yeah.
2: Because he's got such a small one.
0: 0.38, I think.
4: It's the same size as a penny when erect.
3: And it wasn't a GoFundMe. It was a dick starter.
2: I wonder, because that made the national news yesterday. I wonder if...
3: It did?
2: Yeah.
4: What?
2: Absolutely.
3: I wonder how much money he's up to.
2: That's what I'm kind of wondering.
4: You
2: we should check.
0: He had, ABC 35,000 out of 50.
4: News anchor had to read this story?
2: No, but it was on our news feed.
6: I think he needs to raise $60,000 for the... Addictomy surgery.
2: No, that's appendectomy.
6: Sorry, I got confused.
2: So we'll dig into that and find out what's going on there. I will take this opportunity while Christy looks something up to remind you of a couple things. Patty G's comedy special is out there right now in the ether. You'll find it if you go to the Dry Bar, DryBar, the Dry Bar website or the Dry Bar app, which you can download and watch Pat's comedy special. And there's a code word. It's Pat Godwin, all caps, no spaces, to get the free preview. Also, while I'm at it, we have a brand new set of T-shirts and hats. You'll find them at our pop-up store. It won't be up for long, so you better check it out now.
4: So cool, man.
2: We've got the hoodie. It's Camp Radio Wood, and it's kind of cool. 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Christy Lee, what do you got over there?
0: As of yesterday, he had raised $13,000 of $22,000 needed. So I'll try to find a follow-up on that.
3: Is it Michael Phillips?
0: Michael Phillips of North Carolina, correct, Josh?
3: How about that?
0: 0.38.
3: So he's halfway there. So if he were to stop now and get the surgery, you'd have a semi.
0: Yeah.
4: Oh. Which apparently well,
3: that was a lot of silence.
2: If you were having another surgery, he'd have a semicolon if they had to take out
4: what
2: half of it.
4: About the biggest laughs we get in here is when we fail,
8: because we love each other.
4: Isn't that interesting?
3: Yeah. It stings.
4: Absolutely.
2: I got nothing from my brownie joke. I'm still pissed. Did I tell you I told this to my buddy at the camera store?
0: Yes, you told us.
2: He howled. You know any photographers, you tell them that brownie joke, you're going to kill them.
4: I bet he's not your friend either, as long as your credit card clears.
0: Hey.
4: I'm just saying.
0: While the world is watching the stars of the FIFA World Cup.
4: The whole world's watching.
0: Yeah.
4: The whole world's watching.
0: Hyundai has its eyes on the next generation of talent. Future stars already turning heads at the age of 14. Because Next doesn't wait for an invitation, neither does Hyundai. Hyundai has always moved the future within reach. They did it when they made advanced safety standard on every vehicle and engineered EVs with ultra-fast charging capability. Because the future isn't some far-off concept, it's already here. Next starts now. Hyundai, an official partner of FIFA.
2: Thank you very much, Crystal Lee. We heard a really cool story about what a great guy John Cena is. And a couple of other great guys, a handful of them. Metallica in the news for doing something really cool and really nice. Also, we have updates on a new trend in drinking. I guess we'll put it that way. We have an update on the cottage cheese shortage.
3: That one brand particularly has been hard to find.
2: Don't say it out loud.
3: I won't, but it's. I love it.
2: I'm going on. A run today.
3: Nice. Yeah.
2: What we should do is, what is the most you've ever gone? How many stores is the most you've ever gone to on one run trying to find one thing?
4: That's a great question.
2: I've done four grocery stores looking for cottage cheese.
4: And how many
2: from my girl?
4: How many phone calls did you make?
3: You're a good man, Tommy.
2: Also, we have something coming up involving vampires in the news.
3: And one of us is a vampire, and we will expose who it is when we come back.
2: Oh, okay.
9: You son of a bitch.
3: Well, there's your hint.
8: How dare you?
2: These are the O'Reilly Auto Parts Studios, and this is the Bob and Tom Show.
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1: This in concert, Noblesville, Indiana, USA. 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You could win tickets. 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
3: Hello.
2: There's Pat Godwin.
4: Hey, Chick.
2: There's... How's that shoulder? Is it getting better there, Pat?
4: Incrementally better every day, getting
2: all
4: better.
2: Right, yeah. All right. There's Jeff Hoske.
5: Hello.
2: There's Josh Arnold.
6: I'm inviting all of you to a summer party at my house. I don't have a pool, but I'm inviting you all to come over and run through my sprinkler.
3: Oh, that'd be fun.
2: Yeah. It would be fun.
3: Which kind of sprinkler do you have?
7: Yeah, exactly.
3: You have this kind?
6: Kind of the rainbow kind that just goes back and forth.
4: Is your sprinkler bent?
6: I'm sorry?
4: Is your sprinkler bent?
6: No, why?
4: Because you said it was bent before.
6: Oh, my wiener?
4: Yeah, your wiener. Your wiener sprinkler. Now I got the vacuum.
2: There's Ace Cosby.
1: I have no idea what
2: I'm Chick McGee. Hello, Tom.
1: I got a life-changing letter here.
2: Let's hear it.
7: Oh, goodness.
1: For Mr. Roske.
7: Oh, good. Someone wants to give me their inheritance.
1: Ethan. Ethan writes, so my wife and I got home late last night from a day of traveling. Neither of us were in the mood to cook. We weren't sure what to do about dinner. Then I was reminded of Jeff Oske's hot dog trick.
2: Mm.
1: Do you want to explain the hot dog trick?
7: You just take a hot dog from the refrigerator, you put it in a bun, you take a single paper towel, you wrap that hot dog in the bun, 30 seconds in the microwave, delicious ballpark Frank.
3: Boom. Baby.
1: He goes, it worked perfectly. My wife and I were very impressed. Thank you, Jeff. I can't wait to make hot dogs like this for the rest of my life.
3: Ah.
1: Life-changing, yeah. Ladies and gentlemen.
7: It's a time saver.
1: P.S. I tried to give my wife a different kind of hot dog later that night, but she wasn't in the mood.
7: Right.
4: Smothered in underwear?
1: Hey, Ethan, we can only do so much for you.
3: you don't need to put that in the microwave,
2: buddy. If there's anything funnier than tube steak smothered in underwear, I don't know what it is.
1: Yeah.
2: That's beautiful.
3: When do boys come up with that?
4: Third grade.
2: I wish I'd have been there. They say the first atom bomb? No. I want to be the kid. You know what this is?
1: It's probably Jack Kennedy probably said it.
3: Really?
1: Oh, yeah. Yeah. Marilyn, would you like a
3: tube steak
1: I wrapped in underwear?
2: Well, they say if I don't, they'll kill me. Okay.
4: Spit take over here with Chris.
2: What do you mean? I thought I was a ladies' man.
8: Jack Ruby said I wouldn't do anything bad.
2: You know, Jack and Lee knew each other. You know that. Intellectually, you know it was a conspiracy.
1: No, they didn't.
6: Clay Bertrand introduced them.
2: Yeah, exactly right.
6: Or Clay Shaw, depending on
2: And they looked like the FTD man. Remember that? They were all painted gold with wings on his
4: head.
2: That's
4: right. Hell of a party.
1: Today's most obscure trivia. The band known as The Band, Robbie Robertson, et cetera, et cetera.
2: Levon Helm, thank you. No one else was in the band,
1: okay.
2: As far as I'm concerned.
1: The band once played a gig at a nightclub in the South, and it started raining indoors, and their equipment got messed up. It was Jack Ruby's club.
2: The Carousel.
1: Yeah, before, it's kind of a cool story. In any event.
3: I thought it was a strip club that he owned.
1: That was a different place.
3: Oh, okay.
1: That was indeed a...
2: No, they had bands Friday and Saturday night, strip club.
1: It was a different...
6: Why would Ruby have done it if he weren't hired?
2: Exactly.
6: No, there's no motive there.
2: He was so affected by the president, he loved... Right.
6: You know the truth, Tom. Oh, okay. Overcome.
1: Christy, could we get off the...
4: Remember Ruby's strip club?
3: Uh-uh.
4: Ruby's Movies?
6: I ask you, I like it. Ruby's Movies.
1: Don't honor that.
2: I'll give it up here at Ruby's Movies.
1: Tonight's special, the Lee Harvey Wallbanger.
2: Christy Lee makes the stage. Christy.
1: Anything in the news?
3: Well, we've been talking about beaks and peckers. More men are looking to get so-called vampire penis facials.
1: See, this is one of those...
4: What is this?
1: I've never heard of this.
6: We know what the vampire facial is.
3: Right.
6: It's when you take your own blood and rub it into your cheeks and all that stuff.
1: And aren't they saying that's causing horrific problems with people?
3: It depends. Yeah, it has. Dr. Saeed Nedim Abbas, a London-based plastic surgeon, told the Daily Star he's been in an

0: This is ridiculous.
1: Down for the count takes on a whole new meaning.
2: Yeah.
0: Yeah, wouldn't the blood just be absorbed?
3: Yeah, like you're just taking. It's all.
4: I don't get it.
3: The same place.
2: It wouldn't stay there very long,
3: yeah.
2: Would it?
3: No.
0: Well, the doctor says you're going to feel a small prick. So are you, Doc. That's why I came over here. I don't know.
3: If I have to inject anything into that, I'm done using that. Like,
0: who wrote that? Bram Stoker?
4: Yes. Yeah. Bram Stoker's Jacula.
3: That's a pretty good movie.
2: I bet that is a movie, isn't it?
4: There's probably a Jacula.
5: Remember there was Blackula there?
2: Yeah.
5: Percy Rodriguez, I think.
2: Mm-hmm.
5: He's a big-time voice guy. Yeah, he was about...
2: Guys, you're fine just the way you are. Don't worry about it.
5: See, that's
3: now I don't... You're lying.
2: I am not lying.
5: The women say you're fine or you're perfect.
3: Yeah.
5: It's too small.
3: It's perfect for me.
1: That's the kiss of death.
3: Right in your face.
4: I get that that's a...
5: The clock is running.
4: That's never bothered me, though.
5: No kidding?
4: Yeah.
5: All right.
4: If you don't like what I'm working with, get out.
2: Yeah, there you go.
0: Yeah, you're being paid. What do you care?
5: You're a matter-of-fact guy, aren't you?
0: You're being paid.
5: Yeah.
2: Airport officials in Colombia have arrested a couple caught trying to smuggle live monkeys in their underwear. The pair were apprehended at Rafael Nunez International Airport while transporting two white-faced capuchins and one howler monkey attached to their bodies.
4: It's 2026, and these monkeys are still doing whiteface. It's just a shame.
5: Isn't it time?
2: The 27-year-old woman and 28-year-old man, both native Colombians, were charged with illegal exploitation of natural resources and wildlife trafficking.
0: Wouldn't they be moving around in there?
4: I know. Think. How are they staying still at all?
2: They must have taped their little mouths shut.
3: They gave them a couple Benadryl, like a parent taking their kids on a trip to Disney.
0: It sounds like one of those things your grandma would say. Now you stop moving around like you got monkeys in your underwear, Billy.
3: Yes.
0: What are you doing down there?
1: Oh, yeah,
5: gentlemen,
1: grandma.
5: We are here at the dawn of Grandma Griswold.
1: Oh, or more.
5: That's wonderful.
0: I never met either of my grandparents, both dead before I was born.
5: That's great.
0: Didn't have a chance.
2: You know, I had a realization this morning. I told Oskay, you have surrounded yourself with white trash people, and you hate white trash.
0: Why don't I enjoy white trash people?
2: You make fun of us all the time.
4: And I take umbrage with that term. It's Caucasian garbage.
2: Okay, there you go.
5: Oh, that's
1: and it's
5: over
1: Irish
5: too.
1: Scumbag, please, for me.
2: I mean, you just think about it.
5: It's pale refuse.
2: Oh,
4: I see.
2: I like that.
4: That's where.
0: The names of the monkeys?
2: There were two capuchins and a howler.
4: You got Peter Tork, Michael Nesmith.
5: Mike Nesmith.
0: Did the howler monkey give him away?
6: Hey, I'm in his pants.
2: That's why I think they took their little mouth shut.
5: Is he howling down there?
0: I guess they must call him a howler monkey. I assume it's because they howl, not because they look like Allen Ginsberg.
4: Wow.
0: Wait a minute.
5: Did you tell me you went to a howl one time with you and a bunch of your hippie friends? Isn't that right?
2: Did you really?
0: No. We used to hang out at the same bar where Allen Ginsberg hung out with.
5: Oh, so it wasn't get together.
1: One of those bars,
0: the West End.
4: Yeah,
0: not those friends. No, with the Kerouac, and
4: your Merry Men or whatever the hell.
2: Did you ever go to a beatnik night?
0: On purpose? No.
2: Okay.
4: There's a lot of snapping.
2: Yeah.
5: Was there like a poetry readings, like freestyle poetry?
0: Oh, occasionally. Yeah. Hey, that's big now.
5: Yeah.
4: Mike Myers, woman.
5: Whoa, man.
1: I love that.
5: Get me off this crazy thing called love.
0: A couple things. We've got our pop-up shop popped up. Go to bobandtom.com. Got some cool new T-shirts. The Camp Radiowood T-shirt collection is out there with a hoodie. Also, the Pat Godwin T-shirt. That's very nice.
5: That hoodie is badass,
0: and
5: man.
0: Patty G's... comedy special is on the Dry Bar Comedy Network. You can find it on their website or on their app, the Dry Bar Comedy Act. Right now, let's talk about your money, ladies and gentlemen. Maybe you need some extra cash right now. One of the ways to do it, if you own your house, it's probably worth more than

0: was just a few years ago. 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
16: 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In Flagstaff today, sunny and breezy, patches of haze and smoke, the high 78, partly cloudy tonight down to 44. Mostly sunny, breezy, somewhat hazy tomorrow, 79. In Cottonwood today, sunny, a little hazy, the high 94, the low tonight 59. Prescott today, sunny, a little hazy, breezy this afternoon, 84, and partly cloudy tonight, the low 55.
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17: Welcome back to the Bob and Tom Show. We're in the O'Reilly Auto Parts Studios. There's Christy Lee at the news desk.
18: Hello.
17: There's Pat Godwin.
19: Hey, chick.
17: There's Jeff Oskey.
20: Hey, man.
17: There's Josh Arnold.
21: Hi.
17: Tom, Pat and Jeff are drooling over girls over here.
0: What are they doing? Sorry,
17: they're not including
0: something.
17: Me. There's Ace Cosby.
21: Hey.
17: I'm Chick. Hello, Tom.
0: You were talking about the, what was the latest thing that the influencers are calling the vampire?
18: Penis facial.
0: The vampire penis facial.
21: Taking blood from one place, injecting it into their weens.
18: Yep.
0: That can't work.
21: I don't think it does either, but.
17: But doesn't it make sense to your brain somehow that it,
0: no.
17: Maybe it does work?
21: In a little bit, just because we know erections are formed when blood goes to that area, the chambers, I'm very skeptical.
0: But there's also the so-called vampire facial. I was reading about this.
18: Yeah, but that's kind of gone away because it's so dangerous.
0: Yeah, they were investigating a unlicensed spa in New Mexico right away. I'm not going in. Apparently a woman tested positive for HIV after getting one of these.
21: It's not her own blood? You can use other people's blood to have that?
18: I don't know about that.
17: I think so, yeah.
21: Wow. Yeah. Or did they just find out maybe that's just how she found out?
0: I think
21: out.
0: Maybe the equipment wasn't properly sterilized. But, yeah.
21: Yikes.
0: And that involves lots of needles in the face.
18: I'm out. Needles in the face. Needles anywhere, I'm out.
0: Wow. Okay. No, thank you.
18: Well, I don't have Botox.
0: So now, let's move forward here it's history time. Oh, sorry.
18: History.
0: What day are we? Oh, it's
18: June
0: a good
18: 30th,
0: one.
18: Last day of the month.
0: Great day.
18: Oh, is it?
0: Great day in history. One of my favorite things.
17: Last day of June, everybody.
18: What happened?
17: 2026.
0: In 1859, the famous daredevil Charles Blondin.
17: Oh, yeah, sure.
0: Crossed Niagara Falls on a tightrope. And this guy would go on to do this several times in his life. He was a Frenchman, and he did unbelievable things dangling over the gorge of Niagara Falls.
18: Crazy.
21: He dangled over the river part just before the falls?
17: Right.
21: So that doesn't count.
18: No. That's not He's not over the no. big...
21: No.
0: No, he no. was...
21: No. Belly took a little wow. dip.
0: Technically, he was downriver from
18: okay,
0: the falls.
18: Okay, that's not the same.
0: But he was a couple hundred feet off the ground.
18: So what? He'd land in the water.
21: Good diver.
17: But oddly, he slipped and fell in the shower and had a skull fracture.
0: He called them ascensions. He would advertise them. 5,000 people witnessed it the first time he did it.
21: A whole 5,000, huh?
17: Wow.
0: Well, in those days, getting 5,000 people together...
21: was easier. There was less distractions. There were...
19: that wasn't easy.
21: Less competition.
18: Yeah, but how did you promote it?
0: I understand he had... 7,000 Instagram followers. 1850. No, he crossed from Canada to the U.S. That's pretty impressive.
18: Okay.
21: I
0: heard he brought
21: I've
0: over.
21: Been there.
17: We can go watch the Frenchman on the near Niagara Falls, or we can go. The Arnolds have planting a new tree today.
21: Yeah. Want to go? Like a risk consumption.
0: Okay.
21: Go watch this guy.
0: How about this one? This is something. In 1908. A large, mysterious explosion flattened 80 million trees near Stony Kunguska River. Anybody remember this one?
21: We know what it was.
17: The mighty Kunguska, huh?
0: It's in western Siberia.
17: Oh.
0: Which I'm sure you're familiar with.
17: Sure.
18: Oh, an underground bomb.
17: I have a summer place there.
21: That spaceship is still there under the ice.
0: That's how Putin got here, I'm thinking.
18: What year was this?
0: 1908. They think it was a meteor.
20: Isn't there a famous picture?
0: Yeah, 80,000 trees down.
18: Yeah,
0: and that's the origin of the toothpick.
21: silly. Hey, we can use these for.
17: You know what? That's fun.
21: It was a spaceship.
0: Tunguska River. It's very rural.
18: I bet
0: it's in the middle of nowhere.
17: Well, it's when the Ural and the Nile they come together. Formed the,
21: Sure, yeah, you got the forks there with the mouth and
17: and the delta.
21: Don't forget the delta.
0: Very few people live there, so it's fortunately.
18: Mm-hmm.
0: The pictures are amazing. It just leveled an entire forest. 1938, Action Comics issue number one. And Christy, do you know why that's famous?
18: Superman.
17: On this day in 1938.
0: Yeah, it's the first Superman. It sold for more than $3 million.
21: Is he carrying a car?
0: Yep.
21: As a kid, you see that, you go, I got to get that.
0: Wow.
21: Yeah. That man is carrying a car.
17: I think it's part of the plot that he was throwing the car.
21: Yeah, that's what he's like getting ready to.
0: Yeah. No, he was valet parking.
17: That was Clark's job, was it?
0: No, but, of course, you know what Superman represents?
21: Yes.
17: Truth, justice, and the American way.
0: That's right. When we still had those things. 1955. Johnny Carson's show debuts.
22: We're going to try something tonight, and we'll see.
0: I've got an obscure trivia fact. That, of course, was before he was on The Tonight Show. Johnny Carson had a show based in New York. Did you know that...
19: Little birdie backstage.
0: Christy Lee, and you know the famous scene where Jack Nicholson goes, here's Johnny.
18: Of course, in The Shining.
0: That was an ad-lib by Jack Nicholson. And they were editing the film. Stanley Kubrick had been living in England for, whatever, 3 decades. He didn't get the joke. And they weren't going to put it in. And one of the other people working on it said, no, you got to put that in. That's really funny.
19: I wish they didn't.
21: Me
17: too.
19: It's too campy.
17: Me too, Pat. Yeah.
21: It doesn't totally work.
17: Absolutely.
21: It's famous, but...
17: It kind of takes me out of the movie a little bit.
21: I don't believe he would have said that in that instance.
17: Right.
0: Yeah, I kind of see what you're saying. But it is the most memorable.
19: Absolutely.
18: Yeah.
0: But it, yeah, it.
17: Well, there's famous ad-libs. I guess you need.
0: Oh, sure.
17: We'll need a bigger boat.
21: I don't believe that was an ad.
17: Really?
21: I know that's exactly what they claimed.
17: That's the story. Yeah,
21: he even calls it back later.
17: Yeah.
0: That's in the Mount Rushmore of ad libs. That's always Google what's the greatest ad lib in movie history, that's going to come up.
21: I don't buy it.
19: I'm walking here, Dustin Hoffman.
17: Yeah, that's supposed to be an ad-lib.
19: Famous,
17: yeah.
19: Right?
18: What's that from?
0: Midnight Cowboy.
18: Mm.
1: And he's not actually walking.
18: I've never seen
17: it. Do you remember Mad Magazine's Midnight Plowboy?
0: Mad Magazine was the greatest.
17: Yeah,
0: just
17: pretty good.
0: Really made you realize what a joke our society is.
17: It made you feel like a boy.
0: Yeah.
17: I know that.
0: The best. Yeah, that's kind of a cool Stanley Kubrick story, but I kind of agree with you, Josh. It does sort of take you out of the moment. Now, so where were we? In 1967, Robert Henry Lawrence, a distinguished scientist, becomes the first black astronaut.
21: Wow.
17: Year? I'm sorry?
0: 67.
17: Okay.
0: Did not make it to space, sadly.
21: Get your black astronaut in that shuttle, is what
0: that's what his mom said.
21: Yeah. Mm-hmm.
0: You get your black astronaut in that shuttle, buddy. let's see. This is important. I know you remember this day, Pat. In 1997, a leap second was added to synchronize all the atomic clocks on Earth.
21: And thank goodness.
18: Oh,
0: wow.
18: Man.
21: The threat's over.
18: Yeah.
17: Yep, nothing can go wrong now.
18: No.
0: In 2016, the IKEA Museum opened in Sweden. Anybody?
18: Yeah, I'm a big fan.
0: Of the IKEA, wow. Not the store, the museum.
18: Yeah, but I can understand why.
21: The museum's great.
19: You know, I bought a leather couch there once.
18: Yeah.
19: They sent me two cows and an Allen wrench. What do you think, Jake?
17: You must have had the deluxe.
0: I like that.
17: I just got the one cow. Oh, well, I'm sorry. Mine was a love seat. I'm sorry.
0: Happy birthday, us. You know this is, Christy? Stanley Clark?
18: Stanley Clark. He's a jazz musician, right?
0: He's a bass player,
18: yeah.
0: Of course.
17: The bass player, some say.
18: Right.
0: Yeah, yeah.
21: He was in Primus.
18: Primus.
17: That's right.
18: The band?
17: Plus Claypool and Stanley Clark.
21: Right. Hello. Bass.
0: Jazz fusion.
18: Jazz great, yeah.
0: That's like kind of R&B jazz.
18: Mm-hmm. I enjoy his work.
0: As opposed to jazz fission.
21: Yeah, that was...
0: That's when a jazz band breaks into two different...
19: Separate bands.
0: We like to do the...
21: That's very good.
0: We like to do the physics jokes here on the Bob and Tom Show.
17: That's right.
0: As someone who practically flunked every science course.
21: I love jazz fusion. They fuse... a melodic noise with boring.
17: Well, they really do.
19: Yeah, they do.
0: Friend of the show, David Alan Greer, born in this state in 1956. By the way, a great actor, a terrific stand-up comedian. Have you ever seen his stand-up?
21: I have never seen David Alan Greer stand-up.
0: It's amazing.
21: I agree. He is
0: incredible. And his show, I think...
17: St. Dennis.
0: Wasn't that
17: he's
0: just...
17: on a hospital.
19: Yeah, he's funny in it. Yeah.
0: Did that just get canceled?
17: I don't know.
21: He's a really good actor.
0: And he's been in here a couple times. Really nice guy.
18: Mm-hmm.
2: I had to drive him around for a week, and I had like a broken-down 96 Honda, and we were in the hood, and these people pulled up next to us, and they're like, holy crap, are you David Alan Greer? And he's like, yeah. And they go, why are you in such a piece of...
21: yeah, he should be in a limousine.
2: Yeah, and he goes, yeah, man, this is my driver. And they're like, oh, that's pretty cool. And we like turned at the next corner. But yeah, they're like, what are you doing?
0: Yeah. Now, this guy, I don't know how to pronounce his name because I've never heard it said out loud. He's a terrific actor. Born in 1959, Vincent D'Onofrio?
21: D'Onofrio. Yeah. Oh, man, he's
0: the guy from Full Metal Jacket.
17: Private Pyle. Yeah.
0: You ever seen that, Christy?
18: No.
0: Imagine a dark, darker...
21: Stripes?
0: Gomer Pyle. No, he's like a...
21: they even call him Gomer Pyle.
0: Yeah.
18: He's kind
0: badass.
18: Of like the goof.
17: I think
21: he's
17: that.
21: Not a badass.
0: No.
18: He's like
0: no.
18: a goof, right, in the movie?
21: Well he's... It's sad.
19: Yeah, it's a tremendous piece of
17: I
19: film,
17: say,
19: though.
17: I think Full Metal Jacket is... Kubrick's best horror movie.
21: There's an argument there. Yeah. That's interesting.
19: Great movie.
17: Instead of The Shining.
0: What else is he doing?
17: Are you with me or not?
21: Oh, a ton. He was in Men in Black. He plays the guy.
0: That's
21: the bug.
17: He plays Kingpin on the reimagined Daredevil.
0: That's right.
17: Yeah. With Charlie Cox? I forget. I think that's his name.
0: Happy birthday, friend of the show, Mike Tyson.
18: Ah.
0: Born in 1966.
17: Oh, man, if he would have...
21: The Chicken Baron.
17: He wanted to punch Tom's.
0: Never get into an argument with a guy whose nickname is Iron.
18: No.
19: I love that clip.
0: Right away.
17: Remember
0: right
17: what away. He, one of his famous quotes was, everybody has a plan until they get punched in the face.
21: Yeah. You know, there's more wisdom behind that than
17: you
21: realize.
17: Oh, yeah.
0: Tell you what, he was in here. He talked my ear off.
17: He wasn't imposing.
18: He was sweet.
17: Because he's like 4 or 5 inches shorter than me and Tom, I would guess.
0: Yeah.
17: But his hands were as wide as a dinner plate. They were just unbelievably.
21: He doesn't have much reach, does
17: large.
21: He?
17: No.
21: But gosh darn it, you watch footage of him.
0: Oh, geez. Happy birthday, Michael Phelps, the great swimmer. Made a lot of stoners feel good.
21: Yeah, hard to keep those joints lit underwater.
0: But I mean, there's a really good athlete that's also...
17: Oh, no, I'm thinking of the Thorpedo, Ian Thorpe. Phelps didn't have a nickname, like the Phelps Goose or something.
21: They called him the Phelps Screwdriver.
0: Happy birthday, Fantasia Barrino.
21: No idea.
18: She was on American Idol.
21: Singer, right?
18: Yeah.
0: Perfect stripper name, but she's a singer. And lastly, happy birthday, Sally Griswold, my daughter.
21: Oh, Sally!
0: One of my many girls.
21: She was my braces buddy for a while. We both had braces at the same
0: time.
21: That's
0: right. She's turning 19.
18: Wow.
19: 19.
21: Wow. 19.
1: That's baffling.
0: Yeah. You're telling me.
21: Yeah.
0: I got two more to go.
17: Hey, 19.
0: Thank you very much for indulging us. And what do we have coming up, Christy Lee?
18: Coming up, we have a new Gen Z alcohol trend. We have lemonade stands in the news. And where have all the cottage cheese gone?
0: And I'd like to say BS on the alcohol trend.
21: Oh,
18: yeah,
21: really?
18: They keep coming out
0: with stuff acting like they invented it.
18: Yeah.
21: Oh, okay.
0: It's got a different name in my world. We'll get to that coming up from the O'Reilly Auto Parts Studios. This is the Bob and Tom Show.
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37: 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Van Halen. And this song, Rockin' Northern Arizona.
0: We got some tickets you could win. Go to Q95.com. I keep getting the dates wrong on these shows. I'm sorry. This is only my job. John Mellencamp.
17: Yes.
0: Is doing a greatest hits tour. He's stopping at the Ruoff. That's going to be coming up Saturday, July 18th at the Ruoff. Johnny Mellencamp.
17: Way to go, everybody, for still be listening now. We're in the O'Reilly Auto Parts Studios. There's Christy Lee.
18: Hi.
17: Cleaning her glasses. There's Pat Godwin.
2: Hello.
17: There's Jeff Oskey.
3: Hi, Chick.
17: There's Josh Arnold, who I'm going to come back to in a second.
2: Okay.
17: There's Ace Cosby.
4: Howdy.
17: I'm Chick McGee, and Tom, I hope you caught some of that. Josh was regaling us with fantastic facts about his...
0: Does he want to discuss this on the radio?
17: Penis examination yesterday.
2: Yeah, I can discuss this. Yeah.
0: Now you had a the genital equivalent of sword swallowing.
2: Now that sounds gayer than you meant it to.
18: Yeah, that is...
0: No, I mean you
18: let
0: had
18: Josh explain. Well, yeah,
0: I'm trying to set this up for our. They don't understand what happened to him.
17: They don't understand words.
18: That's why you let him. That's why tell he us. Tell
0: the, they God. Were
2: a bladder scope. I don't know what the technical term is, but they scoped my bladder, meaning they had to feed a camera through my penis into my bladder.
13: Was it a brownie?
0: No, that's for the other exam.
17: Anyway,
13: go ahead.
2: Yeah, and examine the bladder. Everything's fine. They found I do have some.
0: You know what kind of camera it was?
2: What?
0: A Hasselbladder. I want to say hello to the one guy out there that gets that joke.
17: You know, the problem was Josh said, you know, I did have a problem with. And you jumped in with Hasselbladder.
2: But what is... now you have to explain Hasselbladder. I don't know what it
0: Hasselblad
2: is.
0: Hasselblad is the camera they took to the moon.
2: Okay.
0: It's the most famous.
2: The most famous.
17: The most famous camera ever.
18: I think Polaroid beats it.
2: Were you guys familiar with the Hasselblad?
18: No.
17: I'm aware of the brand name, yeah.
2: Okay. Cool. It's a valid joke. It's just
0: I knew no one would get it. I just thought maybe we had a...
17: See, and that's the problem. That's what's so... We're curious. Why do you purposely do things? That
0: because I don't talk down to the audience.
17: Yeah.
2: Are you nuts? It was an important exam, but
17: anyway, what did they?
2: All's
17: find?
2: Well. All's well. Yeah. I've got some. You know, some things that just come with age. But it's just unpleasant. It wasn't. It didn't feel good.
0: Now it's kind of like having your oil checked, right?
2: Yeah. Yep. It's like they put the dipstick in.
0: Yeah.
2: And I got to watch. I mean, I saw. I waited until it was all the way in before I looked. I didn't want to see.
18: And it comes up like on an ultrasound screen or something?
2: No, like a really high def.
17: Yeah.
18: Really?
2: Monitor, yeah.
0: What really cool would be if there
18: in
0: was.
18: In color?
0: It'd be really cool if all of a sudden across the bottom of it was a news feed.
2: Yeah.
0: For today's weather.
17: Hey, yes. Temperatures expected to be. Doc, could you leave that in? The baseball scores are coming up.
2: Here's Trey Yanks from the Kidneys.
18: Yeah. Oh, man.
2: It was cool. But it was odd. He goes, all right, I'm in the bladder. You can take a look. And he goes, now I'm going to turn the camera around.
17: Oh.
2: Which he's able to do that. And that was painful. And and he goes, here's the opening of your bladder. You can see there. And then as he was pulling it out, I watched. It was like a tracking shot.
18: Oh, God.
17: Whoa.
2: Yeah.
13: Wow.
2: That was wild.
17: So the opening of your bladder, did they have like a red carpet?
2: Yes, yeah. And have some stanchions.
0: Mm-hmm.
18: Did it stretch it out so now you have a bigger hole?
2: Oh, yeah. I could just, a pencil would fall out of it now.
17: Well, you just have to work
0: How big is the tube, if you will?
2: A little smaller than...
17: a drinking straw?
2: It's a little larger, I should say, than your average charging cable.
18: Okay.
2: For your phone. But the microphone... they didn't need audio. Is that an orca? The camera was the thickness of maybe a pen cap.
18: Mm.
0: Ooh.
2: So, yeah.
18: Mm.
2: But they did a great job.
0: The end of it's thicker than the...
2: Yes. Yeah.
17: Thicker than a Snicker.
2: But it's odd. I mean, a nurse is holding me. Mm-hmm. He's holding down there while the doctor's...
17: No, it's you.
2: And then he's, you know, when the camera goes in there, he manipulates it so you feel everything coming.
14: How are you here today? I would have taken the next month off. Like, you're shoving things there. No.
0: Yeah, I have to confess, I have had this same procedure. And I've told the story.
2: It's
0: many
2: not times. Pleasant.
0: Yeah, and in my case, I was a lot younger than I am now, but they did it in one of those theaters you see in the movies with the...
2: Oh, like an operating theater?
0: Yeah, mm-hmm. With, you know, bleachers, the whole deal. Mm-hmm. I wasn't expecting that. I was at a large university hospital, and the doctor said to me, hey, do you mind if I bring in a medical school class?
2: Oh, wow, yeah.
0: So I thought, man, why would I care? And then you go in there, and it's, a lot of people here, including a girl I'd gone to junior high school with.
14: Oh, no.
0: Because she was a medical student at the time, so that's awkward.
2: And your face was covered, but she goes, hey, Tom Griswold.
0: Yeah, hey, aren't you? But yeah, I it was weird, and then
2: yeah, but you just go, hey, I'm being examined. Whatever. It's
18: you think the technology's improved since you had it done?
0: Oh yeah, since I had it done, it looked like one of those old TV cameras you see on NBC in the 50s. I don't know how they got that thing in there. Yeah, but
18: oh, don't be modest.
0: It reminds me of this news story. This comes to us from Vietnam.
17: Oh, headline. Where the fun is.
0: Headline, charger removed from teen's bladder. Doctors removed a phone charger from a teen's bladder after he inserted it into his urethra.
2: Oh, yeah, he was sounding. Yes. He was doing it for sexual pleasure.
18: So you would not get any pleasure out of that.
2: Gosh, no. Yeah. I don't know how they do.
0: Wow.
18: That was going to be my question. Yeah.
17: And people probably...
18: Yeah, we have stories like this a lot.
17: Ends up being stretched out.
2: Yeah. Gosh, I don't get it, but boy.
0: That's a USB-P.
17: Not USB-A or C. USB-P.
18: Wonder if it feels different if you're in full attention.
2: I think it would have longer to go.
18: Yeah? Yeah?
0: I would hope. But, I don't think...
2: I wonder if they'd even do it.
3: They probably wouldn't, no.
0: No.
17: Would they just stand around and wait for it to go down?
2: I guess. What but who would of? Even...
17: Think about Ayn Ramsey. Come on, hurry up.
4: Owen.
17: Owen.
0: Wow. Well, I'm glad you're doing okay down there.
2: Yeah, thanks. Yeah. Nothing that's not normal for a 48-year-old,
17: that
2: apparently.
17: That gives me the squirmies. It's
18: me
17: like a catheter.
18: Too, I don't even have one.
17: Remember the catheters? Oh.
2: Yeah, that can't be pleasant.
17: You remember your first one, I tell you that.
0: Oof. Yeah.
2: I don't want to do it again. I hope to not do.
0: Did they tell you you'll ever have to do it again?
2: No. No, he did not say. So, you know, you just play. I don't.
0: Did they give you a coupon and say, by the way, the 10th one's free?
3: Did you have the option to be knocked out?
2: No.
3: No.
17: Hmm.
2: It lasted 2 minutes, I'd say. So it's quick. But
0: did you do any jokes?
2: No, at one point I exclaimed, yowza, because and he goes, yeah, yowza, I bet.
0: Hey, Doc, can you get HBO on that cable? It's a show I want to watch. Coming up in the news, Christy Lee?
18: We have Metallica doing some great things in the news. We have our lemonade stand. We have a new alcohol trend. As Tom says, I don't think it's really that new.
0: Yeah, I'm calling BS on that one.
18: Yeah.
0: And now, what's the new phrase we learned today?
18: Refrigerator cigarette.
0: Which is a?
18: Diet Coke.
0: Diet Coke.
18: Mike, I'll go have a Coke Zero.
17: Diet Pepsi, you're going to let me get away with it.
0: Yes, right? I think it's okay. You can go get a fridge cigarette, and it's a Diet Pepsi.
18: A fridge
0: cool.
18: Ciggy.
0: Right now, let's talk a little bit about weight loss once again. And the doctors at Brick House Nutrition have come up with something. 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
17: Hey, welcome back to the Bob and Tom Show. We are in the O'Reilly Auto Parts Studios. Christy Lee at the news desk.
18: Hello.
17: Pat Godwin is here. There's Jeff Oskey.
11: Hello.
17: There's Josh Arnold. Hello, Ace Cosby.
2: Hey.
17: I'm Chick McGee. And hello, Tom. What you got cooking over there, bud?
0: Just reviewing some news and some stuff we got coming up.
17: All right.
0: Jeffrey, I don't know if you saw this story yesterday, but somewhat controversial. We were talking about body parts, and this auction house was criticized for selling a 3,000-year-old mummy head.
2: Oh.
0: Yeah, because, you know, it's that was a real person.
2: Right.
0: And should that be sold?
18: Well, if they want a curse, as Josh said yesterday.
2: It's a good way to get one.
18: Yeah. Man, I can't imagine.
0: I mean,
17: that would be creepy.
0: I'm trying to look at the... Does it say what it sold for?
18: Yeah, it was like $3 million.
2: $3 mil?
18: No, was it?
0: What?
2: Is that? Oh, $300,000?
0: Okay. Well, that's more reasonable.
17: Oh.
2: $3 billion.
0: Yeah, and once again, mummy head is a category on Pornhub, very popular at Halloween.
18: I just wanted to know if it was wrapped in the 3,000-year-old mummy head. It doesn't say how much it sold for, actually. Hmm.
0: Huh. Oh, what if it costs more than Hugh Grant paid on Sunset Boulevard that time?
18: Brown. Poor what was Hugh. Her name?
0: Became kind of famous.
18: That was a different one.
0: Okay.
17: Somebody now, Brown, right? Vanessa Brown?
18: No.
0: Now, Christy Lee's, we got a new term out there that I'm calling BS before I even do the story. I don't buy this.
18: Okay, it's a Gen Z thing, ladies and gentlemen. Food and Wine Magazine reports Gen Z is foregoing the traditional nightcap in favor of the so-called day cap. According to Bacardi's 2026 Cocktail Trends report, the new habit is part of a macro trend dubbed afternoon society, a marked shift towards a preference among consumers for low APV cocktails, earlier going out times, and more purposeful drink decisions.
0: So, I mean, what, happy hour, maybe?
18: Food and Wine notes that unlike the concept of happy hour, Tom, which marks the beginning of an evening out, a day cap denotes the end of the day, just like a nightcap finishes
0: the night. So it's day drinking.
2: Yeah.
0: Right.
2: Yeah.
0: Day cap.
18: I'm thinking of you.
17: Daydreaming, and I'm thinking.
18: Oh, not day drinking?
17: No.
18: Oh, darn.
0: I don't know.
18: Well, maybe it's you just have like a
0: buddy
18: cocktail.
0: I got a buddy with 5 DUIs that I think perfected the day cap.
18: You just have one drink at 5 o'clock when you get home.
17: Wait a minute,
2: Pat. Yeah, this is
17: Pat.
2: This is,
17: you have 5 DUIs?
12: I don't know why he said that in the air.
17: Oh, my God.
2: No, he has 2 DUIs, 3 DWIs.
17: Oh,
12: I was in different states at the time of inebriation.
18: Yeah, when did that change?
2: They are two different things.
18: Oh,
2: it's
18: they
2: weird.
18: Are?
2: Driving while intoxicated than driving under the influence. I forget the distinction.
14: I think influence could be anything.
2: Gotcha.
18: Oh, okay.
0: Oh.
14: Like drugs or...
17: Right.
0: Intoxicated is strictly booze?
14: I thought so.
17: Well, one's while intoxicated and under the influence,
14: that's,
17: I guess.
0: Okay, they're switching things up on us. Yeah. This is like the STD thing.
2: These have existed concurrently for a long time.
0: But isn't the STD, what is it? What's the other
2: one? Yeah, now it's STIs. Because it's not technically a disease, it is an infection, typically.
0: Okay, all right. But I don't know, I'm old school.
2: No, I'm with you.
0: If I get the clap, I want to get the STD.
2: UFOs, no UPI. Or
0: I hate that one.
2: Yeah,
0: that's a conspiracy right there. They don't want you to know.
2: Mirrors.
0: Yeah, they don't want you to do your research.
17: No, I think UPI is more accurate.
18: Unidentified what?
2: Phenomenon.
17: Phenomenon.
2: Or UAP. Phenomenon. Unidentified aerial phenomenon.
18: Ah.
0: Yeah, they just want to cloud up the research so you can't find out what really happened. Mm-hmm. They're clouding up the truth, Christy.
18: Michigan lawmakers have passed a bill that makes it easier for children to run their lemonade stands.
2: Well, good. It should be easy. There should be no complications at all.
18: A bill.
17: I say you have to get a permit.
18: Well, CBS News reports House Bill 6007.
17: There we go.
18: Would amend the Michigan food law check to allow minors to host a temporary food business on private property without a permit or pay a fee. The sales had been limited to lemonade or non-alcoholic beverages that do not need to be temperature controlled for safety. The lemonade-style temporary business must also bring in less than $5,000 a year.
0: If your kid's bringing in $5,000 from his lemonade stand.
17: First of all, he's not selling lemonade.
0: Yeah, he's okay.
12: How do you like your lemonade, soft or hard?
0: Yeah. He's at the dispensary. Right.
18: After passing the Michigan House and unanimously, the legislation now has moved to the Senate in the state of Michigan. I have a dilemma about lemonade stands because I don't carry cash anymore. Very, very rarely.
2: Most of them have a tap now.
18: Really?
2: I'm not even joking. Yeah. The kids in my neighborhood
17: swipe cards.
18: Yep. Honestly, I haven't stopped because I didn't want to be embarrassed.
2: No, they had the tap. Here, just tap your phone on the phone.
0: Yeah, last time I bought it, I handed the kids cash and took the lemonade and started walking away. And he goes, "Mister, hey, come back here. That's our only glass."
2: Boy, they are keeping overhead low, aren't they?
17: Yeah.
18: Wonder how many people drank before.
2: Yeah, exactly. How many customers have you had today?
1: This is delicious lemonade. Oh, what is that, a piece of pretzel?
0: I always like, whenever I see...
17: Hey, hurry up, Bleeding Gums Murphy's coming back.
0: Whenever I see high school kids doing a car wash, I will always go in and have them wash the car, because that's cool. They're raising money.
17: Don't you boss them around, too? You like that?
0: No. I invariably drive right from there to the car wash.
17: Right.
0: Okay.
17: Sure.
18: Yeah, right.
0: I often will get the lemonade stand, but not get the lemonade.
2: Yeah, exactly. Sure. Hey, you guys are doing good. Keep this up. Great job.
0: If you're going to do a lemonade stand, ice.
2: I don't need your lukewarm.
0: For God's sake. Ice is the key.
17: Your piss temperature.
2: Yeah, you're stirred with your crayon finger.
18: Yeah, sadly, I don't have that anymore. Do you get them in your neighborhood? Because you have a neighborhood that I would think lemonade stands would
2: be. I am surprised that I have not seen one yet in my neighborhood. Because they are entrepreneurial. They'll go around shoveling snow and mowing grass. And, I said snuffling.
0: I loved it. Now, snuffling means you're shoveling and you're having nose issues at the same time.
17: Yeah, you're shoveling and sniveling.
0: You're sneezing into there's mucus in the snow.
12: That'll teach you for when I hit a clam in the piano there, Josh.
0: Okay. What else have you got, Christy Lee?
18: Metallica recently donated over $25,000 to a Welsh food bank in need. According to the BBC, the band donated the money to the Cardiff Food Bank ahead of their gig at Principality Stadium. The donation comes 2 weeks after the food bank posted an appeal on social media saying they were, quote, very worried because they have never seen the warehouse so empty. They gave enough to help 9,000 people in need, according to Cardiff Food Bank. So it's their largest celebrity donation.
0: And the show was called Master of Crumpets.
2: Isn't that something?
0: Yeah, yeah. Well, they're going to call it Enter Snack Man, but
17: you know what? I like Enter Snack Man better.
2: Snack Man.
0: They've been doing this forever. Metallica does this at every show.
2: That's awesome.
18: Yeah, they started a foundation in 2017 to give a portion of their ticket sales to local and national charities, have supported food banks worldwide, and the heavy metal veterans also collaborated with the Welsh Blood Service ahead of their Principality Stadium gig to encourage fans to donate blood and plasma.
0: And Taylor Swift did the same thing. So that's
2: very
0: really
2: nice.
0: Cool.
18: Very nice.
2: Where's Tom Jones?
17: Yeah.
2: Sitting on his wallet?
17: When did he step up? He's Welsh, right?
12: They're frugal.
18: Catherine Zeta-Jones.
2: Take that sock out of his pocket and then that wallet. And,
18: Welsh. A new high-tech jacket out there actually pulls drinking water from thin air.
17: Here we go.
0: This is really cool.
18: The advancement in fabric technology is purported to collect up to 1.5 pints of drinkable water a day.
17: It's stylish, too, he said sarcastically.
18: Engineers at the University of Texas developed the special threads that harvest water directly from the air. They say the groundbreaking technology could benefit anyone who spends much time in areas without easy access to drinking water.
2: Well, how about a T-shirt?
18: Such as hikers, campers, runners, ag workers, and soldiers.
0: My theory is you're sweating. Thank you, Pat. You're sweating so much in that thing.
2: Yes.
12: How do you know what?
0: It's converting your sweat.
2: Oh, God, I sure am thirsty. I've been in the desert all day. Wear this coat.
14: Put this coat
2: here. Put on this parka.
12: You want some of my jacket?
0: And the pants, the thermal, the thermal crotch pot to make soup.
2: Where's my hydration scarf and mittens?
0: Hey, Matt. this lemonade tastes like ball sweat.
18: Yeah. Now it's in development stage.
2: That's fine, but let us know when it's a tank top.
18: Gotta start somewhere.
0: This doesn't go with my outfit. I'd rather just get completely dehydrated and drop dead.
2: That's Dune technology. They do that in Dune.
17: Oh, yeah. Water's commerce, right?
2: Yeah.

0: I can't eat it.
1: I don't.
0: No.
1: I hate it.
2: It's one of those things I didn't like as a kid. Now
3: I was going to say, when I was a kid, I thought, why would anyone ever eat that?
0: Yes.
4: It looks bad.
3: And Josh and I were talking, there's a certain brand, I don't want to say it because I'm going to probably go on a mission to get today. I just went to, two different places Sunday. They were both completely out of it.
2: And it's one of those things where I was like, oh, this is just an influencer hyped brand.
0: Yeah.
2: And it's really good.
1: I just got cottage cheese for the first time like 2 weeks ago. I didn't like it. Like, it makes a horrible grilled cheese.
3: And then I'm kind
0: I'm
3: of
0: with
3: old,
0: you, Pat. I can't.
1: I don't like it at all.
3: I'm over the maxing.
2: Well, yeah, it's easy to be over that.
0: Well, maxing is they're putting protein in everything now.
2: I feel like protein maxing was the first time I heard maxing.
0: I think you're right.
2: A year or two ago.
3: Who's the guy that we had him the other day? The
1: Clavalier or whatever.
0: Yeah. Yes.
2: Clavicle, please. Show the proper response.
3: Clavicle?
2: No, I showed. No, it's clavicular.
4: Clavicular.
2: Yeah.
3: And he's a beauty maxing? What is his thing?
0: Looks
3: maxing.
1: Douche maxing is what he is doing.
2: How about I got a girl who won't stop TJ maxing.
3: Oh! I bet you don't have a girl that won't stop climaxing.
4: Maxing.
2: And when I catch the guy who's doing it.
4: That's going to be another maxing climax. You wait and see.
2: Climax maxing?
4: Yes.
3: Oh, God, I can't stand it. I get all my health tips from
4: clavicular
3: steroid. Steroid-infused bodybuilders on TikTok. They know how to live.
1: Dude, he openly talks about he does crystal meth every day.
3: He does?
1: Yeah, that's part of his maxing. Yeah.
2: Wow.
0: How does he look so good? I thought meth heads looked terrible.
1: Well, you got to...
4: That's what the media...
2: It's funny. He doesn't look bad, and he doesn't look extreme.
0: No.
2: He just looks like kind of a good-looking guy. I don't get it.
1: Hate him.
2: Yeah, I mean, I don't know that.
4: Oh, we all hate him.
3: What's coming up, Christy Lee?
0: Coming up that's a great question, Tom. We're going to get into the archive.
4: Oh boy,
0: you too. At two, Bruce.
4: We're right at this part of the show.
0: We have a dog sniffing out raw meat. We have chimps love crystals.
2: A dog sniffing out raw meat.
0: Yeah, at an airport.
2: So we have a dog.
3: If you want to see if your dog is a vegan, here's what you do. You take a box, fill it full of ground up roast beef. Take a box, fill it up with beets. If your dog goes to the beets, it's a cat. Let's see, where was I? Oh, I know. Money, money, money, money, money, money. How about some money?
0: Yeah.
3: Well, let's see now. You own your own house? Sure you do. Well, guess what? 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
26: 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In Flagstaff today, sunny and breezy, patches of haze and smoke, the high 78, partly cloudy tonight, down to 44. Mostly sunny, breezy, somewhat hazy tomorrow, 79. In Cottonwood today, sunny, a little hazy, the high 94, the low tonight, 59. Prescott today, sunny, a little hazy, breezy this afternoon, 84, and partly cloudy tonight, the low 55.
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29: Nice, nice rack, Mrs. Frompson. Name not honored.
30: Hey, it's the Bob and Tom Show. We're in the O'Reilly Auto Parts Studios. There's Christy Lee at the news desk.
31: Hi.
30: Put your phone down.
31: I was watching somebody fry an egg on a pan sitting on a windowsill in
30: never
31: France.
30: Works. Again? It sure does.
31: All right.
30: It sure does work. Yes, it works. Hell yeah.
32: Oh.
31: Yeah.
32: They are frying an egg in a pan.
30: Well, isn't it 111
32: it's
30: degrees?
32: In France. Yeah. And okay, you know it's France because
30: they're smoking.
32: The ambulance is running.
30: I heard the ladies in France have no underpants. Is that
32: well, right? Would you in this heat?
30: Yeah, probably not.
31: Yeah, be all sticky. Yeah.
30: There's Pat Godwin.
33: Hello.
30: Be all sticky.
31: Gotta air it out.
30: Yeah.
32: Oh, yeah. Otherwise,
30: it needs to breeze.
32: Lukewarm grilled cheese sandwich.
33: Yeah. Smoke out of that thing.
30: Sometimes. All right. Sometimes you have to give that CPR.
33: Okay.
32: Here.
33: Could we,
30: Hey, Jeff Hoskey's here.
34: Hey, I am.
30: Josh Arnold.
32: There's some woman with her legs in the air with a bellows.
30: Oh, yeah. There's Ace Cosby. I'm Chick.
33: I thought you were doing that. One of those, every radio station does that thing where they send their, you know, the boy wonder out to the parking lot to fry an egg.
31: No.
33: That never works.
31: This was in France.
33: Okay. Record temperatures in France. Pretty toasty here in some spots in the U.S. of A. I heard part of a conversation I wanted during the break. You guys were talking about the self-checkout. I'm a fan, especially since I discovered the gun.
31: Yeah.
35: Oh, yeah, the gun's fun.
33: You don't have to sweep over the glass and look like you're at a men's room trying to get the paper towels.
32: Have you gone exclusively gun?
33: Oh, yeah.
32: Wow.
30: I thought you had a gun to hold up the grocery store.
33: That's a speedy check.
32: That's a good hack.
33: You take out a pistol. Everything's free.
30: Yeah, right.
33: No, it's the handheld thing.
30: Sure.
33: Well, that's great.
30: I've never used one.
32: I only use it for cases of water.
33: Use it for everything.
30: Wow.
33: Because the glass thing, you got
31: to
33: get the right angle.
31: I thought you had to put it on the weighted thing, or it beeps that you didn't.
33: No, you can still throw it in the bag. It depends.
32: You do have to weigh some produce.
31: Okay. No, you know what I mean.
32: Oh, yeah, that has kind of gone the wayside.
31: They don't do that anymore?
32: Right.
31: Like, it doesn't, okay.
32: And, which is great.
33: Quite literally, the non-wayside is what you meant to say.
32: I did, yes.
33: So technically. Now, so I heard part of the conversation.
31: Uh-huh.
33: Now, what happened to you, Josh? You were going through a regular grocery line.
34: Josh and I were shopping the other day, and Josh says that he loves the speed and convenience of the self-checkout. I got my items and was waiting for him for about a half hour.
32: So Pat goes to the actual cashier. I go to the self-checkout. And I'm just,
34: take it forever.
32: It's a thing for me.
34: He's very organized. Very organized.
32: And I look over and Pat's standing there.
34: The cake is in one bag. The pies are in another.
30: That makes sense.
33: I got it.
34: Go ahead.
32: I look over and Pat goes, yes, the speed and convenience of the self-checkout. Sitting there with all his bags waiting for me.
30: Well, didn't you have a favorite cashier that you went to?
32: We are the favorite customers of a cashier, and we love her. Yeah.
34: Where's
33: this?
32: at a grocery store
31: near
32: us. Yeah.
31: And,
33: oh, this is a traditional grocery store.
34: Yeah. Yeah. Oh, yeah, yeah, yeah.
33: Now, what was where was the place where you were?
30: They had comments about
33: semi the.
32: Oh, that was also a traditional grocery store.
30: Mm-hmm.
32: I was eating healthy. And, I was eating better.
33: Mm-hmm. So you went to the regular cashier, not the
32: store. And I'm putting, you know, my vegetables on the conveyor belt, and I'm putting my lean chicken and my ground turkey and all this stuff. And I'd never met this cashier before. No, she had never seen me, but she looked up at me. She was, as she was ringing out all my healthy stuff, and she goes, "Oh, making some changes?"
33: Bravo. I'm sure she's trying to be nice.
34: I love
32: it. She was.
33: That's brilliant.
32: She was trying to be
34: hilarious.
32: Nice.
34: Hilarious.
32: And then it was self-checkout, right?
33: That reminds me of a classic story. A friend of ours who was a really good musician was having a over the course of a couple of years, was having some issues involving internal areas of his body that required.
30: Good Lord, you know, whatever was wrong with him, you make it sound way worse.
31: Well,
33: but as you know, who I'm talking about, Chrissy?
31: I don't know. Well, maybe
33: he had to have a series of prostate exams,
30: extensive procedures,
32: right.
33: and other procedures back there.
32: So he wanted to keep. Clean house? Is that?
33: He went to the doctor one day, and because you just had this awkward procedure in which you had to have a camera inserted into your male member. What was that called again?
32: The bladder scope, we'll call
33: it. Right. And once again, for those that are just joining us, the doctor used a Hasselbladder camera. Thank you very much. I'd like one of you photographers out there to acknowledge that joke, please. But it has to be a little awkward for your doctor, right?
32: Yeah, it's awkward for all.
33: Okay,
32: yeah.
33: So my friend is having this rectal exam, and it was in the wintertime, and the doctor, while in there,
30: oh my God,
33: says to him, "So, I guess you've been going to a tanning bed."
32: Notice some tan lines?
33: Because, I mean, look at it from the perspective of the doctor. It's awkward for him, too.
31: Sure, of course.
32: He didn't
33: get up that morning and say, "I think I'm going to have an omelet with sausage and mushrooms, and I can't wait to cram my hand."
32: Right.
33: It's awkward.
32: Yeah.
33: So these things happen.
31: Yeah.
32: Yeah, no, they're important things.
33: Yes, and I'm glad that your bladder scope went well.
32: Oh, yeah, thanks. Yeah.
33: Did you bring his pictures?
32: I can ask him to send me the movie.
31: No, that's okay.
32: Journey to the Center of Josh.
33: Wouldn't it be cool if
31: it had a little light on that? It had to.
32: Absolutely.
31: Yeah.
32: All illuminated.
31: Man.
33: You know,
31: Did you see other things?
33: Yeah, wouldn't it be cool if there was something like you went in there and there was like a little man? Or like a little primitive cave carving of some sort?
32: Yeah, if there were some sort of cave carving.
30: So not Raquel Welch or anything from Fantastic Boy.
33: No, but like a little car. Do you remember the story about a guy? It was a doctor.
34: Assigned his name?
33: Yeah. I think it was in England. And he was reprimanded. When he'd be in there, he would, I don't know if he took a laser or whatever, but he'd like put his initials and stuff inside people's bodies.
32: I have no problem with it.
33: I don't either.
31: I don't either.
33: No kidding. I've had doctors inside my heart while on a heart-lung machine. Doc, if you can put a tattoo of your wife in there, I don't care. You're saving my life. Go for it, buddy. Have some fun. You can juggle over my almost corpse. Go ahead. Yeah, he got in trouble for that.
32: Yeah, how great would it be if the next surgeon goes in there and there's like a mark was here. Like,
33: yeah.
32: Just tattooed on. Like,
33: and I know you've done a lot of work on houses and stuff, as have I. Have you ever done this when you're like putting up paneling or something? You write a bunch of stuff and then you put up the...
32: Oh, yeah. Well, the thing they're doing now, they hide skeleton, like those plastic skeletons.
30: Oh, okay.
32: They hide them like in the cabinets or behind the walls.
33: That's funny.
32: Or in a crawl space.
33: Yeah. Hilarious.
32: Yeah. Who tears it apart?
31: Oh, you would.
30: When's the last time you hung paneling?
31: Yeah.
30: When?
32: Yeah. Has paneling made a comeback?
30: Yeah. First of all, paneling.
33: I'll have you know, when I was in high school, I paneled my room.
31: Okay.
34: Well, you were a woodworker too, Ben.
33: Not
30: this century.
33: My buddy Roy and I wrote a bunch of stuff on the wall.
32: Oh, that's fun. So anybody who takes that paneling down, which I'm sure happened 20 years ago, when it became good.
33: It was a nice walnut.
32: At the time.
31: Uh-huh.
33: It might have been a little trendy with my red shag carpet. I hope Jan, my sister, is listening. She remembers that.
30: Do you have a red shag carpet? That's
33: I did.
30: So cool.
34: On the wall?
33: Yes.
34: Like Elvis?
33: No. The red shag carpet on the floor that I had.
31: Yes. The walnut paneling in your room?
33: Yeah. Oh,
31: you could have lived in a trailer. You are ahead of your time.
33: And remember, beads, too, I never slept in my room. After my sister moved out when I was a real little kid, I always slept in her room. So my room was like my office.
30: Yeah.
33: So I had my Jefferson Airplane posters, my Beatles posters,
30: red shag carpet and
33: paneling. But underneath,
30: that's a panty dropper.
33: Roy and I wrote on the. It wasn't even drywall. It was plaster. It was
31: What'd
33: an old
31: you write?
33: House. I'm not saying it might have been a drawing, a primitive drawing of a cannabis leaf. It's possible.
30: All right.
33: These things may have happened.
30: There you go. See, you can still surprise.
33: That was Don't Hassle Me Man party, Tom.
30: That's right.
33: Yeah.
30: Damn right. Fuzz. Get the fuzz out of here.
33: Yeah. You leave your mark.
31: All right.
33: Don't you hate that? Like you're in the middle of the woods and you think to yourself, man, no man has ever set foot in this spot. Then you find a Kit Kat wrapper.
30: Well, all right.
33: I guess I'm not the first one to go up the Abitibi River in a canoe. Okay, well, what's coming up, Christy Lee?
31: What's coming up? We're done.
33: What's coming up?
30: Wednesday show's coming up.
33: Well, that'll be fun. I'll look forward to that.
30: Let's do it.
31: Get some sleep.
33: Okay, well, thank you very much.
0: Can we still have a guest tomorrow?
31: No.
33: He had to cancel a dental issue.
0: Oh, okay. Well, we hope to see him soon.
33: Yeah,
0: that guest was Tom Hanks. But those listening.
1: That was going to be a good one, too.
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0: Pearl Jam with Better Man, and I Will Follow from U2 Today 2009. 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Ed Sheeran eventually broke the record in 2019. 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
18: 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In Chino Valley this afternoon, mainly sunny, patches of smoke and haze. The high 84, we're down to 55, partly cloudy tonight. Mostly sunny, times hazy tomorrow, high 86. In Flagstaff this afternoon, sunny, patches of smoke and haze, breezy 78, down to 44 tonight. Oak Creek this afternoon, sunny, breezy, hazy 83, partly cloudy tonight, the low 55.
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0: Fire Woman and the Cult on a Tuesday. It's Mackenzie in a stunning penalty kick face-off with Germany last night. Paraguay has solidified its place in Philly's July 4th match, but who will they play? They'll play either France or Sweden. Whoever wins that match will move on to play Paraguay in Philly on July 4th. Apparently, there are still some tickets available for the FIFA World Cup match 89.
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0: Want to run in the boss. Today, 84, has Dancing in the Dark peaked at number 2 on the U.S. chart, the first of 6 singles from the album Born in the USA, which all hit the U.S. top 10. The video shot at the St. Paul Civic Center. Courtney Cox, a very young Courtney Cox, of course, in the video. Springsteen pulling her up from the audience to dance. Who would say no to that?
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0: Don Henley without the Eagles. It's Dirty Laundry. Mr. James, LeBron James, the king is coming back. The league's all-time leading scorer has reportedly agreed to return to the NBA. This brings him back for the 26-27 season, which will be his 24th, and will extend his record for most seasons played in NBA history. LeBron James, we just don't know where he's going to play. 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
4: 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The Debeau had indoor toilets, carpeting, private rooms, even a steam-heated garage. 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
16: 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I'm Chief Meteorologist Kevin Williams. In Chino Valley this afternoon, mainly sunny, patches of smoke and haze. The high 84, we're down to 55, partly cloudy tonight. Mostly sunny, times hazy tomorrow, high 86 in Flagstaff this afternoon. Sunny, patches of smoke and haze, breezy 78, down to 44 tonight. Oak Creek this afternoon, sunny, breezy, hazy 83. Partly cloudy tonight, to low 55.
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0: It's Mackenzie with Zeppelin. Trampled underfoot.

0: That's a band I've always wanted to see. Never have Judas Priest live in After Midnight. Well, scientists have calculated, I don't know why they would do this, but they've calculated humanity's end date with 95% certainty. People will cease to exist, they say, in 17,100 years. Wow. And then what? July 4th weekend in full swing already. People have hit the road. AAA expecting a record 72 million Americans to travel and 61 million doing it by car.
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0: Guys Crying, Stevie Ray Vaughan. That's the title track to the fifth and final album from Stevie and Double Trouble, compiling songs recorded throughout most of their career. Released 14 months after Stevie's death in 1990. The album features 10 previously unreleased tracks recorded between 84 and 89. Jimmy Vaughan, Stevie's brother, putting the tracks together. Stevie's highest charting album at number 10. Going to be 36 years since he passed away. It'll be this August, 36 years this August. It's Mackenzie. I'm out. Have a great Tuesday.
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5: From the Fox Sports Studios in Los Angeles. 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
6: Germany is out of the World Cup, losing in the round of 32 on penalty kicks 4-3 to Paraguay. Germany outshot them in the game 21-7, but it was tied 1-1 after overtime. Morocco tied its game against Netherlands with a goal in the 91st minute. That one wound up tied 1-1 after overtime. Morocco advances on penalty kicks 3-2. Brazil was trailing at the half and came back to beat Japan 2-1 on a goal in the 95th. Minute. The Memphis Grizzlies traded Ja Morant to Portland for Jeremy Grant. To Major League Baseball, Detroit sent the Yankees to a fifth straight loss 7-3. Winner Casey Mize, 10 strikeouts in seven scoreless innings. Boston won its fifth in a row. Texas won its fifth straight. Late night wins for Seattle and the Dodgers. The Cubs got a run bottom of the ninth to edge the Padres 3-2. Milwaukee hit a two-run homer in the eighth, beat the Reds 5-3.

0: Alice in Chains with Man in the Box, a song that showed up on a Billboard chart this month. I guess the song has gone a little viral because of social media, and specifically that riff at the beginning of the song has become popular for TikTok videos. Now people are seeking out the longer full track. So Alice in Chains, Man in the Box, back on the charts 27 years after it came out. You know, I've listened to that song pretty much since it came out. It's been in my playlist, so I guess I was never not cool. That's debatable, but let me have this. 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
3: I'm Chief Meteorologist Kevin Williams from the 96.7 The Wolf Weather Center. In Chino Valley this afternoon, mainly sunny, patches of smoke and haze. The high 84, we're down to 55, partly cloudy tonight. Mostly sunny times hazy tomorrow, high 86 in Flagstaff this afternoon. Sunny, patches of smoke and haze, breezy 78, down to 44 tonight. Oak Creek this afternoon, sunny, breezy, hazy 83, partly cloudy tonight, the low 55.
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6: Hey, it's Dan. And how about Elton John right now? Saturday night's all right. It's even good on a Tuesday.

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0: Pink Floyd and Hey You. You know, I think Pink Floyd is a band that's ripe for a biopic, feature-length movie, especially if they focus on some of the early days of Pink Floyd. 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I mean, imagine that on screen. That would be captivating. 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
3: 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Oh.

Dio with Holy Diver, Dan here. And in a few minutes, we'll hear a song that got its title from a dad's pep talk. I'll tell you about that in a few minutes. Right now, it's Led Zeppelin, Going to California.

0: 38 special and caught up in you on 96.7 The Wolf. And the Seattle Seahawks are expected to sell soon for $7 billion. I can't imagine spending that much on a football team because you're buying a high-stress job. You know, the fans are angry at you if you're not winning. The players are calling you cheap if they don't like their contract. I imagine that'd be miserable. For my $7 billion, I would instead just buy a bunch of vacation homes all around the globe and travel around for the rest of my life. I don't have the $7 billion. I'm about $7 billion short of that, but still. 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I imagine they don't have the $7 billion either, but I think they're doing okay. 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

0: Stone Temple Pilots with Plush. And usually you don't want to say to a woman in a relationship, you're turning into your mother. But there is an age when that happens, according to researchers. Around the age of 31 is when the transformation begins and a woman starts morphing into her mom. Yeah, I was never really concerned about morphing into either of my parents because, to be honest with you, I don't really look like them. And I was taller than both of them when I was like 15. My dad's like 5'9". My mom's like 5'3". I was 6'2". I was actually like, are you sure I'm related to you people? But Ancestry.com says yes, so I guess I believe them.
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0: 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The

The Cars with Good Times roll. Dan here. In a few minutes, I want to tell you about a band so generous it seemed like a scam. Right now, it's the Jay Giles Band with Centerfold.

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17: From the 96.7 The Wolf Weather Center, here's your Northern Arizona weather. In Chino Valley this afternoon, mainly sunny, patches of smoke and haze. The high 84, we're down to 55, partly cloudy tonight. Mostly sunny, times hazy tomorrow, high 86. In Flagstaff this afternoon, sunny, patches of smoke and haze, breezy 78, down to 44 tonight. Oak Creek this afternoon, sunny, breezy, hazy 83, partly cloudy tonight, the low 55.
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0: 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And if you're not, how about some peace of mind from Boston?

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0: Journey with Lights. And NFL coach Sean McVay of the Rams is in the news. He posted a shirtless vacation photo, and the guy's ripped, which is confusing because I thought NFL coaches are supposed to work 17 hours a day and have a terrible diet. Yet he finds time to be ripped. I don't like it one bit. I think McVay should eat a pizza every now and again and stop making me look bad by comparison.
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Ryan Adams with Summer of 69. Dan here. And in a few minutes, I want to tell you about a band that hit their first touring snag in over a decade. Right now, it's the Steve Miller Band with Rockin' Me.

0: Rush with Subdivisions, and they hit a snag on their reunion tour, Rush. They were going to do a set of residency shows starting last week in Fort Worth. They got pushed back to this week because of what they called travel and border-related issues. 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
20: 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Bob and Tom in the morning and 100% pure classic rock all day. In Flagstaff tonight, partly cloudy skies, some patches of haze and smoke, the low 44. But tomorrow, mostly sunny, breezy, a little hazy and smoky in places, high 79 in Sedona. We're down to 57 tonight, partly cloudy, mostly sunny, times hazy, tomorrow 86. In Chino Valley tonight, partly cloudy, a little hazy, 55. Mostly sunny, patches of haze and smoke tomorrow, a high 86.
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0: Dan here. Hope you're having a great Tuesday. Right now we have a great one from Led Zeppelin. Ramble on.

0: John Fogerty was center field. Actress Angelina Jolie revealed recently she has not dated in the last 10 years since she split with Brad Pitt. I imagine it would be difficult for her to date anyway, though, because she goes out to dinner or something, there's going to be stories in the tabloids. Ooh, Angelina Jolie's new love interest. And she can't just go on Tinder or whatever, because people will be like, wait a minute, there's some dude on here pretending to be Angelina Jolie. Reported.
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0: Guns N' Roses with Hair of the Dog on 96.7 The Wolf. And I was reading where a tech blog says that you no longer have to plug in your cell phone overnight if it was made in the last 3 years. They said newer cell phones can get plenty of charge for the day in about a half hour. I don't know if I can do that, though, not plug in my cell phone overnight. I've been doing that since I got a cell phone, 25 years now, a quarter century. You tell me not to plug in my cell phone overnight, I'll be like, oh, it's not right. That doesn't feel right. That's not how I was raised. 96.7 The Wolf asks you to check out Sammy Hagar's Top Rock Countdown on Sundays. 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

0: Ozzy Osbourne with No More Tears. And the throne that Ozzy Osbourne used for his Rock and Roll Hall of Fame induction and final performance ever is going on display in his hometown Birmingham Museum and Art Gallery. It's a very distinctive throne. It's got a bat theme to it. Weird-looking chair. It's like something out of the Munsters. Or something Boris Karloff would have sat in. Like, if I had people over and I had that chair, I'd probably do a Boris Karloff impression. They'd walk in and I'd say, "Good evening." And they'd say, "Why are you speaking like that?" And I'd say, "I think it's the chair."
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15: I'm Chief Meteorologist Kevin Williams with your 96.7 The Wolf AccuTrack weather. In Flagstaff tonight, partly cloudy skies, some patches of haze and smoke, the low 44. But tomorrow, mostly sunny, breezy, a little hazy and smoky in places, high 79 in Sedona. We're down to 57 tonight, partly cloudy, mostly sunny, times hazy, tomorrow 86. In Chino Valley tonight, partly cloudy, a little hazy, 55. Mostly sunny, patches of haze and smoke tomorrow, a high 86.
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0: Bon Jovi and Raise Your Hands. And LeBron James apparently has told the Lakers he plans to play elsewhere next year. I'm actually surprised he's not retiring, because I think he has a bundle of money at this point, and he has business interests. And the numbers say he's still a really good NBA player, but he's not at the all-time great level he was about 10 years ago. So I'm surprised, but apparently he's going to keep playing.
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0: Hello, Northern Arizona. I'm Bill.
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0: Van Halen with Eruption and You Really Got Me. And a city in Thailand is trying to round up nearly 100 monkeys that broke out of their enclosure. Now, if that sounds confusing because monkeys are natural in Thailand, it's because apparently this city had a problem with aggressive monkeys, so they rounded them up and put them in enclosures. So essentially what we're seeing here is a monkey prison break. I look forward to the Pixar movie about it.
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